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2: I think we care a little bit, right? For me, the wedding was more show, like it was more strange than it was romantic. But I've organised Carly Porch from the Unpacked and Oversharing podcast to break it down for us before 11 a.m. So we'll do that. Also doing Double Shot Tuesday, up and down songs. Going down with Tom Petty. I won't back down in 3 minutes and 22 seconds. But first, going up with the Cars. You know, shake it up. At Townsville's 102.3 Triple M. It's good times, greatest hits and work days with

0: Back Down, and before that, the Cars, Shake It Up. Up and Down songs for your Double Shot Tuesday on Triple M. Michael at West End. Let's go up, Michael. What is up?
1: I was trying to preempt getting tickets to the V8s.
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1: Sounds awesome. I'll be listening.
0: All right, mate, you keep listening. Have you already got your plus one sorted?
1: That'll be the other half, mate. If I don't take care, I'll be probably dead.
0: Ooh, okay. You better take her. I don't want you dead, Michael. I'll be listening after midday at your official supercar station. We are Townsville's Triple M.

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0: Swift, the most famous woman in the world, is now an honest woman, marrying Travis Kelce over the weekend. 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

0: It's Townsville's 102.3 Triple M Workdays with Cliffo, and arguably the most famous woman in the world is now off the market. Swift marrying Travis Kelce at Madison Square Garden across the weekend in a ceremony that was, I think, stranger than it was romantic. But to tell us about it, Carly Porch from the Unpacked and Oversharing podcast. This is like Chris, like a Taylor Swift wedding. This is Christmas time for you, Carly.
1: Yeah, I decided to launch a daily pop culture podcast on the week Taylor Swift decided to get married. I don't know. It was like the stars aligning.
0: But is it a fair thing that I said, too? There was some strange elements about this wedding.
1: There really was. So let's get into some of them. So apparently, with all the money that went into transforming Madison Square Garden, the thing that people are talking about the most is the carnival games. Apparently, there were arcade games there, literally like a children's playground set up. I kind of like this fun element. I feel like that was Travis Kelce's influence. But I love that there were just little fun things peppered throughout the ceremony like that. Otherwise, it would have been, let's be honest, something very boring.
0: We just had the Townsville show in town this weekend. So, yeah, that's sort of on brand with what happened here across the weekend. What other weird kind of little elements were thrown in there that sort of had you scratching your head?
1: Okay, well, this surprised me. She didn't have any bridesmaids. And Taylor Swift is known for her big girl groups. Yeah. And I think maybe logistically she didn't want to deal with it. So instead, she just had her brother, Austin Swift, as her man of honor. One thing that was interesting is they literally did take over New York City. So the Empire State Building lit up blue to celebrate her wedding as her something blue.
0: Wow. That is a rather large something blue. Carly, celebrities out in force for the wedding of the century.
1: Probably the most impressive one is that we had a Beatle perform, Paul McCartney performed. Now, this was the first time in 60 years that he had performed I Want to Hold Your Hand.
0: Wow.
1: At Madison Square Garden. That's iconic, but I just didn't think it would be for a Swift wedding.
0: The most famous woman in the world, that is who Taylor Swift is. She's off the market, marrying Travis Kelce. Get all the info on this at the Unpacked and Oversharing podcast. Carly, back to regular life for you, my friend. Thank you so much for your time this morning.
1: No worries.
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4: 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This is State of Origin. 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
0: It's Townsville's 102.3 Triple M workdays with Cliffo and another double three-day pass to the NTI Townsville 500. Going to give it away today after lunchtime. 11 o'clock news with Emily coming up in a tick, and then I'm going to answer the question, how does Foster the People, the band, connect up with ELO? Not EEO, not Equal Employment Opportunities, not interested in that. ELO, 70s rockers. Answer coming up as we do another Double Shot Tuesday. Next at Triple M.
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8: Morning, it's Emily Williams. A Central Queensland teenager is fighting for life after falling from the ninth floor of an apartment complex less than 24 hours after completing the Gold Coast Marathon. It's understood the 18-year-old fell onto a parked car at about 4:30 a.m. on Sunday while trying to access his apartment after forgetting his room key. We've got a rough surf warning right up and down the southeast coast amid the school holidays. An alert for hazardous surf and swell has been issued stretching from Garree, the Sunny Coast and Gold Coast. The Weather Bureau's Angus Taylor has told us things should ease off later this week.
9: By Thursday, certainly tapering off. Now, that's not to say it's going to turn glassy on Thursday, but the height of those waves will be dropping.
8: And a warning for Queensland residents aspiring to become Bali-based influencers. Indonesia has introduced tough new visa rules targeting foreign content creators, with anyone earning money from online posts while on a tourist visa at risk of a lifetime ban.
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10: Good morning, I'm Matthew Layton. Prime Minister Anthony Albanese is meeting Solomon Islands PM Matthew Wale today, with talks set to kick off on a new security deal aimed at easing Beijing's pull in the Pacific. The Pam the Bird saga has hit new heights, with a man still perched on a bridge tower after allegedly spray-painting the tag. Police in Melbourne are keeping a major operation running at the Balti Bridge, and they're warning people to stop flying drones nearby. A young footy player is being remembered as Forever Fitzy after 27-year-old Nathan Fitzgerald died following an on-field incident in Melbourne's north. Another big tech giant is trimming the fat, with Microsoft cutting around 2.1% of its global workforce. There are reports some of Microsoft's 3,000 local workers will be impacted. The company says AI is changing how work gets done, but insists the jobs are not being replaced by it. And Venezuela's twin quake disaster has now killed more than 3,500 people.
11: Clean clothes, a warm shower, a conversation. 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
10: Sport. Corey Parker says the heat on Michael Maguire is getting a bit much. The Broncos great is backing the Brisbane coach despite reports of unrest inside the club and the reigning premiers sliding to second last.
12: He was the only coach in the last 19 years to take him to the promised land. And to hear that he has now lost the playing group or he's not the guy for the job is outrageous.
10: And play is underway between the USA and Belgium, while Cristiano Ronaldo's World Cup career is done after Spain edged Portugal 1-0.
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13: Today in Townsville, mostly fine with a top of 27. Tonight, down to 15. And tomorrow, fine with a high of 27. 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
5: 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It's up and down. Am I having a good calorie week or a, you know, high calorie week? Up and down, up and down. So it's up and down the theme. Going down in 3 minutes and 49 seconds with ELO's Don't Bring Me Down. 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

0: 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I always feel like the Offspring need a cup of tea and a lie down after that song. 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
0: And Hinchinbrook, we have a problem. Space debris washing up on Forest Beach. CK this morning catching up with the guys from 7 News who were all over this story.
2: We reported for an incident for an object that is washed up on Forest Beach. This is a hydrazine propellant tank that we believe has washed up after it's fallen from a satellite. UPS are on scene with a 500-metre explosion zone. Over.
0: This is the most relevant Australia has been in the space sort of realm since the dish, right? Down in parks in New South Wales. Authorities are saying more space debris could still wash up in North Queensland. Wouldn't that be cool to have around, like, the bar out the back or, I don't know, turn some space debris into a fire pit or something like that? Very cool. CK and Kate back for breakfast tomorrow morning from 6. Top loader on the way before 20 past 11 and Cheap Tricks now at Triple M.

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2: Is that you, John?
0: Nah, it's Cliffo.
2: Oh, shit, Cliffo's back. Mate, was I supposed to ring for tickets for the V8s or did I get it wrong?
0: George, I've been waiting all morning for your call, mate. Where were you?
2: Mate, I've been thinking about you all morning.
0: Mate, that's... I wish my wife would say something like that to me, George. George, mate, you've missed out for now, but yep. More tickets after yep. Midday, brother.
2: All right, because, you know, I think you're on holidays last week, eh?
0: I was, my
2: yeah,
0: friend.
2: Yeah, well, John, the producer, he was on.
0: Yeah, he was.
2: And I couldn't get into him because I was going to tell him I was a producer as well.
0: What do you produce?
2: Mate, I've got 6 kids. All mate, right, Clippo, nice to talk to you.
0: With sweet talking like the start of this call, I'm not surprised, mate.
2: See you, mate.
0: Bye, George. You learn to put it away, mate. You learn to put it away. And in the meantime, I'll hang on to these supercar tickets. We'll give them away after 12 and play Aerosmith next at Triple M.
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0: kind of feel like Urge Overkill wouldn't get away with that song these days. Girls, you'll be a woman soon. On Townsville's 102.3 Triple M, it's Cliffo back from holidays, and glad I am, because this is something I've missed.
1: Lily White Hotel Group, North Queensland hotels through and through. Triple
0: M's pop quiz! Yeah, this is as close as I'm ever going to get to being Eddie Maguire on Millionaire Hot Seat. It's a three-question quiz. If you get them right, $50 to spend at either the Bowley Barn, Riverview Tav, Bushy Beach Tav, or the Hotel Stewart, all right? I got three freshies ready to go. The Triple M pub quiz. It's back just before midday on Triple M. And Lionel Richie next.
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0: It's Cliffo here, and my favourite F word... 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
0: Straight up today, question one for the pub quiz. Which band released the album Abbey Road? If you were listening before when we were talking about Taylor Swift's wedding, one of the members of this band performed at the wedding of the century over the weekend. Which band released Abbey Road? 133353. If you can answer that and the following two questions, you get free lunch, free pub grub. Thanks to the Bowley Barn, Riverview Tab, Bushy Beach Tab, and Hotel Stewart, your Lily White Hotel pubs. This is the Triple M Pub Quiz, and it plays after your midday news update next at Triple M.
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3: Afternoon, it's Emily Williams. The Premier has rejected claims Queensland jails are too overcrowded to accommodate teenagers who breach bail. It comes after the government announced youth offenders who commit serious crimes while out on bail will face mandatory minimum jail time. David Crisafulli says detention centres will be able to cope with the tougher laws with new beds coming into the system. Queensland Labor is calling on the government to modernise the social housing income that was last updated 2 decades ago. It comes after a Queensland family had their housing support blocked because their Centrelink payment was above the threshold, despite it being used to care for a mum who was battling stage 4 cancer. And it's not only the Maroons and Blues going head-to-head this Origin series, there's also a battle in Powerball. Queensland recorded more Division 1 wins than New South Wales last year, and with 12 million up for grabs on Thursday, the rivalry is far from over.
2: Triple M National News.
4: Hello there, I'm Matthew Layton. The Balti Bridge drama has wrapped up with the man at the centre of it now in custody. Police in Melbourne had been negotiating with the masked climber since around 3 a.m. after he allegedly painted Pam the Bird near the top of the 140-metre tower.
5: The Balti Bridge bandit is now in police custody and traffic moving slowly back over the Balti Bridge. The big question is now, how do they clean off Pam the Bird?
4: Seven reporter Andrew McCormack there. Tributes are flowing for footballer Nathan Fitzgerald with calls for safer multi-use ovals after he was fatally injured during a match in Melbourne's north. Anthony Albanese's in for a big Pacific Diplomacy Day, meeting Solomon Islands Prime Minister Matthew Wale in Honiara to start talks on a security deal with China firmly in the background. The Anti-Semitism Royal Commission turns its focus to TikTok and YouTube today. And content creators chasing Bali beach clips could land in hot water, with Indonesia introducing new visa rules for influencers working while on holiday.
6: Did you know that diabetes is Australia's fastest growing chronic condition? Over 300 Australians are diagnosed with the condition every day. 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
4: New South Wales coach Laurie Daly says Ethan Strange is good to go after giving Blues fans a nervous few days. The young playmaker rolled his ankle late last week, but he's now been cleared to take his place in the squad tomorrow night.
7: Did everything that was required, yesterday, and he's pulled up really well this morning, so all systems go.
4: Max Plath is playing it cool on Queensland's bench plans after the Maroons missed a fix-it patched holes everywhere in Game 2. And Belgium and the US are playing their second half at the World Cup.
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8: Mostly fine for the rest of today in Townsville. Tonight down to 16, and tomorrow fine with a high of 27. 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
11: Hello, Betty. How are you?
12: Good, thank you.
11: Did you ever get Betty spaghetti?
12: Yeah, sometimes.
11: One of my best mates, her mum's a Betty, and every time I see her, it's, hello, Betty Spaghetti. All right, Betty Spaghetti. 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Lily White Hotel Group, Pub Grub on the line. Who released Abbey Road?
12: The Beatles.
11: It was the Beatles. Well done. Off to a good start. Question number two. What is the currency in Japan?
12: It's the yen.
11: It is the Japanese yen. And it's buying good at the moment too. You're getting a lot of yen for your Aussie dollars, which is nice. Question three. This is very quick today. Straight into it. Lots of right.

0: answers straight up. Which movie features the quote, "I'll be back"?
1: An Arnold Schwarzenegger movie.
0: Yeah, I'll be back. He was the...
1: Was it Terminator?
0: He's the Terminator. Well done. You did it, Betty Spaghetti. Well done.
1: Thank you. That'd be great.
0: Free pub grub coming your way. Enjoy.
1: Thank you very much.
0: As we get into another Double Shot Tuesday, the theme today is up and down. So we're going down with I'm just reading this now, Europe, the final countdown. We're really getting the bottom of the barrel now. But firstly, up with Billy Joel. Uptown Girl plays now at Townsville's 102.3 Triple M.

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1: What's this? 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
0: You know, and it never ceases to amaze me how much happens in and around the supercars. Transporter parade tomorrow. Palmer Street Party Thursday, Arvo. There's a treasure hunt happening today on the Supercar socials as well. So get around that. Great school holiday activities. And right now, I got a double three-day pass to give away. All right? No hoops to jump through. Just going to pick up the phone. Call your old mate Cliffo. 133353. Supercars tickets to give away right now at your official TI Townsville 500 radio station. 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
0: Beck, you went to the show on the weekend. How do you still have money left over for the supercars?
4: It ain't cheap, so that's why I'm calling you.
0: Because I need the free tickets. Mate, how was the show firstly? Did you get a Dagwood dog and a show bag?
4: Got a show bag, didn't do the Dagwood dog, but definitely got show bags and went on a couple of rides with my son.
0: Good stuff. So you've still got some adrenaline left for the supercars this weekend?
4: All pumped for the supercars. My son will be super stoked if we get tickets because I said that we couldn't go to both.
0: Oh, cool. Well, tell him you're going to both thanks to your old mate Cliffo. You've just won the tickets.
4: Great, thank you.
0: Good on you. So much happening. It's Thrill in the Ville. It's the Supercars, the NTI Townsville 500. 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We'll keep winning them on Townsville's Triple M.
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0: Tits. It's what we do at Townsville's Triple M, and another hour of it lined up after one with Dragon. What my wife turns into when she's hangry. A dragon. Please don't tell her I said that. Coolio on the way as well from the Michelle Pfeiffer film, Dangerous Minds. Jesus, I love that film in the 90s. Dangerous Minds with Michelle Pfeiffer. It's coming up, plus for Double Shot Tuesday, we're going to link John Farnham up with... Oh, no, I've forgotten it. It's Australian Crawl. John Farnham and Aussie Crawl. How are those two linked? Find out after you at 1 o'clock news at Triple M.
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5: Afternoon, it's Emily Williams. Queensland jails will be able to cope with the state's new youth bail laws, according to the Premier. It comes after the government announced youth offenders who commit serious crimes while on bail will face mandatory minimum jail time. David Crisafulli is confident the state's detention centres can handle increased demand, with additional beds set to come online. A Central Queensland teenager is fighting for life after falling from the ninth floor of an apartment complex less than 24 hours after completing the Gold Coast Marathon. It's understood the 18-year-old fell onto a parked car at about 4:30 a.m. on Sunday while trying to access his apartment after forgetting his room key. Police say he's lucky to be alive. And it's not only the Maroons and Blues going head-to-head this Origin series. There's also a battle in Powerball. Queensland recorded more Division 1 wins than New South Wales last year. And with 12 million up for grabs on Thursday, the rivalry is far from over.
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6: Hello there, I'm Matthew Layton. The Prime Minister is talking up a closer Pacific partnership, saying Australia wants treaty talks moving as quickly as possible. In the Solomon Islands, he's met PM Matthew Wale, who says his country has strongly protested China's missile test. Anthony Albanese calling the launch provocative and says it destabilises the region.
7: We have made clear our concerns to China, in both Beijing and in Canberra, and I'm making our concerns clear here as well, in Honiara. We don't want to see any action that is destabilising.
6: A masked graffiti vandal has finally come down after an eight-hour bridge standoff with police. The man scaled Melbourne's Balti Bridge before dawn, painted a giant Pam the Bird tag, then surrendered just after 11 a.m. And Adelaide Crows legend Tony Modra has left hospital after his truck hit a tree near Victor Harbour in June. In a statement, he says he's deeply grateful to the bystanders and emergency crews who helped him.
8: Research shows that regularly eating ultra-processed foods can increase your risk of developing type 2 diabetes by 53%. Search Diabetes Australia for more about the nation's fastest-growing chronic condition.
6: The NRL has just landed the sort of broadcast deal that makes the AFL look over its shoulder. The code has locked in a seven-year, $5.3 billion agreement with Foxtel and Nine. It keeps Origin and the Grand Final on Nine, while Foxtel keeps every other match.
9: The deal future-proofs the game for everybody. It future-proofs it for the next 20 to 50 years, because this will enable us to buy assets and continue to grow the game.
6: Rugby League Commission Chairman Peter Volandi speaking there.
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11: Mostly fine for the rest of today in Townsville. Tonight down to 16 and tomorrow fine with a high of 27. 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
2: 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Pressure Down. That's our down song this hour. But up, up, up with a bit of harmonica right now. Brr. Australian Crawl. Boys Light Up. 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For Double Shot Tuesday at Townsville's 102.3 Triple M. Good times.

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0: I saw Steph, our very, very good friend from Brighter Lives. 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

0: Meatloaf. Anything for love. At Townsville's 102.3 Triple M. And speaking of love, the most famous woman in the world, arguably, Taylor Swift. She's found it. She married Travis Kelce, the NFL footballer, at Madison Square Garden over the weekend. And Carly Porch from the Unpacked and Oversharing podcast. I don't know, mate. To me, it seemed like it was a little bit more of a stranger affair than it was a romantic one.
1: With all the money that went into transforming Madison Square Garden, the thing that people are talking about the most is the carnival games. Apparently, there were arcade games there, literally like a children's playground set up. I kind of like this fun element. I feel like that was Travis Kelce's influence. But I love that there were just little fun things peppered throughout the ceremony like that. Otherwise, it would have been, let's be honest, something very boring.
0: We just had the Townsville show in town this weekend. So, yeah, that's sort of on brand with what happened here across the weekend. What other weird kind of little elements were thrown in there that sort of had you scratching your head?
1: Okay, well, this surprised me. She didn't have any bridesmaids, and Taylor Swift is known for her big girl groups. Yeah. And I think maybe logistically she didn't want to deal with it. So instead, she just had her brother, Austin Swift, as her man of honor. One thing that was interesting is they literally did take over New York City. So the Empire State Building lit up blue to celebrate her wedding as her something blue.
0: Wow. That is a rather large something blue. Carly, celebrities out in force for the wedding of the century.
1: Probably the most impressive one is that we had a Beatle perform, Paul McCartney performed. Now, this was the first time in 60 years that he had performed I Want to Hold Your Hand.
0: Wow.
1: At Madison Square Garden. That's iconic, but I just didn't think it would be for a Swift wedding.
0: No, well, like I said, probably the most famous woman in the world now off the market, Taylor Swift. She is married, covered beautifully by Carly Porch from the Unpacked and Oversharing podcast on Townsville's Triple M.
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0: Fergal Sharkey, Triple M. Hey, it's Cliffo. Done and dusted for now. Back tomorrow with more NTI Townsville 500 tickets at Triple M. Lou and Judge in next. See you tomorrow.
1: Game one went to the Blues.
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1: 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And game three is all on the line. And tomorrow night, the ultimate rivalry continues. This is State of Origin. And it continues tomorrow night from 6. 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
11: Afternoon, it's Emily Williams with your local headlines. A Central Queensland teenager is fighting for life after falling from the ninth floor of an apartment complex less than 24 hours after completing the Gold Coast Marathon. It's understood the 18-year-old fell onto a parked car at about 4:30 a.m. on Sunday while trying to access his apartment after forgetting his room key. Queensland police are urging parents and carers to actively supervise their children online. It comes after a Queensland man was arrested last week after allegedly making plans to meet with a child who was actually an undercover officer. The 52-year-old allegedly used social media to try and procure a child for sex, as well as administer a child abuse network. And a motorbike rider has been clocked at more than double the speed limit in the state's north. The 23-year-old was allegedly riding 205 k's in a 100 zone. He was fined almost $2,000 and had his license suspended for 6 months.
12: Triple M National News.
13: Good afternoon, I'm Matthew Layton. China's missile test has taken some of the spotlight during the Prime Minister's Pacific visit. Solomon Islands PM Matthew Wale says he has registered a strong protest with Beijing. Anthony Albanese says Australia has also raised serious concerns.

0: Of the Pacific and the region. And there is no doubt that this is a provocative act by China.
1: A bridge stunt has ended with a 22-year-old in custody and traffic finally moving again. Police say he scaled a 140-metre pylon on Melbourne's Balti Bridge, painted the infamous Pam the Bird tag and stayed there for more than 8 hours while protesting about taxes. WA authorities will front a community meeting tonight in Esperance after three migratory birds tested positive to H5 bird flu, taking Australia's dead bird tally to 7. And Adelaide Crows icon Tony Modras says his recovery is moving in the right direction after last month's crash.
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1: Rugby League has landed its biggest broadcast payday ever, locking in $5.3 billion with Nine and Foxtel over 7 years. ARL Commission boss Peter Vallandis is calling it the biggest deal in Australian sports history.
3: That was our strategy. 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Don't listen to what other people tell you, especially some down south. We are the number one viewed sport in Australia.
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6: Mostly fine for the rest of today in Townsville. Tonight down to 16 and tomorrow fine with a high of 27. And your music sorted with a curated playlist for every mood. 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
8: 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Lou and

Very happy Chewbacca Tuesday to you, Australia. There we go. It is the very best of Lou and Judge on holiday this week. Back for you next Monday the 13th. We've got a huge show ahead. We are talking gingers. In fact, we're going to guess whether or not you are a ginger on the line and the most pathetic injuries coming up for you shortly. We are going to kick off, though, with Judge having the ultimate mental blank. We will get to that in just a moment for you. It is Lou and Judge. These are the best bits for your early drive home on Triple M.

0: is Lou and Judge. These are the best bits.
1: If you would allow me to give you an insight into where, as to where my brain was, especially on holidays, it was great because I rarely knew what day it was. Steph and I just literally took our time. We poked to, you know, a different location. We stopped in Bello and then we went to Yamba, then to Palm Beach on the Goldie, and then to bloody Noosa. So it was really nice and I was sort of just floating along, having a great time. You know, a few grogs here and there, a lot of relaxing, sun, pool, beach sort of stuff.
2: Hot.
1: It was just bloody lovely, mate. So my mind had just melted into that world. Now, I had to do a little bit of admin, life admin on one of the days. And I was on the blower. It might have been a bank that would verify my identity or whatever that, they were doing.
2: Your money.
1: They're like, Jack, yep. They're like, so full name, Jack. And they're like, date of birth, 26th of the 9th, 89. Address. I go. I was like, holy shit, I've forgotten my address. I've forgotten.
2: Been away for that long, you can't even remember where you live.
1: Mate, I literally go.
2: Turn down the wrong street.
1: I'm like, what's my address? I'm 55. I'm like, that's the last address. I'm like, what is my address? I go, Steph, what's our address? She told me, I'm like, what's our address? She told me, I'm like, oh yeah, that's, then I told.
2: You're a full relaxo.
1: Mate, fully forgot my, I just forgot my address. It's like coming back from school holidays, you know, you forget your or coming back from work holidays.
2: Password.
1: I come back here, you forget my password.
2: Lucky we don't have computers here.
1: Correct. They don't allow us.
2: That's good though, Jack. I think really, you know, switching off. Well, maybe not that much.
1: I think there's like, I think cognitively I'm a bit worried.
2: No, I think it's a good switch off.
1: Okay.
2: Potentially, maybe. Maybe head to the doctor. Well, you still need to get that ADHD appointment. So maybe.
1: Forgetting your home address is pretty wild stuff.
3: Yeah, it is.
1: Like, I
2: forgot my name, remember that time where I called myself Jack?
1: Yeah.
3: Yeah.
1: That's mid work though, buddy. That's worse.
2: True. Okay, maybe we should both go get tests.
1: How was yours? Was yours pretty chilled out, mate?
2: Mine was a lot of travelling because obviously family's in New Zealand and then Lockie, my partner's from a farm. So we did like New Zealand, Blenheim, Auckland. Then we did Boho, where Lockie's from.
1: Yep.
2: Sorry, Euroa. And then we did Lawn, Melbourne. It was just a lot of travel, but it was awesome. Got to see everyone, a lot of travelling.
1: Yep.
2: Fair few grogging nights.
1: Yep.
2: But been pretty tame since I made my way back to Sydney, and I'll be keeping it that way, Jack. I'll be having a very mature, tame year.
1: What's your address?
2: Oh, yeah, I've got it in my head.
1: Got it?
2: Yeah.
1: LP, you know your address?
3: Yeah, I know mine, yeah.
2: Just you.
1: Maybe you guys have forgotten.
2: No, just you, buddy.
3: Okay.
2: I know where your house is. It's close to mine. That helps you. If you ever get lost, I can point you in the right direction.
1: It really doesn't help.
2: Okay.
3: No.
2: You need a ride home? You're going to be okay to get there?
1: No. Trying to get it out.
3: You just...
1: We're pros.

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1: The world of pathetic injuries has been completely rocked. Now, do you want to tell everyone what you haven't shut up about in this studio for the last 20 minutes?
2: We've got these high chairs, not like baby high chairs.
1: No, it is. If you can visualise a baby high chair, that's what we sit in.
2: Yeah, it's like higher, so your legs are kind of dangling. It's a bit like dorky. And we've got this hard desk with a bit hanging down, and I went to hop off my chair and went boof and slammed my shin right into the corner of the hardwood, and it will bruise.
1: Yeah, listeners,
2: trust me, it's already bruising and it's got a dent.
1: You know what we're going to do? We're going to take a photo of it.
2: Yeah.
1: We'll put it on our Instagram.
2: It'll be bruised tomorrow.
1: She hasn't shut up about it, and it's one of the most pathetic things I've ever seen, which really is great for this Emmy because it is a pathetic injury.
2: I bet I won't be able to walk.
1: You also went to ER with a paper cut.
2: It was a slice.
1: You're the queen of pathetic injuries, I'd argue.
2: Well, what have other people done?
1: Well, I've got a few here. I've got a few, okay?
2: Worse than me?
1: Haven't read them. Oh, so let's see.
2: Nice prick, kid.
1: So let's see. Let's figure it out. We'll figure it out as a country.
3: Mm. Let's do it.
1: Okay, I once shit myself, metaphorically speaking, by my own reflection. So I saw the own reflection, and I pulled a muscle in my neck and choked on a moth.
2: Wait.
1: They're walking past the mirror, they went, and the moth went.
2: That is so something I would do.
1: That is. I dislocated my hip flushing a toilet with my foot. It took forever. Jeez, that would hurt. Oh, my days.
3: Ugh.
1: I was getting dressed in the morning and turned my head to look at the clock, and an explosion happened in the back of my neck. I ended up needing surgery to repair my spinal column.
3: Wow.
2: Sometimes when you twist your neck, it can be really painful.
1: So these are like legitimate injuries from seemingly pathetic things.
2: Just move.
1: Yours are just pathetic injuries.
2: Yeah.
1: I was getting the air fryer off the fridge and one of my ribs slipped out. I had to go back to the chiro to massage my rib back. That's what I used to have.
2: This is like,
1: I used to have a jarred rib.
2: They had the injury and then it's like slipped it.
1: I reckon the toilet one dislocating the hip, it's just awkward angle. I washed my neck and pressed too hard. My throat went into spasm. I saw death. And when I could breathe again, I had to take tiny gasps sprawled on the kitchen floor. Couldn't swallow without holding my throat for days. Full stop.
2: What?
1: 37. Thumbs up. I sprained my foot while napping on the couch. Had to use a cane for 3 months.
3: What?
2: I'd love to use a cane. Just a walking cane.
1: You look like kind of a baller with a cane.
2: Yeah, sup.
1: 3 weeks ago, I fell over putting my socks on. Just fell over. Landed flat on my back. 2 CT scans and bottles of muscle relaxers. I'm about 75% normal again. I love how he goes. 3 weeks ago, I just fell over putting my socks on. Just fell over. My uncle kicked a cricket off a rug and broke his ankle. He was so mad at me for laughing. And even madder when I pointed out that while he was riding in the ambulance, the cricket hopped away with both ankles intact. Okay, this is the last one. The other day, I accidentally punched myself in the face and knocked myself out cold while putting on my bra.
2: Oh, yeah.
1: Somebody... Don't act like you know.
2: No, you can flick it. Oh, I actually am wearing one today, Jack.
1: Somebody please like my comment so I can come back here and laugh. Oh, dear, oh, dear.
2: Don't act like you know. Cool.
1: Well, I'd assume she'd be rocking with some pretty heavy artillery.
2: Heavy cans, Jack.
1: Anyway,
2: what's your most pathetic injury?
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0: 1-3-3-5-3, that is the phone number for your early drive home on Triple M. Lou and Judge, these are the best bits, and we're talking pathetic injuries.
1: I thought about one of mine. Remember when I cracked a whip and I dislocated my shoulder? Yeah. I was out for 7 hours.
2: Yeah.
1: They had to put me to sleep to get it back in. Just from cracking a whip.
3: You're still cracking a whip.
1: Hey?
3: Still cracking a whip. Pretty cool.
2: Well, he was trying to.
1: Well.
2: No, you did.
1: Thanks, champ.
2: Still cool. More pathetic.
1: Now, we wanted to hear about some of your pathetic injuries. Brandon, talk to us. What's your pathetic injury?
4: Hello, senorita.
1: Hello, sweet senorita.
4: What happened to me? I used to work at council down in Mossvale.
1: Yep.
4: I was on night shift down there and I tried to pick up food out of a microwave and my neck and back spasmed.
2: Oh.
4: I end up being on workers comp for a week.
1: No.
2: No way.
4: I had to be driven home in a work truck. And I was stuck in a hunchback for about a week and a half.
1: Mate.
2: You're the hunchback of Mossvale.
1: Yep.
4: And it was a very painful hour drive home.
1: I can imagine. Ooh. Brandon, if you don't mind me asking, what age were you when it happened?
4: I was 19.
1: Oh!
4: Only a year ago. Yeah. I'm only 20 now.
1: Oh, no.
2: Wow. That's awesome. That is pathetic, Brandon.
1: That's great.
2: Thank you. Proud you voiced it.
1: Thanks, mate.
2: Wayne, what's your pathetic injury?
5: Hey, guys. Welcome back.
1: Thank you, mate.
2: Wayne.
1: Appreciate it.
5: A few years back, we had a bit of a dodgeball team going.
1: Yep.
5: And, we rocked up to play one day, and one of the team players turned around and said, I'm out. What's wrong, mate? I can't play. My thumb's too sore.
3: Oh, that's it.
1: That's all right.
2: We all looked at each other like...
1: Because you sort of told that like a joke.
2: It was like a punchline.
1: But hold on. What if his thumb was broken?
5: Well, it actually wasn't. He was just being a bit of a softy.
1: Yeah, fair.
5: A little bit sore from catching the ball.
1: Okay. I love it.
2: It was
1: that
2: awesome.
1: Is pathetic.
2: Wayne, no, the way he told it was like a joke. I was like... Awesome. Thanks, Wayne.
1: Tracy, what was your pathetic injury?
6: My pathetic injury is so embarrassing. I was sitting at the front in my underwear and shirt after I'd just purchased an adult female toy, watching adult content.
1: Okay.
6: With my leg crossed,
1: yep.
6: Not realising my foot went to sleep. And when I stood up, I went flying over, broke my foot, ruptured every metatarsal ligament.
1: No!
6: Was... on the ground screaming. My daughter came out laughing so much when I was screaming for an ambulance, and these poor boys turned up with adult content on my phone with an adult toy laying beside me.
2: Yeah.
1: Not really a happy ending, is it?
6: Not a happy ending, yes.
2: Did you try and hide the toy, or there was no going back from that?
1: They're like, someone's phone's vibrating.
2: Who's calling you? Who's calling you so much?
6: And the toy was displaced very inappropriately on my body the way it landed.
1: Okie dokie.
2: Trace, we got a good image of that. Great calls.
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24: Afternoon, it's Emily Williams here. The Premier says jails can handle the influx amid his plans to introduce breach bail go-to jail for kids. The recently opened Waycool Remand Centre and soon to be open Woodford Detention Centre will help with capacity, although it comes after staff in Brisbane and Townsville walked off the job just last month over safety concerns. The union saying some workers have been held hostage or stabbed while managing detainees on skeleton staff. A heads up, if head to the coast these school holidays. A hazardous surf warning has been issued amid rough swell stretching from Garri to the Gold Coast for today and tomorrow. The Weather Bureau's Angus Taylor says some big ones are rolling in today.
25: The highest waves coming through at the moment of around 4.4 metres or so.
24: And thousands of fans across Queensland are flocking to the state's capital ahead of tomorrow's Origin decider at Suncorp. Queensland are the favourites heading into the clash.
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26: Hi there, I'm Amy Goggins. The PM has condemned China's missile test as a provocative act. Anthony Albanese is in the Solomon Islands.

0: It will put forward our strong view. We have said consistently that we want to cooperate with China where we can. We'll disagree where we must.
1: Some pretty grim news from one of the nation's chief forecasters. Deloitte Access Economics forecasting we're facing our longest stretch of weak economic growth since the early 90s recession, predicting the economy will grow by just 1.3% this financial year. AFL legend Tony Modra says he's been overwhelmed by the kindness shown to him after last month's serious truck crash. He's released a statement saying he's now recovering at home. And Belgium has crashed the USA's World Cup party in brutal fashion with a 4-1 victory.
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1: The NRL's next TV deal is officially huge, with Foxtel and Nine signing on for $5.3 billion over 7 years. And New South Wales coach Laurie Daly is confident they'll play their best footy in tomorrow night's Origin decider at Suncorp.
3: It's a matter of just putting your best football out on the paddock. 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And if we do that, I'll be happy.
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1: Mostly fine for the rest of today in Townsville. Tonight, down to 16. And tomorrow, fine with a high of 27. 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

0: the second hour of your Chewbacca Tuesday. It is Lou and Judge. These are the best bits today. Back live for you next Monday the 13th. We're talking gingers. Apparently, redheads are multiplying. We're going to put it to the test. We're going to see if we can guess whether or not you are ginger on 133353. That is up before the end of the hour. But we are going to kick off talking biggest regulars. Your local regular shop or restaurant that relies on you. That is coming up for you in just a moment. The very best of Lou and Judge. Be your early drive home. It's Triple M.
1: Wake up in the morning and I raise my weary head. I've got an old coat for a pillow.

0: Well, your Chewbacca Tuesday. It is Lou and Judge. These are the best bits. The guys back live for you Monday the 13th. Right now, we're talking local regulars.
1: I saw a funny TikTok, and you know how I love my TikTok.
2: So this girl posted and it said, thinking about the time I went out of the country for 2 weeks and the cashier at Baskin Robbins found my Instagram to ask if I was okay because I hadn't been in all week.
3: No way.
0: Baskin Robbins.
3: No way.
2: Because she was such a regular.
3: I do.
2: And it got me thinking, we should find Australia's biggest regulars. You know, like, did your local cafe, did they come to your Christmas, you know, something like that.
3: Love that.
2: And you've got a story, because I know, I don't know if you know this, but you've become quite good friends with one of the baristas.
3: Yeah, found out
2: all about her trip the other day. I was listening.
3: Yeah, mate, like.
2: She is really cool, though.
3: She's lovely, just downstairs. Well, she was going to Vietnam. She's gone for 6 weeks.
2: Yeah.
3: And she was so excited about the trip. She was like, mate, I haven't been overseas for God knows how long. She's like, I'm going for 6 weeks. And I was just like, that is such a punchy amount of time.
2: Yeah.
3: And she was gone. And then you sort of get used to the fact that she's gone. And then when she was there yesterday, it was like seeing an old mate. I was like, oi.
2: I know.
3: You're back.
2: I know.
3: We had to run into the station because we were already late.
2: Shock horror. Yeah.
4: We're probably already on air.
3: Yeah.
4: Knowing you two.
3: We could hear you down there on the radio going, yes, sir, it's just me again.
4: We'll get to a song soon.
3: Yeah. So I'm yet to catch up with her on her trip. But, mate, I've got.
2: That's same with me and Brizzle from the, I don't know if he knows, I call him Brizzle.
3: Brian from Sonoma.
2: Brian, yeah. I was texting his young daughter, helping her out with some like TikToks.
3: Were you?
2: At one point, and she ended up going on school camp, so I didn't help her out.
3: So did he give you the daughter's number to be like, could you send her a text?
2: Yeah, and I was like, absolutely, Brian.
3: Harry, if you're listening, mate, sorry, got to text you back.
2: Oh God. Anyway, Jack, there were some comments on this TikTok which I thought were quite funny.
3: Hey, talk to me, kid.
2: About being like your regulars. Also, if you think you're Australia's biggest regular, 1-triple-3-5-3, give us a call.
3: I'd love
2: to hear. I didn't go to my favourite Chinese place for 2 weeks. They called me at the end of the second week to make sure I was okay.
3: No.
2: Let them know I had a lot going on and couldn't afford the place for a little bit.
3: Oh.
2: They asked me to come in. I did. They had made my order ready with extra dumplings and said to please not worry about the payment this time and to just be okay soon.
0: That's amazing.
2: That breaks my heart. Well, like, in a good way.
3: Well, hold on before you read another one. I got one.
2: Oh.
3: When we go. I don't know if I know the place, but a regular at a joint that you would frequent as well. Kevin there, because Steph needs croissants with jam and butter. That's her wake-up thing.
2: Yes.
3: Every morning I get her a croissant and jam and butter. He always gives me two.
4: Oh.
2: They always have my coffee ready.
3: The unbelievable.
2: They are great.
3: Okay, yep, good.
2: This one's very funny. I was recognised by my voice at the Taco Bell drive-thru at two different locations on the same day.
3: Yeah, listen, if you're going to two in the same day, that makes sense.
2: A local bakery contacted me and had a house visit because they thought something happened when I didn't buy a cupcake for two straight days.
4: Oh, my God.
2: These are amazing.
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0: Your early drive home on Triple M. This is the very best of Lou and Judge. And just a little while back, we were talking redheads. Apparently, they're multiplying.
1: Rattling headline here for some.
2: Sorry, Australia.
1: The gingers are multiplying.
2: Okay.
1: How natural selection has led to more redheads than ever. The whole world could soon be seeing red. What's that song? 99 red balloons. Is that it?
3: Yeah.
1: Okay.
3: Completely on track.
1: We'll have the last laugh, as new study reports that humans have been constantly evolving to have flame-coloured hair.
2: I thought it was a regressive gene.
1: No.
2: That's what everyone's been spinning.
1: No, natural selection has been actively pushing redhead genes forward for thousands of years, and the trend is still going.
2: Okay.
1: So, researchers identify hundreds of cases of strong natural selection in human evolution, far more than previously known.
2: Well,
1: some genetic changes came with trade-offs, including increased risk of certain diseases.
2: It's got to be sunlight avoidant. Right?
3: Yeah. Huh?
2: They're generally paler.
1: But people are dyeing their hair red a lot now as well.
2: Really?
1: It's a big trend.
2: Glad you said their red hair a lot. You're just like, yeah, people are dying.
1: Well, that is also true.
2: I also know this for a fact. Redheads, otherwise more affectionately known as gingers, have a higher pain threshold. Pain threshold, and it takes more bloody anesthetic to put them to sleep. 20% more.
1: What?
3: 20% more.
1: That's a lie. That's not real.
2: Look it up. Fair income. And if you speak to nurses are like, yeah, if we've got a redhead patient, it'll take them, we'll have to put in more anesthesia in order to put them to sleep.
1: How? Why?
2: It's
1: I
2: genetic.
1: Don't believe you.
2: It's genetic.
1: You're not Dr. Delden.
3: Seek medical advice. Not that I don't trust you, Judge, but just...
2: What medical advice do you need to seek?
3: Just before someone decides to give themselves 20% more anesthesia.
2: True. Well, don't ever give yourself any anesthesia.
3: True. Okay, producers check. They say it's true.
1: Yeah.
3: Okay.
1: But we thought we'd play a fun game.
2: A flame. Like their hair. Fun little game.
1: I think you're going to get a few redheads calling angry at you, Jack.
2: Well, you think that I'm saying that you're putting a negative twist on it.
1: Yeah.
2: I think they look tremendous. They're very attractive.
1: That's why everyone's dyeing their hair red.
2: Correct, Louisa.
1: Keep saying dying and then pausing.
2: Yeah, correct.
1: That's why everyone's dying. we thought 1-3...
2: Their hair red.
1: Clunchy with 353. Are you a redhead? And we're going to guess.
2: Yeah.
1: So you could trick us.
2: Yeah.
0: 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We're back after this.
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0: for your early drive home on Triple M this Chewbacca Tuesday. It is Lou and Jarch, and we have been talking gingers multiplying. We've been asking for you 133353. Call through, and we are going to guess whether or not you're a redhead.
1: Okay, Sam.
2: Sambo, how you going?
3: Yeah, good, guys. How you doing?
1: Good.
2: Very good, mate. Hey, you into spicy food?
3: Hell no.
2: Yeah, of course you're not.
1: What do you do for work, Sam?
3: I'm a delivery driver.
2: You ever played footy?
3: I used to back in primary school.
2: Okay.
1: What kind of footy?
3: League, of course.
2: How'd you hand?
3: Queenslander.
2: Mate, you're a Queenslander. Yeah, you're flaming red.
1: Yeah, you're a ginger man.
2: You are flaming red.
3: Yeah, no, you got me.
4: Yeah, I'll nailed it.
3: One more thing. On the I'm gonna be dressing up when you're a doctor. It is true. When last time I went in to get some sort of surgery, they actually had to put 20% more in me.
2: There you go.
1: That's wild.
2: Sambo, how
1: weird
2: is that?
1: That's my new party trick fact.
2: Okay, good. I thought you were gonna say it's my new party trick. Just anaesthetizing redheads.
1: Definitely not there.
2: All right, Sambo, thank you.
1: Thanks, Sam.
2: Emily, how are you?
5: G'day, guys. How you going?
2: Good, Em.
5: That's fine.
2: How are you going?
5: Yeah, good. Good, on the way home from work.
2: Yeah. What do you do? Nurse?
5: I'm in aged care.
1: Okay, Emily, what's your coffee order?
5: A small cup with two sugars.
2: Yeah, it is, isn't it?
1: Normal milk?
5: Hey?
1: Normal milk? Cow's milk?
5: Yeah, cow's milk, the only one.
2: And, Em, where do you tend to holiday? Where do you like to holiday?
5: Oh, in the bush. We go camping a lot.
2: Of course you do.
1: Yeah, you're not a redhead.
5: You don't reckon?
2: I reckon you are.
4: Ooh. What are you, Emily?
5: I am. I'm a redhead. Natural born.
2: I know.
1: Wow,
2: I know you are, Emily.
1: Wow, Jack, you're good at this.
2: I know you are, Emily. Thank you.
1: Thanks,
2: and a beautiful
1: Em.
2: One at that.
1: Yeah. Hayley, talk to us.
6: Hi, how you going?
2: Oh. Hi, Hayley.
1: Bubbly. Yeah, what do you do for work, Hayley?
2: Very bubbly.
6: I work at a pub.
2: Do you?
1: Okay. What's your favourite drink to cocktail to make?
6: Probably a margarita.
2: Okay, Hayley, how would you deal with a patron who was a little bit too intoxicated?
6: Cut them off, obviously.
2: Yeah, you would. Straight away. Never drag them out by the collar. Say, get out of here.
6: That's security's job. Safety first.
2: Yeah.
1: Okay.
2: That's because you're blonde.
4: Ooh.
6: Ooh, am I?
2: Yeah, you are, Hayley. Absolutely.
4: Tell us, Hayley.
6: I'm Ninja Ninja. Ah,
1: Jack! Oh. I had a feeling she was weird.
2: So did I, but I was like, I don't know if they're putting them all through.
1: Yeah, okay. Last one,
2: Hayley,
1: Greg.
2: Hayley, angel. Greg, talk to us.
7: How you going?
2: Good, mate. How
1: Greg's
2: you going?
1: Greg's bald.
2: Oh!
4: Straight away.
2: I thought that too.
1: Yeah.
4: Well,
2: Greg, what's your favourite hair product?
7: Favourite hair product is by NAC. It's called Surf Wax.
2: Oh, damn it. It's not.
1: I'm still sticking with
2: Greg's Surf Wax. Where are you from, Greg, if you don't mind me asking? Around the traps, your coastie, your bushy?
7: South Bank.
2: Okay.
1: I'm standing by my answer.
2: What do you do for work?
7: I'm a concrete truck driver.
2: Oh, shivers. This
1: Go
2: is
1: on,
2: tough.
1: Jack. What do you reckon?
2: I reckon you're ginger. I reckon Greg's ginger.
1: What is it, Greg?
7: Full ginger.
1: Yeah! Yeah,
4: it's just all gingers.
1: Okay, it's not bald.
2: No, thanks, Greg. It was too, he knew the wax too well. Thank you, Greg.
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0: And that is it for us. We are out of here. We will be back tomorrow for your Origin Wednesday. We'll catch you from 2.
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2: 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And tomorrow night, the ultimate rivalry continues. This is State of Origin. And it continues tomorrow night from 6. Game 3, live from Suncorp Stadium, Brisbane. 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
6: Hi there, I'm Amy Goggins. The PM has condemned China's missile test in the Pacific, saying the action destabilises the region. He's in the Solomon Islands meeting with PM Matthew Wale, who says his country has strongly protested it.
7: China's a good friend of Solomon Islands, but this is not something a friend does. This is not good in our region.
6: Tributes are flowing for Epping footballer Nathan Fitzgerald, with calls for safer multi-use ovals after he was fatally injured during a match in Melbourne's north. Content creators chasing Bali beach clips could land in hot water, with Indonesia introducing new visa rules for influencers while working on holiday. And at the World Cup, the co-hosts Zidane and Belgium did not muck around. The US out on home soil with a 4-1 thumping.
23: The round of 16 is where all three co-hosts leave the World Cup party. The American dream fizzles out, despite pockets of promise on the day and plenty to admire during their journey.
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6: Final preparations happening for both Queensland and New South Wales, with the State of Origin decided tomorrow night. Both sides with the captain's run today. The Maroons changing plans and arriving in Brisbane late last night. And the NRL has sealed a broadcast deal worth $5.3 billion.

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0: Mostly fine for the rest of today in Townsville. Tonight, down to 16. And tomorrow, fine with a high of 27. 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
2: 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We've got two blokes ready to join you. Ben Dobbin, Elliot Lovejoy. Wherever you are across this great state of Queensland, this is Triple M's Rush Hour with Dobbo and Elliot.
5: Hey, show love out of Queensland for every single Queenslander. Tuesday afternoon, the 7th of July. For the first time since turning 50 into a new decade. Ben Dobbin, hello, mate.
6: G'day, Elliot. Hello, Queensland. We are back and we are one day away from Origin. Yes, I'm 50.
5: You still got that youthful twang to your voice.
6: Oh, I've got a lot to tell you about my actual 50th.
5: The party you had, you didn't tell me about.
6: Significant day.
5: Oh, was it?
6: For a number of reasons.
5: I called you Friday.
6: Yeah, we spoke.
5: Yeah. You know, because we had last week off and we did swear we're not going to talk to each other.
6: That
5: call
6: was you. That
5: call
6: was
5: you out of love Friday morning. First thing this man says, oh, I knew you'd break first.
6: Well, you were the one who said, you'll call me before the week's out.
5: Maybe
6: and I'm like, no, I won't.
5: But maybe I was doing reverse psychology so you would leave me alone. It worked. All right, today on Triple M's Rush Hour, we're going to meet a man inside the next 40 minutes that there is so much crap on the internet. He is the antithesis to that. Sam Weidenhofer. What's he got, like 14 million followers total online?
6: Huge.
5: Literally goes about across the world, in Queensland, over in the States, goes and finds people that need money and hands it out to them. That's literally his job that he does on the internet. Raises money for those that desperately need it. He's a cool human being. Looking forward to meeting him.
6: Can't wait to talk to him as well. I really can't. We've got a lot to get through as well, but the biggest thing we've got, we got tickets to give away to some game that's on tomorrow night.
5: Relatively big. 50,000 screaming Queenslanders. Suncorp Stadium, completely sold out, and rightfully so. It's a decider. Somehow, Triple M's Rush Hour, maybe because some of the brekkie shows are off, have a double pass to give out to this game.
6: Cannot wait. 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That's up next. We are giving away tickets to Game 3, the decider. Bring it on, baby.
5: After this on Triple M.

0: Live across Queensland on Triple M. This is the Rush Hour. You're Dobbo and Elliot. Whew. Tomorrow night.
1: Yep.
0: Decider.
1: Yes.
0: I mean, wherever you're watching across the state, it's a special night. A lot of people stay at home, get pizza, you go to the pub, whatever. And then there's a select few, around 50,000, that end up going to the game. And the deciders, it's crazy. This game sells out before it even gets to a decider. Early in the Origin series, people predict it might go that way, and the game's gone like that. And it was sold out a long time ago, this game.
1: Sure. And I've got to be honest with you, tickets are hard to come by. I don't know how many people have asked me for tickets, and I've just had to say a flat no. I can't get tickets.
0: You said no to me. You always say no to me.
1: There was more to that than just, yeah. I was able, after a lot of to-ing and fro-ing today, to acquire two tickets for my son.
0: Yep.
1: But it's cost me an arm and a leg.
0: And a kidney, yeah.
1: And I haven't got any others. Mm. And then when we go into our planning meeting, you tell me that, well, that is not true. There are still some available.
0: We have a double pass to the absolute sold-out decider. To a game where Queensland, yes, they're favoured to win, but regardless of result, it's one of those things. It has to be on the bucket list of every single Queenslander, right?
1: I agree.
0: Of whether you support Queensland or New South Wales, to get yourself to Suncorp Stadium for a decider. There is no atmosphere that's like it.
1: I agree.
0: So we're opening up today. 133353 is our number. And I want to be very clear. We need to speak to people that they don't want to go. They're not keen to go. It's not that you'd like to go. You need to be at Suncorp Stadium tomorrow afternoon. In your veins, in your blood, in your soul, you have to be there. And
1: right. So not if you want to go.
0: No, that's boring.
1: Why you need to go. And have they got to need sell to us there. The story
0: of
1: we'll decide?
0: Absolutely.
1: Hey, okay, I like this.
0: I don't like saying no to people. That's my only thing, which is why you're
1: say,
0: here.
1: Yeah, well, I will be happily picking it.
0: You're the no guy.
1: If I even smell BS... in your yarn.
0: You're not suggesting someone would call and say, oh, my cat, you know.
1: Yeah, if I smell BS, I'm just going to give you a flat no, and you can take it. I control whether or not you will be going to the Origin tomorrow night. Like it or lump it. You need to tell us why you need to be there at Suncorp Stadium. 133353. Call us now. Tell us why you have to be there. Not why you want to be, why you need to be at Suncorp for the decider.
0: A sold out Game 3 tickets to one of you next on Triple M's Rush Hour.

0: Live across Queensland on Triple M, the Rush Hour. You are Dobbo and Elliot. I just want to remind you the position that you're in right now. For those that are just joining us, we have a double pass to tomorrow's sold-out decider. I got a lot of issues. One of them is I really don't like saying no to people. Today we're asking you, 133353, if you need to go to Origin, not want to go, not would like to go, if you need to be at the decider, you buzz through. Ben Dobbin, I can't be decision guy today. I just am relieving myself of that duty.
1: I'm laughing because I've just had a phone call on my phone from Wally Lewis, the great king, who says...
0: He needs to go.
1: I'm trying to call the station. I want to enter the competition to win tickets to the game. I want to go. I have a medal to present at the game. Wally, not good enough.
0: No.
1: Like that. I mean, you know...
0: To the king, for now, bugger off.
1: All right, and somebody's going to get upset here. Scott from Sanford, hello, mate. How are you?
2: Yeah, good, thanks, team. How are we?
1: All right. Why do you need to be there tomorrow night?
2: I need a night off, boys. My wife is 39 weeks pregnant with our first son on the way. She can drop any time, and if you knew my wife, it's been a long 39 weeks for me, mate.
3: Be careful, be careful. be careful.
2: Oh, no, yeah. It's been a long one, and a night off with the boys would be an absolute dream. And I think if we get the win, we might have a little Billy on the way.
1: Right. Okay.
0: You would call your son or daughter Billy if they're to go on and win the decider.
2: Love the name, mate. Billy's cracker. Game on.
1: If Queensland win, you're prepared to call your son Billy off the back
0: or
1: of that.
0: Or daughter.
1: Or daughter.
2: Little Billy Raymond. No, it's a boy.
0: Oh, okay, congrats. Does your wife know about this potential idea?
2: No, okay. She doesn't. I'm going to have a bit of trouble pushing it uphill.
1: Does she realise that at 39 weeks you want to bail and get on the drink and go and watch the Origin where there's no phone coverage? Is she aware of that?
2: It'll be fine.
1: Okay.
0: Scott, what does happen if the water breaks 60 minutes in? It's a 12-all game. We're heading towards field goal territory.
2: Mum's on speed dial.
1: Oh, right. Seriously, I'm distancing myself from that bloke. James from Petrie, hello, how are you?
4: Yeah, good, mate, good, how are you?
1: All right, why do you need to be there?
4: Mate, the last 5 years, me and my best friend have been talking about going to an Origin.
1: Yeah.
4: And he finally got tickets to go, 2 tickets, and he's sacking his missus.
1: Oh. Well, he's not your best mate. He's not your best mate. So he's just showing you. He's showing you now he's not your best mate.
4: No, he's grubbed me. Oh, I'll have to get there because it's just we've been talking about it for so long and he's just grubbed me.
0: If she was on the other foot, James, I want you to be honest here, and you managed to score the tickets, would you definitely have taken him?
4: Oh, 100%. 100%.
1: Mm. Does he understand that he's wronged?
4: I think he does, but he won't admit it.
0: Also, you live with the missus. You can pick and choose when you see
1: Now, I'm going to come back to James. Stephen from Warwick, how are you?
5: Good, thanks.
1: Righto. Why do you need to go?
5: It'll be the first NRL game that I've ever been to. Never been to one at all.
1: Well, that's got a lot to unpack as well. So you think you need to go, straight to the GF... Like, not just the Broncos versus Knights on a Saturday night at 5:30, you think you should be going to the 8:05 decider, Origin decider, that you think that's...
5: Definitely, you've got to go to the pinnacle.
0: So, Steve, can I ask why it's never happened for you? I know Warwick's a hop and a skip
1: two hours.
0: But yeah, I would have assumed at some stage in your life you'd had an opportunity.
5: Never really had the opportunity, always been sort of working or doing something else and never been able to go.
0: Wow, okay. Well... It's a fair reason. Never in your entire life. Let's take one more.
1: Steve from Mount Morgan.
0: Another Steve.
1: Just outside of Rockhampton, one of the good mining towns. How are you, my friend?
6: Hey, good, fellas. Yourself?
1: All right. Well done. Congratulations for living at Mount Morgan. That's the first thing I want to say to you.
6: you don't know how hard it is.
1: I do. I believe you me. I do. Yeah, I do.
6: Yeah, no, cheers. Good.
1: you're willing to drive 600 kilometres to the game. Is this correct?
6: Yeah, yep. If you give me the tickets, I'll be there tomorrow.
0: Why do you need to go, Steve?
6: Mate, I haven't seen the State of Origin. I've seen rugby league. I was there when the Cowboys started in Townsville. That's where I lived.
0: Right.
6: And that's where my daughter was born in 1995 when the Cowboys started.
0: Proper Queensland. And I'm told that you...
6: And I'm a avid, supporter of the 4X.
0: We guess that,
1: funny,
0: Steve.
1: That.
0: Hey,
6: yeah, I know, yeah.
0: I'm told...
6: Hey, hey, can I just say...
0: Steve, yes. We appreciate the enthusiasm from Steve. Unfortunately, a word and a good descriptive one for his situation, we couldn't hear there. But Steve has decided to relinquish his tickets, and he is voting
1: We're not counting Steve's vote because he dropped an F-bomb, okay? So he's not.
0: So now Steve's in the bin, respectfully. Sounds like a lovely fella. And you're sitting there. You've got Scott in Sanford, who has a 39-week pregnant missus, who I don't know if he's going to love us.
1: Okay, I want to go through this a bit.
0: Please.
1: So James from Petrie got dogged by his mate for not taking him.
0: Yeah.
1: He's not his best mate. I think he's got to deal with that before he goes to another state of origin. So I just think he's got to deal with the fallout with his best mate. That's the first thing.
0: So are you ruling out
1: James? I'm ruling James out. Sorry, mate. I don't know.
0: So we've got Scott with the 39-week pregnant wife, and then there was the gentleman from Warwick, Stephen, who's never even been to an NRL game in his entire life.
1: Yeah, look.
0: I feel,
1: Stephen, that he's never been to a rugby league game, but I feel like, you know, going straight to the GF is maybe like going straight to a game three state of origin cider.
0: Right.
1: You know, like... You
0: got to take baby steps, is what you're suggesting.
1: I think you need to be going to Dolphins v Sharks at KO on a Saturday afternoon, battling the traffic going out there and learn what that's like.
0: Are you making the decision, I think you're making?
1: Look, I've got to say this now, Scott... I've had wives that are 39 weeks pregnant.
2: Sorry, what was that?
1: I've had wives that are 39 weeks pregnant. I've walked your track. Oh, I've walked your track having that first child and what comes from that. I understand your life is about to be completely turned upside down, and it will never be the same. It will never be the same, for better and for worse.
0: Ben,
1: you're going to the game three decider, Scott. Now listen, you've got to promise me one thing, because I'm not a redneck. If she does fall pregnant while you're at the game, ditch the game and be at the birth of your son, for God's sake.
2: Yeah, mate, it's not a choice. This is number three, but the first boy, and I've been at the other two, so...
1: Yeah. It doesn't matter. If it's not your first child, that's play on. But, I mean, if you don't need to be there...
0: Sorry, if it's not your first child, you can skip the birth for the decider because it doesn't matter.
1: Well, he's not going to remember.
0: Are you saying that
1: the
0: your
1: baby
0: second,
1: boy's not going to remember?
0: Third, fourth and fifth children matter less than your first? Is that what you're suggesting?
1: I'm just saying the importance and significance of that actual moment is not as great.
0: Jesus
1: anyway,
0: Christ.
1: I'm going to back
0: I
1: up.
0: I can't believe
1: stop.
0: Out of everyone, you've given
1: now.
0: Scott tickets, but he's heading off to ditch his wife whilst 39 weeks pregnant.
1: Well,
0: to go
1: I
0: to
1: would have given it
0: origin.
1: To mate from Mount Morgan because he was bribing me with beef jerky, and then he just decided to drop an F-bomb, so he had to go. So
0: these are the true passionate rugby league fans. They're the ones that need to go. Scott has himself a double pass to State of Origin. The good news is, if you missed out today, on Origin Day, we're going to give away the last double pass I think that exists in the world.
1: Wow.
0: We'll do that right here on Triple M's Rush Hour.
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8: Traffic on University Road's a busy run in all directions through Angus Smith and at Yolanda Drive roundabout. Ross River Road traffic is clearing well with short bursts of outbound build-up through Nathan Street, and Boundary Street is closed between Charters Towers Road and Railway Avenue. It will be that way until July 14 at 5 a.m. for the V8 supercar track setup. The census is coming this August. 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
0: A man that is using the internet for all the right reasons. You can find him on Instagram too as well. It's Sozza. Sam, welcome to Triple M's Rush Hour.
3: Thank you so much for having me.
4: What a great story, mate. I'm just going to say from Elliot and I, congratulations. I came across you on the web on Instagram, I think, when you helped out that veteran who'd lost his wife and just started talking to him. And to start off with, I'm like, mate, this is a great story. And then through kindness, you've been able to really make a difference to so many people's lives. Can I ask how it all began? We see the end result with all these followers and you're raising all these millions of dollars, but how did it all start?
3: Of course, thank you. So yeah, I was born with a speech disability. So I was bullied on, you know, all through school and picked on and laughed at. You know, it was very hard growing up, you know, feeling alone, being picked on, you know, having a speech disability and being told by kids that don't belong. And then, you know, getting into my teen years, I started to save up my money and travel and see the world. And, you know, that eventually led to, I guess, helping people, which honestly, yeah, saved my life and life-saving for so many others out there as well.
0: Sam, can you please tell us the story of Ed? Now, for those that haven't seen these videos, we're going to link your pages to our socials as well so people can jump on, but it's Sozza on Instagram. Ed, an 88-year-old you met who was working over in the US, from there you went above and beyond to help change his life.
3: Yeah, of course. So I received a comment on my Facebook back in November. I was in Detroit, Michigan, you know, one of the worst and poorest and most dangerous places in America.
0: Yeah.
3: And I was looking for people to help. And I got a comment from a lady saying, hey, there's an 82-year-old working at this shop. His name's Bob, because his name's Ed Bamber. She didn't even know. She was calling him the wrong name, and he didn't correct her for 5 years.
0: Wow.
3: He was that type of person. And, yeah, you know, I just chatted to him, you know, naturally approached him and asked for his story. And, you know, it turns out he was actually 88. His name was Ed. He was a veteran. He had lost his pension. He had lost his home, you know, most of his life insurance, his wife. And he was working 5 days a week, 8 hours a day to make ends meet. And, you know, I told him we're going to share his story and he just burst into tears. But, you know, it, after posting it, we never expected it raised nearly $2 million and, you know, he's retired now. And
0: have you heard from him since, Sam? Do you know what he's doing now? He is retired. Is he kicking back?
3: Yeah, he's kicking back. You know, the incredible thing is Ed actually said he wanted to donate a little bit of that money to charity. And, you know, what we actually recently did was he actually donated $1,000 to 50 veterans in 50 states across America.
0: Wow, that's cool.
3: And that was able to raise nearly $2.8 million as a result of that 50 grand that he gave across 50 veterans.
0: Wow.
3: So he's not only, you know, I guess won the lottery himself, but like, you know, he decided to pass it on to others. And as a result, so many veterans have been helped because of that.
4: Talk to us about where it goes to and what the big picture is. With 8 million followers on TikTok and close on 3 million followers on Instagram and some collabs at different stages with Shaq and Damian Lillard, where does the end point, Sam? What do you want to eventually get to?
3: Yeah, I just want to keep using my platform to make the world a better place. I think, you know, one act of kindness can truly save someone's life. And, you know, as long as I'm able to continue to make that impact, you know, I'm going back to Africa next month to help finish an orphanage we've been building with a close friend of mine there. So yeah, I just want to make an impact and not have a limitation on, you know, where in the world that is. And of course, at the end of the day, just inspire others.
0: Jeez, for all the crap that is online, God, it is nice, so refreshing to have someone like you out there, Sam, or It's Sozza on Instagram as well. Like I said, we'll link all the pages there via our own Rush Hour QLD. Sam Wiedenhofer, you are a true inspiration, a great human being. Keep on doing what you're doing, brother. We appreciate your time on Triple M this afternoon.
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0: On you, Sam. Appreciate your time, mate.
3: Thank you.
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5: 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Dalrymple Road, there's queuing through Bayswater and Duckworth. KFC are dropping 31 deals over 31 days this Christmas in July for you to unwrap in-app. Let the festivities begin. 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

0: Live across Queensland on Triple M, the Rush Hour, you with Dobbo and Elliot. 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Gordon Tallis, the Raging Bull, joins us in about 20 minutes' time as we look at the decider. Before we get there, a big few days. Obviously, July 4th is America Day, whatever.
1: Celebrating 250 years of independence. What a country.
0: They got spanked by Belgium this morning. 250 years, very close to the birthday. You celebrated the day before, July 3rd.
1: I had my 50th birthday. Finally, I got the 50. Yeah. I know I've talked about it a lot.
0: What a ride.
1: It was.
0: You got your hole in one before you turned 50?
1: I never got my hole in one. never even went close, as we all know. But it was a significant day to turn 50. And I've got to be honest with you, and I don't want to get too emotional, but I actually never thought I'd get to 50. And I've never shared this, and I'm honest, I actually never thought I would make 50 internally. And, you know, from having a heart attack to having a brain aneurysm to breaking my neck to getting divorced and not seeing my kids for a few years, and, you know, all that time, there's been plenty of ways, but life changes and you go through ups and you go through downs. And I, you know, obviously met Am, had some more kids, you know, but it hasn't been an easy ride. It really hasn't. And I wrote a letter to my mum and I wrote a letter to Am for my 50th because I wanted them to understand that just the significance of it. And I put a lot of importance on it because it's a milestone birthday, but just what I had to go through to get to it has been nothing short of friggin' hell. But I was here and I was so thankful I was there. And like, yeah. But what even topped it off even more is that Tay-Tay got married on the same day as my birthday.
0: God. How do you go from, like, the emotions of emotions to I didn't think I was going to get there to
1: I didn't think I was going to make it, but then for Tay-Tay, and that's why the planets are aligned. I was always going to see that. I was always going to get to the end because you know what? Tay-Tay chose that day, and I love. And Tay-Tay and Travis got married on July the 3rd. Forever their wedding anniversary will be the same day as my birthday. You know how much I love Tay-Tay.
0: You think Taylor Swift getting married has helped get you to 50?
1: I think what it's done is reinforced what an important day it is, and forever it will be remembered.
0: As their anniversary.
1: As their anniversary and Ben Dobbin's birthday. And I love. And when I found out that they were getting married that day, I was happy, and even happier when they got married on July the 3rd.
0: You were initially having a party of 200 plus people. That turned into a party of two people. Somehow, and I don't know how much you can actually let on, I'm told Saturday morning post-birthday, you were still in horrible shape despite your party of just being you and your
1: wife. I'm not proud of that. I'm not going to say where I was, but all I'm going to say is by the end of the night, I was refused service.
0: You're at a public setting and you were cut off.
1: They said, "We suggest that water might be the best option for you." I took that at that moment that it's time to go. I wasn't unruly by any means. They just thought, with the new licensing laws,
0: it was condomine
1: responsible. It hadn't got to that, but it was heading. It was heading that way. I don't like that person that much, so I want to thank the establishment. I was at a whiskey bar in the valley. I'm not going to name them.
0: How many whiskey bars are there in the valley?
1: There's one with an orange door. They said to me, "Mr. Dobbin, we think you should just drink water." I said, "Thank you very much."
0: Is it Savile Row Bar?
1: Yes, Savile Road.
0: Savile Road.
1: Yeah.
0: First one popped up. You can book online, SavileRowBar.com.au.
1: Good joint.
0: Drink responsibly. Well, happy birthday to you.
1: Yeah, and happy wedding to Tay-Tay. We love.
0: We don't care about that. Next on Triple M's Rush Hour, your first chance to take on Ben Dobbin as a 50-year-old in Dobbo v Everyone. We got a $150 fuel voucher to hand out. It's a general knowledge quiz. If you want to play your part, you can call now 1-333-53.
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3: Traffic on Wilcox Street's very busy. Outbound, there's queuing through King and Hugh intersections. Railway Avenue's got a moderate run for traffic heading out of the city with some light queuing at Boundary and at Queens. Charters Towers Road traffic's clearing well through all the major intersections. There are works continuing Ross River Road and Hatchet Street through until 6 p.m. Get 3K off select MY26 0.5 Rangers plus the first five general services free. 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
0: Oh,
1: Hi there, I'm Amy Goggins. Anthony Albanese says Australia has raised concerns in Beijing following a Chinese ballistic missile test.
2: We don't want to see any action that is destabilising or which undermines the peace, security and stability of the Pacific and the region. And there is no doubt that this is a provocative act by China which does destabilise the region.
1: Authorities in South Australia are carrying out more tests after a second suspected case of the H5 strain of bird flu was detected, while a dead bird found on Sydney's northern beaches has tested negative. One of the nation's chief forecasters reckons we'll see one more rate rise this year, with a cut not likely until late 2027. Deloitte Access Economics forecasting we're facing our longest stretch of weak economic growth since the early 90s recession. And Cristiano Ronaldo was played in his last World Cup, with Portugal eliminated 1-0 by Spain.
9: Tradies, who are you taking to Bathurst? 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
1: The Maroons have wrapped their final training session ahead of the Origin decider tomorrow night at Suncorp Stadium, while Blues coach Laurie Daly insists he's not thinking about his future in the role.
19: I'm just all about all in. I'm all in on this game.
1: And Jai Arrow has tied the knot with his partner Barina ahead of the NRL's biggest ever birthday party for him this weekend. The match against the Knights, fundraising for Arrow following his MND diagnosis.
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2: Mostly fine for the rest of today in Townsville. Tonight, down to 16. And tomorrow, fine with a high of 27. 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
6: Yeah, that's all you have to do. Laura from Beachmere. Hello, how are you?
7: I'm good, how are you?
6: Well, I'm back. I'm back and I'm ready to defeat someone. So I'm looking for an easy kill today.
5: An easy... Oh, Jesus, yeah. Christ. Laura, have you ever played Dobbo vs. Everyone before?
7: Yeah.
5: So this is a rematch. Can you tell me, did you win prior?
7: No.
5: Oh, God. If you go 0 for 2 against Ben Dobbin, Laura...
6: You're never ringing again.
5: Laura, you're going to start us off. I feel good about you today. All right. What venue did Taylor Swift and Travis Kelce get married at?
7: The MGS or something. Madison Square Garden.
5: There you go.
6: Jeez, you can't bring the lucky. Somebody's helping her out here.
5: No,
6: come on.
5: That's all Laura in Beachmere. All right, Ben Dobbin, the Socceroos, unfortunately, are no more in the FIFA World Cup after they lost to...
6: Egypt.
5: That's correct. All right, back to you, Laura. The Wallabies are in town. We got State of Origin. Everything's happening. Wallabies, Saturday night, Suncorp Stadium. They take on which European nation?
8: Pepe Le Pew.
7: Belgium?
5: Who?
7: Belgium?
5: No. Belgium have knocked the US out of the
6: World Cup. They don't have a rugby team. Sorry,
5: well,
6: Laura.
5: They probably do, but it wouldn't be very good. Laura, it's France. Ben Dobbin to take the lead. Which Australian tennis star has been eliminated in the fourth round of Wimbledon? Aussie tennis star.
6: It's not Demenor, is it?
5: I don't know. I can't tell you.
6: Is it a male or a female?
5: I can't tell you that either.
6: Alex Demonor.
5: You want to lock in the demon?
6: Yeah.
5: Jesus. Well done. Alex Demonor is correct. All right, Laura, you are going to need this next one to stay in it. What colour is... Jesus. What colour is the black box found on commercial aircraft?
6: I know.
7: Black.
5: You're saying black?
7: Red, black, yes.
5: The correct answer, Ben Dobbin, would be...
6: Red or green.
5: Orange, but you've won anyway. You were so confident.
6: I thought it was red. I thought it was actually red, not orange.
5: I haven't seen many.
7: Black or red, yeah, I can't see.
5: Black boxes on commercial aircraft.
6: Well, give her the bloody fuel voucher. I mean, you know, Tow Trucks Brisbane are too good of people. You know, they like
5: $150.
6: Yeah, she can have it.
5: You'd
6: travel
5: a bit from Beachmere, wouldn't you, Laura?
6: Just remember that, Laura.
7: That would be humongous help right now. Thank you so much, guys.
6: Just remember this, Laura, that I'm kind. When you swear at the radio and say you don't like Dobbo, you just remember how kind I was to you that day.
7: I'll never forget that one time you gave me something. Thank you.
5: Laura, going further step, next time you're in a social situation, and not saying this would happen, and someone calls Dobbo a clown or a dribbler or whatever it might be, would you stand up for him?
7: Oh, look, to an extent.
5: Yeah.
6: I take it I'm not her biggest fan.
5: She's not your biggest fan yet. Anyway, you give her $150. I think she likes you now. Dobbo v everyone. Back tomorrow with another $150 fuel voucher for Tow Trucks Brisbane right here on Triple M's Rush Hour.

0: Live across Queensland on Triple M, the Rush Hour. You were Dobbo and Elliot. State of Origin decider Eve. So why wouldn't we go to a Queensland legend? So many famous moments with him on the field. And now with the new rights announced with the TV,
1: sure,
0: he's at least got a job till he's about 85. They call him the Raging Bull, part of the Triple M family too. Gordon Tallis. Hello, Gordy.
2: Well, how are we going? That's huge news, obviously. Just walked into Fox over on there tonight for 360. So, but yeah, look, I think it's great news just for the game. You know, so yep. Nothing changes for the fans. Hopefully, the coverage gets better. The only thing that I'd love to do, but I've come into a soundproof box, is the game's got to be on a little bit earlier for the kids. But when you pay that much money, I don't think they got a right to play it whenever they want.
1: It's such a huge investment from Fox and Channel 9. The game that you grew up with, that we all love, it's now the premier sport in this country. The highest advertising and TV rights deal in Australia's history.
2: Yeah, well, I've always believed that if you landed right from Mars now and you had a State of Origin game, if you had all the games around the world on, and I watched a bit of the Soccer World Cup, I think rugby league stands amongst them. I've never been prouder to be a rugby league person, and I've told Andrew and Peter that, and I've been around the game for a long, long time.
0: Gordy, a decider. We're only just over 24 hours away. Queensland fans excited. New South Wales fans like myself are probably in a bit of fear or trepidation. How do you see this one playing out?
2: Don't play right to dark with us.
0: We're the underdogs, Gordy. I can't help. You know, we are perennial underdogs. Yeah, we are poor us. We've got no one to pick from.
2: Okay. You've changed 5 back rowers this year, and you brought in another Australian.
0: That's all the ones we got.
2: Yeah, 5. We've got 5 Australian back rowers that we're going to rotate through the Origins. No, look, if you ball it down, Queensland were really good for 50-something-odd minutes. New South Wales were good for, 20-odd in game one, and I thought it was 50-50 in the second game for how they played. We've just been able to scramble a little bit better in defence and get a few more points and take a few more opportunities. So I've never said that New South Wales are being favourites. Every game I've ever walked into, every dressing room I've never gone, oh, they're favourites, we can't beat them today. So that's the mindset that Queensland have to have. And I think if we defend the way we have in the last 20 minutes in game one, and the way we defended in game two, we'll put ourselves in the fight.
1: Yeah, I can't wait for tomorrow. It's a sellout. What I'm more excited about, and I've got to say this, Elliot, my first ever game of rugby league, I called with Gordon Tallis.
0: Right.
1: And I've worked with him since 2013. Gordy, can you believe by the end of the rights deal, hopefully, and this will make you so happy, that you and I hopefully will have worked together for 20 years. That's longer than most marriages.
2: Oh, my God.
1: That's longer than most marriages, my friend.
3: Especially yours.
2: Yeah. Oh. It's you get less for some things.
0: Now, sure, you've got an opt-out deal with the extensions announced,
2: Gordon.
0: Do you know what?
2: I thought it was going to be something else, but now you've just ruined my day. But you know what? But you got to pinch yourself, right? So I started as I started as the ball boy at the Townsville Sports over, and I got big enough, and now you sit there and you're still part of the game, and you call them a partner, whether and I've got kids playing in junior rugby league, but to sit there and call the games, and it's one of my favorite afternoons, Sunday afternoon. And I'm going to steal a line from Gus, I love my Sunday afternoon footy, so you get there and we talk a bit of dribble lead into the game, and we called Parramatta, and Dobbo called Parramatta versus Manly, and no matter who's playing, I think the game's the star. And hopefully the listeners around there sort of hear that coming through when they listen to Triple N.
0: Gordon, Tallis, Raging Bull, locked in for life with Ben Dobbin. Let that sink in.
2: Hey, Elliot.
0: Yeah.
2: I'm not sure Triple M have the rights yet.
1: Thank you, mate.
0: On you, Gordy.
1: See you, legend.
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0: Live across Queensland on Triple M, the Rush Hour. 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
1: On Triple M's Rush Hour, it's Elliot Lovejoy's Top 5.
0: We just had a week off.
2: Yeah.
0: I spent that week in Byron Bay. You spent that week working. Guess who's come back in a better mood? The only thing that's...
3: You actually made it quite funny this week.
0: It's day one. That's unfair. The only thing that sort of ruined it, Byron Bay, I learnt quickly, the worst drivers I've experienced in a long time.
3: Really?
0: I don't know if it's the hippiness or the pretentiousness. Don't get me wrong, it's a beautiful place, loved it, but people couldn't indicate, people couldn't do a speed limit whether they're going too fast, too slow. They're all over the place. They'd pull out. There was so many near accidents on the main drags there.
2: Yeah.
0: But I don't think it's fair to point fingers unless you look in your own backyard first. So I've done some research. And today, Queenslanders, a lot of you on school holidays, a lot of people travelling through, we're actually going to take a peek at the top five worst drivers in
4: our
0: own state.
4: You're not. You're going to name them where they are.
0: Name and shame. Fifth place. Let's roll through some of these. Specific areas, some of them. Jindalee, but particularly the Centenary Motorway. It's like if hell had a postcode at about, 5:15 on a normal afternoon on that motorway, it is standstill. More than that, I've experienced the worst merging or non-merging in my life. In that Jindalee
4: pocket. On the Centenary Highway?
0: Jindalee is a good place. I could never live there purely for the fact
4: that... Centenary Highway and that bridge. Yeah, I'm with you. Mm. That's not bad. It's bad, bad, bad, and it's not good for your heart.
0: Four and three. Almost pocketed together. And their entire towns, and I stand by it, Townsville and Cairns... The driving is horrific. I believe Cairns won the award for worst drivers in Australia, 2011, 12 and 13. You know why? Because they're two bigger places, but also two smaller places. What I mean by that is this. In Brisbane, for the most part, you drive, people understand traffic needs to work. You have to merge. You have to let people in.
4: And you
0: in.
4: Have to drive to the traffic speed.
0: Whereas Cairns and Townsville, people don't speed. Cairns and Townsville, they do what they want. But the places are too big for you to do that. There's raucous, there's accidents, there's people driving like pelicans, and you never know if someone's going to be in a Porsche or a Commodore from 1992. They are some of the worst drivers in our state.
4: Sorry to North Australia. I'm really sorry to people in Northern Australia. This bloke's from Townsville and Cairns and up that way, and he's turned on you. I'm sorry. I would never do that.
0: I said it from the start. Mackay, great drivers. Townsville, Cairns, horrendous. All right, business end. Two. I should have known this a long time ago. As a kid, you look at this place like, oh, it's just an amazing place to visit. Look at all the lights and sounds. But the drivers in Surfers Paradise can all get stuck.
4: Hey!
0: They are the...
4: Do not insult the Gold Coast!
0: Not the Gold Coast. Coolangatta. Great. Surfers Paradise. If you're not in a Ferrari, you don't belong, number one, or a Lambo or an Aston Martin. They speed. They make noises. They all have their windows down playing shit rap music that none of us want to hear. Those are the facts. The drivers in Surfers Paradise are the second worst in the entire state of Queensland.
1: One.
0: Number one. Is the home of tailgating. Is the home of truck breakdowns. I did Googling. More fender benders per capita than any other place in our entire state.
4: Caboolture.
0: It's the only place where the GPS doesn't say you've arrived.
4: Castledean.
0: It asks if you're sure you actually want to be there. The worst drivers in this state...
4: Don't do it.
0: ...by a landslide. And it's wild I can throw them in there having only been a few times, but I experienced enough to know. To the residents of Ipswich...
4: No effing way. No way. No way are you pinning us on that. We got a lot of bad things. We are not bad drivers out there. And what are you basing that on?
0: Stats.
4: Where from?
0: The internet.
4: Oh, what a load.
0: You can do Reddit, your own research.
4: Reddit doesn't count, mate.
0: Not on Reddit for this one.
4: Whatever.
0: This is the power of Google.
4: You cannot give Ipswich...
0: More fender benders per capita than any other place in the state, Dobbo. These are stats. Trucks that always think they're too big to go through places.
4: You realise Ipswich Motorway runs right through. Right through. All the way from... Right here at Green Slopes, all the way out.
0: Dobbo, 10 days ago at one of the Ipswich KFCs, someone drove into the building instead of the drive-thru. The place is beautiful. It's expanding.
4: Where
0: we love the
4: that?
0: Ipswich Jets. I don't know
4: what
0: the KFC... Probably.
4: Or Brassel.
0: People in Ipswich are thriving. The coffee's good, but geez, you can't drive. You are the worst drivers in this state.
4: I take deep offence to that. And for the people of 4305, Sam Walker will be listening to this driving down as he prepares for the Origin.
0: He's probably another statistic.
4: He's casting a spell on you. Eric the Witch, we need you to cast a spell on this bike.
0: On Ipswich.
4: No, on
0: to
4: you.
0: Fix your drives.
4: On you. Stats are wrong. They only show you so much. They're like a bikini. They only show you so much.
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0: Three stories that matter across the state this afternoon. We heard a little bit from Gordon Tallis earlier on a new NRL deal with our television networks.
2: Yeah, this is the biggest, Neil. Groundbreaking announcement today, and everybody needs to be congratulated. $5.3 billion media rights deal, the biggest in Australian sporting history. The agreement from 28 to 34 is a seven-year deal, and we'll see NRLW, State of Origin, international matches, Fox and Nine retain the rights. And DAZN, which is a huge global platform, it's worth $750 million per year, and potentially with ratchets going to rise to around $800 annually when the 20th team is introduced. It's bigger than any deal, and everybody needs to be congratulated. It's a huge, huge deal for sport in this country.
0: I'll be watching Agenda Setters on Channel 7, but good luck to them. Second story, Ben Dobbin, the FIFA World Cup. We know it rolls on without the Aussies losing in one of the worst penalty shootouts we've ever seen to Egypt. Shout out to our Queensland boy, Lucas Harrington, the 18-year-old kid. I missed his penalty, but geez, he played well through the tournament.
2: Yeah, I don't know whether or not he should have been the person to go up there. Our penalty shootout.
0: But they would have practiced it.
2: Yeah, but
0: if he was the best one, he was the best one.
2: Yeah, we did well anyway. 4-2, we were beaten in the penalty shootout. Mo Salah, the great Mo Salah, the gun. But the United States, wouldn't they be mourning today? Knocked out today,
0: 4-1. Did you see the highlights of their game? They were dreadful.
2: Really?
0: Belgium absolutely spanked them. This is after Trumpy called the bosses of FIFA and got one of their players reinstated after a red card, which I've never heard of happening in the world.
2: I love that.
0: Imagine if Albanese had called, oh, Jackson Irvine got a red, I want him back in.
2: He doesn't have the courage to do that.
0: Okay, Ben. Look, England have moved through in the tournament.
2: Different leaders.
0: They take
2: Brazil are gone.
0: Brazil are gone. I tell you, I'm jumping on Norway. They do that Viking road. They play the Poms in the next round as well.
2: No chance.
0: I hope Norway can get it done.
2: This bail breach, well done to David Crisafulli. It came out late Sunday night, and I've got to address it. Queensland Premier David Crisafulli has announced a further expansion of the state's adult crime, adult time laws. The new offence is to be introduced for young offenders who commit their offence while on bail will go to jail. So if you breach when you're on bail, you go into jail. So repeat youth offenders who breach bail by committing serious crimes, they go mandatory minimum jail terms. I like it. I don't know if we've got the jail space. I mean that. But we've got to try and stop this youth crime and people reoffending once they're out on bail. And if that's going to work and entice, but we do need to look at trying to rehabilitate some of these people and get them back so they don't offend. But if they are to do that, well, you're going to the pen for a while. And I like that.
0: Time will tell if this one works. Coming up on Triple M's Rush Hour, to round us out, we know we have a decider tomorrow. What we didn't know is that we'd have an early result.
2: Yeah, well, we're not going to an octopus. We're not going to a dog eating food.
0: No.
2: We've got a new predictor that has come through at Start of Origin time.
0: Just try and explain it to me.
2: Yeah, look.
0: Inside the pants of Queenslanders and New South Welshmen.
2: Yeah, there is a lot of men from Queensland that have a lot of answering to do.
0: Deciding the result. That's next.
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3: 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Traffic management will be in place from 6 p.m. Friday, July 3rd through to 5 a.m. Tuesday, July 14. Delays around this area are expected. 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
13: 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Max Futcher, always appreciate your time, brother. What's coming up tonight?
14: G'day team. Australia has protested directly to Beijing over yesterday's missile firing in the Pacific. Anthony Albanese has now flown to the Solomon Islands for more security talks. Six people escaped a house fire in Caboolture overnight. One man was taken to hospital with minor burns. And the World Cup is in uproar after Donald Trump claims he got a suspension overturned for a US player simply by calling the head of FIFA. We'll see you on 7 News at 6 o'clock.
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0: Live across Queensland on Triple M, the Rush Hour. You are Dobbo and Elliot, and of course we do it thanks to our great mates at Penrite Oil.
1: Yeah, Penrite Oil, proud to announce that it has achieved Australian-made accreditation with more than 300 Penrite products set to feature in the Australian-made logo. That's big to me. Heavy-duty drivetrain engine oils, automatic transition fluids, power steering, suspension fluids, brake fluids, coolants, greases. The accreditation marks a significant milestone for a family business and a company that celebrates its 100th years. Penrite Oil now proudly wearing the Australian-made logo. 100 years, and you know what? Still driven, my friend.
0: I got a couple of those Penrite Oil racing hats with the Australian-made. They sent them to you. Get them as well?
1: No, I didn't.
0: I think I was meant to give you one. Anyway, I'll bring that in at the later
1: stage. You should.
0: Decider, tomorrow, you'll be part of the coverage. Of course, Danganane calling, Shane Webke, Wade Graham there as well. All the action.
1: Yes.
0: Pre-game from 6 p.m. Actually, we'll be live from the top of Caxton Street at 4. However, have we had almost a spoiler that's been sent through?
1: I'm a little concerned, and we're doing this at the back end of the show for a reason, but there has been a red herring thrown out that why they believe New South Wales can win. Now, you look for signs in things. Now, I think Queensland are going to win, but just days out from the decider, there was a fertility face-off between New South Wales and Queensland to uncover which state has the best swimmers. Now, this is dead set. From City Fertility has looked at key performance indicators of sperm from men in Queensland and sperm from men in New South Wales. And they've found that, unfortunately, Queensland have edged out when it comes to sperm count, motility, and compared to the progressive sperm from Queensland, they are beating Queensland. Can you believe this? Now, I don't know how they go and test this. If they get 100 men in a room and they put one in a cup and then they test it, I don't know what's going on, but I can tell you this is one that I'm not using as a goal.
0: Well, can I tell you that there is a very easy way to sway things back into Queensland's favour, and
1: yes,
0: it would just take one test?
1: Ben Dobbin?
0: Put Ben Dobbin in a room and then...
1: Well, those days are behind me, my friends. Those days are behind me.
0: You said that before the twins, but...
1: I'm not going again. But well done to the people who went in this test. And
0: do
1: I don't know why
0: people put their hands up to do it.
1: I actually don't know why anybody would want to go be part of this test.
0: Like old sperm.
1: Well, I don't know what it is, but New South Wales, if that's the guide, don't care.
0: I can take it.
1: Sperm health isn't fixed. Lifestyle factors such as smoking, vaping, alcohol consumption, excess weight, poor diet, steroid use and overheating can all affect sperm quality.
0: Maybe you shouldn't take
1: Maybe part. That's why Queensland aren't tracking that well. But anyway,
0: expense.
1: We'll win the footy, mate. We might not win the sperm count, but we'll win the footy.
0: Very brave heart. All right, we have got to get out of here. As I said, top of Caxton Street tomorrow, 4 p.m, getting you all set and ready for what should be a tantalising decider. Queensland, New South Wales, do it again.
1: Yeah, can't wait for that. And we'll catch you again tomorrow afternoon. But as Elliot and I always say on this show, when the wheat's ripe, keep the headers rolling the paddock. We'll see you from 4 tomorrow, a live broadcast ahead of Game 3, the decider.
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13: Hi there, I'm Amy Goggins. The AFL community will come together this weekend to pay tribute to a young footballer. 27-year-old Nathan Fitzgerald died on Monday after suffering three head knocks during a local match in Melbourne's North. CEO Andrew Dillon says all 18 clubs across AFL matches this weekend will wear black armbands as a mark of respect. Authorities are carrying out more tests after a second suspected case of the H5 strain of bird flu was detected in South Australia. So far across the country, seven cases have been confirmed. The PM has condemned China's missile test, calling it a provocative act. He says they have made Australia's concerns clear.
14: We will put forward a strong view. We have said consistently that we want to cooperate with China where we can. We'll disagree where we must.
13: And Belgium has crashed the USA's World Cup party in brutal fashion with a 4-1 win.
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13: Queensland coach Billy Slater says tomorrow night is

0: is not looking back.
1: The last 10 days are the most important things in our preparation, and the 80 minutes tomorrow night will decide the outcome. So it'll be irrelevant what has happened in the past. It all comes down to tomorrow night.
0: Both sides finishing final prep for tomorrow's decider with captain's runs today.
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0: Mostly fine for the rest of today in Townsville. Tonight down to 16 and tomorrow fine with a high of 27. 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
11: Welcome to Triple M NRL Daily here on your Tuesday, which means the journos are in two legends of the world of rugby league journalism, Brett Reed and David Riccio. How are you, boys?
12: Going well, Charlie.
13: Yeah. Just left the broadcast announcement, actually, Charlie. Mm. Big bucks. The game's getting very, very rich. Mm-hmm. Swimming in rivers of gold.
11: $700 million a year, $5.38 billion?
12: Yeah.
11: Is that right?
13: $4.38.
11: Wow.
13: 5.3 or so, yeah.
11: Yeah, wow. Well, I've added
12: big money.
11: 80 mil.
12: Big
11: 80
12: money.
11: Mil's nothing to the NRL now.
13: Man, they're flying. Players are going to get very rich, Charlie.
11: Agents as well.
13: Agents.
11: Coaches. NRL executives.
13: Very rich. Clubs. Yeah.
11: Journalists.
13: Not so rich.
12: Charlie, there's a player in the game we will declare in the show that could earn $2.4 million.
11: Wow. Jeez, is it too late for me to pursue a career in NRL?
12: No, it's never too late,
13: well,
12: Charlie.
13: Mate, you're a rising television star these days, so why would you bother?
11: No, exactly. They pay way more on television. I'll get 2.5 grand a week, potentially. But great to see you both. We've got a huge show. Like you said, Dave, so much to get to Origin as well, Reedy.
13: Yeah, pumped about
11: you've got
13: it.
11: Some mail from outside of Origin camp.
13: Right, okay. Yeah. Sure I have.
11: We'll get on the phone, get hustling.
13: Yeah.
11: Stick around, so much to get to. We're doing it all thanks to Maccas. When the footy's on and you can't miss a moment, get Maccas delivered for just 99 cents. Mick delivery only on the My Maccas app. You've got Brent Reed, Dave Riccio and Charlie White. We'll be back very shortly.

0: nobody does the NRL like Triple M.
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3: Dave Riccio and Brent Reed, what's been happening in the world of rugby league?
4: Charlie, monumental day for rugby league today because the broadcast deal, we've been talking about it for a while now, finally got confirmed.
5: Yeah.
4: Monstrous deal. For
5: 7-year deal, $5.3
4: billion. Big bucks, baby.
5: It's the biggest broadcast deal in Australian sport history.
4: Yeah.
3: Am I right that
5: and Brent rugby league has got it, baby?
3: Am I right that Brent Reed gets 1% of the deal?
4: Oh, mate, the journalists, the only blokes who won't get rich out of this deal. Players will get rich, clubs will get rich, agents will get rich, journalists will just
5: That's the thing. As a byproduct of the increased broadcast deal, will come an increased salary cap. It's currently at about $12.3 million a cap, and now with Peter Bellini's confirming he wants to get it up to $20 million.
3: Wow, $20 million.
4: Yeah.
3: So why would the game want to do that? Why would they want to get it to $20 million?
5: Peter Bellini says, "Well, I want to reward the players. They're the entertainment."
3: Wow.
4: That's fair enough.
3: Geez, Clint Newton's going to be licking his lips. Sounds like he's going to win the CBA battle.
5: Player agents.
4: Nathan Cleary's going to be licking his lips. I mean, he comes off contract in 2028. That's the first year of the new salary cap.
5: What about Tommy Dearden?
4: His 12%, yeah.
5: Can you explain that one for the listeners, Reedy?
4: So his deal, he's on 12% of the salary cap. It's a fixed amount.
3: Okay, so I'm going to get my calculator out and we'll do some quick
4: math. If it goes to 20 million, Tommy's on 2.4.
5: 2.4 million for Tom Dearden.
4: Yeah.
5: Extraordinary and great work by his agent to put ratchet clauses.
4: 20 million, yeah. Wow. I think that's based on the. I think that's figures out in the base cap. So the base cap now is 11.9. Then you throw in the added things, right? So that would be, but the percentage would be on the base cap. So the base cap's 20 million.
3: Yeah,
4: Tommy's on about 2.4 apparently.
3: Mm. Wow, right. The players must be over the moon. Mate, this
4: what
3: is
4: about
3: incredible.
4: The PNG boys? Think mate, they're not going to get. Be on $2 million a PNG, boys. They're going to pay no tax.
3: Yeah. Oh, wow.
4: Mate, it's unbelievable.
5: Do you think it could be disadvantageous?
4: I think it will to PNG.
5: For the Chiefs.
4: If it goes to 20
5: because
4: million,
5: when you are earning, bear with me, when Tom Dearden is earning 2.34 here, how much more money does Tom Dearden need?
4: Exactly.
3: But my question would be when he looks at his pay slip at the end of the year and goes to the tax man and goes, I paid $1.1 million in tax. What's doing?
4: That's true, man.
5: That's a fair point.
4: Oh, my God.
3: It almost, I reckon, if anything, it helps PNG more.
5: Yeah.
3: Because they can go and
5: it's a fair point.
3: They can go and spend more money. Like, it's just,
5: It was a half an hour press conference held up at NRL headquarters this afternoon with all the head honchos. Both from Channel 9 and Foxtel / DAZN, Andrew Abdo and Peter Vallandis. Now, there were a couple of key takeaways that fans desperately just want to know. Ultimately, they've been hearing about this broadcast deal forever. But there's some key takeaways, and I'll say a couple. Sunday grand finals.
4: This is your baby, Dave.
5: Will no longer be, ever, be in the daytime. In this current deal.
4: At least
5: for 7 years.
3: Oh, that's a shame.
4: Dave's been on that campaign trail for a long time for a day grand final.
5: Day grand
4: final. He was shattered when Peter Vallandis confirmed.
5: My shoulders slumped.
3: I was starting to get a bit of hope because we did a prelim Sunday afternoon.
5: Yeah.
3: I was like, oh, this is a bit positive.
5: Absolutely.
4: Yeah, not happening.
5: So confirmed in the next 7 years, night grand finals are here to stay. State of Origins are here to stay on Wednesday nights. Now, Peter Vallandis did indicate there is some wiggle room and flexibility with their powers of reclaiming the draw. This is an interesting point. The NRL have reclaimed the draw as opposed to the broadcasters having the overwhelming say in the setup of the draw. In that, he can position those Wednesday origins any way he likes. Three straight Wednesdays if he wants over a six-week period as we are. So that one will be interesting to see how it plays out too.
3: The big winners, obviously, Fox and Nine as well.
5: Yep.
4: Yeah, well, they paid a lot of money to be the big winners, right? But, the other interesting thing, Dave, you mentioned Fox, which is obviously the parent company's design. One thing Pete did say, which is, and Michael Chambers will love this, he did talk about globalising the game and talked about potentially having a team in Europe or America down the track. So okay. Chammy was a big fan of the Hawaiian, what do you call them? The Hawaiian volcanoes.
3: Yeah, that's right.
4: So
3: yeah.
4: The dream's alive, Chammy, if you're out there somewhere. Pete said the dream's alive. So that was another thing I sort of took away from it, Dave. He was going to use all this money they've got and the power of design, the reach of design. He wants to grow rugby league. I sense that's the legacy he wants for the game.
6: Nobody does the NRL like Triple M.
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3: When the footy's on and you can't miss a moment, get Macca's delivered for a 99-cent delivery fee only on the My Macca's app.
4: Let's talk some footy. Because obviously State of Origin tomorrow, but first of all, let's talk the Broncos, because Michael Maguire, now the Broncos have lost 8 in a row, and the reports have come out that Ezra Mam isn't happy at the club. What are you boys hearing?
5: I don't think many people are happy at the club at the moment, Charlie, and you know, Ezra's obviously spent a bit of time in the interchange bench, been dropped, had some injuries. It wouldn't surprise me if he is unhappy, given the way the season's played out for him, so... Yeah, we've got to see what, as I said last night, 360, we just got to wait to see what happens in the off season.
4: Yeah.
5: You know, I think that club's got some pretty serious discussions to have. And, you know, Madge, the Broncos need a happy Ezra Mam, right? Because you've got Jonah Pezzett coming next year. You would imagine the dream partnership is Pezzett and Ezra Mam. And Ezra is a difference maker for them. So they need to find a way for Ezra Mam to be happy and playing his best footy. Because at the moment, that doesn't seem the case.
6: No, I just can't believe we're here. Honestly, I just cannot believe we're talking about the Broncos in this light from the Premiers. This is the worst performing season by a Premiership team since the 1953 Western Suburbs Magpies. How? That's unbelievable that they're second last on the NRL ladder. The best front row in the game walks out on the club or declares he's leaving the club before a ball's been kicked. The defensive coach declares he's out. And here they are, second last. Shibasaki out the door. Jesse Arthur's leaving. Grant Anderson leaving. Talks of Ezra Mam. Ben Hunt going round again. Needing to sign Dan Gagai, respectfully, having a good year. But how? Why do the Broncos need a 36-year-old centre? I just can't. Well, it's a mess.
5: Yeah. No, I'm with you, Dave. I mean, it's a schmozzle at the moment. And no one saw this happening. Well, people thought that they obviously there was only one way to go from winning the premiership, and that's to go backwards, right? Unless you win it again. I think there were people who probably thought that things would go backwards, but not at this rate, and it wouldn't unravel like this. As I said, their off season, man, they've got a big off season coming up. There's going to be so much attention on that footy club, so much focus on the players, the coach, the administration. Well, there always is at the Broncos, right?
6: Yeah.
5: And it's always under the microscope, but it's going to be intense.
6: So this is Madge's next season's his final season on contract. So it's going to the interesting part is when they make the decision on whether to re-sign him or not re-sign him. There's no way in the world you'd re-sign him now, because if you start the season 0-4 or 1-5, next year, then you've made the wrong call.
5: Yeah. No, I don't think there's any urgency them to resign him. I don't think.
4: What if Madge comes to Dave Donaghy's office and says, "Mate, I need to be re-signed. I'm entering the final year of my contract. Now I need an extension."
6: Oh, well, they've just got to hold strong.
5: Yeah.
4: But Madge will have other options.
5: Potentially. Not. I wouldn't think immediately.
6: Origin.
4: Yeah.
5: Yeah, that's not paying you what a club coaching job's paying you.
4: That's a good point.
5: Nowhere near it. No, not even close.
4: No, it's a good point.
5: So, you know, I would imagine Madge back himself to turn it round. And
4: What if Bellamy decides to leave and Melbourne miss out on Billy?
5: My gut feel is Craig's going to go again next year at the moment.
4: Okay.
5: And I'm sure Madge would be on their radar potentially, yeah. But I don't think that, yeah, he probably would be actually. As a long-term replacement, maybe. Yeah, I think that's a consideration along with some other guys. I mean, Matt King, Blake Green, they're the sort of guys who are imagining.
4: Blake Green,
5: my Brent man. Reed, he's killing it in the Cows. Blake Green. Are on fire.
4: Every job that comes up, are they on fire? They're sitting ninth and they got seven Origin players. Five Origin players.
5: They're sitting ninth.
4: Yeah.
5: Right? Take the buys out, please, because you cannot
4: then
5: count buys.
4: Seventh or eighth.
5: Look at the ladder.
4: Yeah, they're sitting eighth, I reckon, without the buys.
5: That's incorrect.
4: They're four against his dreadful.
5: You're right,
4: Reedy.
5: They're probably eighth.
4: Yeah, yeah. They're eighth.
5: Okay. It's better than ninth, though.
4: It's better than ninth, yeah.
5: And their attack's pretty good. Anyway, I'm just saying he's an alternative because he's played in Melbourne. There's just guys on their radar Mate, their attack.
4: How many years did Blake Green play in Melbourne?
5: I'm looking at their.
6: How many?
5: Mate, he played about seven clubs.
4: Blake, yeah, so, I was going to say, how many years he played in Melbourne?
5: He was there. Anyway, yeah, I'm just saying he's an option. Hey, I'm not saying he'll get the job. I'm saying he's an option.
4: Okay. All right.
5: Blake, I'm just
4: Blake
5: putting
4: Green.
5: Some options on your radar.
4: Yeah.
5: Okay.
4: What, Ben Teo?
5: Ben Teo, maybe. Ben Teo as well.
4: Yeah.
5: There's plenty of options. We love Benny.
4: Yep.
5: Okay, so I'm sure Madge, if it gets to that point, Madge is potentially an option for them because spend time in Melbourne, got great relationships down there.
4: Mm.
5: But my gut feeling is Craig will go at least one more year.
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3: Queensland media, now, there's talk of Spygate.
4: Oh.
3: Is that right?
5: What's this about, Dave?
3: Some Spygate?
6: Oh, this is in relation to the Blues doing an opposed session with the Gold Coast Titans under-21s team prior to the weekend, on Saturday, actually. I don't know how much Spygate was going on, but Josh Hannay, clearly a former Queensland Origin assistant, he could have easily asked a couple of the other under-21s players.
3: Oh, yeah.
6: What shape did they run, boys?
3: That'd be the Queensland way.
6: Yeah.
3: Grubby tactics.
5: No, it's just smart.
3: Grubby tactics.
5: That's just
3: cheating.
5: Smart, mate.
3: Just cheating.
6: Mm.
3: Mate, they should do what they should do to Queensland, what they did to, was it Southampton? Who was the bloke who was
5: getting spied on the championship?
3: Yeah.
5: Spygate.
3: Yeah.
5: I saw Gus accused Harry Grant of cheating as well. And then, give me a break. Well, because he talked to the referee.
6: Oh, he does talk a fair bit.
5: But that's cheating because he talks to the referee.
6: No, I'm not saying
5: that. That's smart, mate. That's smart. That's why Harry's the best in the business.
6: Mm.
5: That's why Cam Smith was the best in the business.
6: Yeah.
5: That's smart. That's not cheating. That's smart.
6: Mm.
5: That's why we get it.
3: So if I see you ever criticising Mitchell Moses for talking to the referees.
6: There you go.
5: I never do.
3: You never do. Good.
5: I never do.
3: Yeah.
6: Yeah. Well, you should have picked another player that's not his man.
5: He's not my man.
6: Mitch.
5: No.
6: Oh,
5: right. Mitch is no one's man.
3: He's his own man.
5: He's his own man.
3: Yeah.
5: But you know what? Fair income cheating. That's not cheating. Come on, man.
3: No, that's not cheating. I've always thought, like, what do you really get from watching a training session as well? Like, you know what I mean? Like, you might see a play. You might see a play that they're practicing. That's probably
5: unless
3: it,
5: you're going to shuffle the team up.
3: Yeah.
5: Unless maybe Cameron Murray's going to start.
3: Yeah.
5: And they've trained that way.
6: Yep.
5: Actually, I hope those Gold Coast kids pick that up and let Billy know.
3: But, mate, you're normally the mailman with, like, a little bit before the team breaks, you've got the info on if he's starting or not. Cool. I remember we did a grand final 2018, Cooper Cronk. Yeah, and you had the mail that Cooper Cronk.
5: That's because we bumped in the doctor walking ground from memory.
6: Yeah, yeah.
5: Didn't we?
6: I got up in a helicopter that day.
5: You did too, you? Remember that? Yeah.
6: Flew over the top of Allianz.
3: Yeah.
6: And on the Saturday, it was a Sunday grand final, obviously. On the Saturday, captain's run, Allianz Stadium, flying over the top with a Telegraph photographer, Sammy Rutten, and we were hovering over top of Allianz, and Cooper was playing zero role whatsoever in the captain's run. So we go back to the Telegraph head office and go over the photos that Sam's taken and identify, like, hundreds of photos. He's doing nothing. So we go, he's not playing.
3: Yeah, yeah.
6: Now, I always err on the side of caution when, particularly around a grand final, so I didn't write it hard that Cooper is out.
3: Yeah.
6: I left a little bit of wiggle room in the story, and thank goodness I did. Yeah. Because I erred towards facing an uphill battle, racing the clock.
3: Yeah.
6: You know,
3: last chance alone.
6: Using all the analogies that suggest that he's a good chance to be ruled out, and sure enough, out he ran.
3: Yeah.
5: Freakish.
3: So, but I think they even made the call now on game day, didn't they, from memory. Is that right, Reed?
5: I can't remember.
6: All their teammates didn't know until the day of the game.
3: Yeah. Yeah.
5: That was a long time ago. That was eight years ago now.
3: Yeah.
5: My God, time flies.
3: Yeah. Time flies, mate. It's crazy. It's crazy that it's been 8 years. But let's talk about this game. Anything interesting happening?
5: No.
3: It's the most boring build-up.
5: To the most important game ever.
6: It's been extraordinarily boring.
3: Yeah. It's just it's almost like the build-up's been a lot of like who
6: and it'll
3: cares.
6: Be the most,
3: yeah.
6: It'll be the most watched State of Origin.
3: Yeah, it could be one of the greatest games ever.
5: Yeah.
3: Why does the build-up not matter anymore, boys?
5: Because nobody says anything. Like, we're clutching on Gus tongue-in-cheek saying Harry Grant is a cheat and Hudson Young saying Sam Walker hides in the wing. What half doesn't hide in the wing?
3: Mm.
5: Every half hides somewhere. Mm. They've always got some back rower defending them or protecting them. That's what happens.
3: Mm.
5: So we're just clutching. We're just clutching a bit, you know?
6: Yeah.
3: Well, I've got a thing to spice it all up. So stick around, wait for this break, and we'll give you that very shortly here on Triple M NRL Daily.
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5: Happy
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5: Days.
4: 99 cents, Mick Delivery. Well played, Macca's. Now, I said I had something juicy for Origin, and I'll ask you boys this question. If New South Wales win, is Laurie Daly going to be considered a good coach?
5: He will, you think?
6: What? He's won a series. He's won a State of Origin series. He's beaten Billy Slater.
4: Yeah.
6: He's done all he can.
7: He's proved, look, he's proved a point. Proved me wrong because I doubted him. Lots of people have. I mean, if he wins a series, he's probably got a little lucky. Let's be brutally honest about it.
6: You make your own luck.
7: He's got a lot lucky, right?
6: You make your own luck.
7: If KP doesn't get sent off, the series is over.
6: Shouldn't have got sent off.
7: It's hard to bag him if you criticise his coaching if they win the series.
4: I don't think he proves you wrong, though, Reedy, if they win, because what you just spoke about their tactics.
7: People have asked me, am I going to apologise to Laurie? That's what I said. I've criticised his coaching. I've never had a go at him as a person or as a player. I've been critical of his coaching, and I would say, the way the team's been coached, right? And I don't think you can dispute that they've been outcoached in the first two games. Now, if he turns around and outcoaches Billy in game three, so be it. But I'm not going to apologise. Come on, give me a break.
4: So if he wins, he's a good coach. That will be 2 series wins, 5 series losses.
6: Yeah, but Charlie, I spoke to you about this last week.
7: What are you saying, Charlie?
8: No, I'm not saying anything.
6: I want some context around those previous series.
4: And you're 100% right.
6: You know, Dave. What were the teams like?
4: Yeah.
6: You said who was available?
7: New South Wales had a pretty good team during that period.
6: Yeah,
4: Queensland. The last 2 years?
7: Well, during that period when they got beaten by Queensland. Queensland had a better team.
4: Queensland had like six immortals.
7: There's no immortals in that team at the moment. And there probably should only be one, which is Cam Smith.
4: No, but see, right, that's a good point you've just raised there. Right now,
7: yeah,
4: Billy Slater might end up winning 4 of his 5 series if he wins tomorrow night.
7: That's great coaching.
4: That's elite coaching.
7: Elite coaching.
4: And this could be like a 5-year period where New South Wales looks back on it and goes, how the hell did we lose 4 or 5 series? We had the best fullback arguably in the game, James Sesko. We had the best halfback, Nathan Cleary. We had the best front rower in Payne Haas. We had the best lock, Isaiah Yeo. We had the best winger, Brian Toto. We had Cameron Murray. And obviously some of these guys have missed time, missed moments at times. But
6: agree.
7: Billy's been a genius during this 5-year period.
6: Do you give the Blues any chance?
7: Yeah, of course. There's always a chance. What do we all say? It's a head-to-head battle. Of course there's a chance.
6: Yep.
7: A good player. I mean, Nathan Cleary, I've said this time and time again, Nathan Cleary will never play that bad again in his life, right, as bad as he played in Origin 2. That's what worries me, Dave.
6: As
7: a Queenslander, that scares me. The Cleary, he can never play. Like, he's such a good player.
6: I still can see his face as he walked out of the MCG dressing room.
7: Yeah.
6: But the last to leave, didn't want to leave. It was almost like he was trying to, I don't know, wish it all away.
7: Yeah. That's scary.
6: Yeah.
7: That scares me. You know, it's at Suncorp and Queens, based on what we've seen in the opening two games, Queensland should win by 30, right? But Cleary scares me because he is that good.
4: Yeah.
7: And at some point, he will own Origin.
6: There's some good ins here for the Blues. Stephen Crichton backs a great in. Liam Martin, big in. I love Jack Bostock.
4: Yeah.
6: I'm not worried about the rookie at the Cauldron.
7: Should be, but anyway.
6: I'm not.
7: Cauldron swallows people up, Dave.
4: Are you worried about having the rookie and then combining it with Mark Nawonga Niitawase, who's a, 2-game rookie now? So that's a little bit worrying, isn't it? Your 2 big wingers. They're freaks.
7: JoJo's only played 2 games. JoJo for 3.
6: Yeah, exactly.
7: Yeah.
6: No, not concerned.
7: I reckon, New South Wales just need to start well. If Queensland get off to a flyer with that crowd,
6: it'll be a kick in the guts.
7: Mate, it's all over. We'll win by 30, telling you.
4: I'm very excited to watch Bradman Best. He's the Game 3
6: specialist.
4: There
6: you go, another one.
4: Two Game 3s, two wins.
7: Okay.
6: You know? Yeah, your man, Bradman.
7: Records are made to be broken.
4: Never lost a Game 3, Bradman Best.
7: Well, records are made to be broken.
4: Yeah. Hmm. In terms of this side, I think Luke Keary on the agenda set as on Monday said that it could be the last Origin series for six or seven of these players.
6: Yeah, he did.
4: Who do you think he's referring to? James Tedesco, I'm going to guess.
7: Actually, yeah, well, Teddy.
6: He definitely said it on the Saturday scrum, and I pushed him on. I said, who?
7: Yeah. What did he say?
6: And he didn't want to say. I know what you're doing, David.
4: Well, let's do it ourselves.
7: Do you think, look, this is going to be a quite, I think this is rubbish, right? Do you think he's referring to Nathan Cleary?
4: Well, he has to be, doesn't he?
6: No.
4: No, he has to be, though. Okay. But he has to be. Look at this team. So you got, so Teddy's one of them?
7: Yeah, Teddy's definitely one.
4: Would Moses be one of them?
7: Oh, probably, yeah.
6: Mitch is one of them, for sure.
7: Yeah.
4: Is Mitch Barnett one of them?
7: Probably, yeah.
4: Is Adam Fanua-Blake one of them?
7: Yep.
6: Probably.
4: All right. Is Reece Robson one of them?
7: Probably, yep.
4: All right. Isaiah Yeo?
6: Yeo, yes.
7: Yeah, definitely one of them.
4: Love Isaiah. What about, how many is that we got there?
7: That's six.
4: Six, including Cleary or no Cleary?
7: No Cleary.
4: Okay. Yeah. All right. Okay. Maybe he's not talking about that.
7: He's probably not talking about that. Silly question.
4: Let's call him and ask him. Well, Brent Reed, you have been on fire. Dave Ricky, you've been on fire.
7: We're done.
4: Yeah. Great to see you both. We'll be back next week.
7: Beautiful.
6: Thanks, Charlie.
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31: Oh, here we go. Triple M Nights with Dave Gleason, all right. Front man of the Screaming Jets. He's got 3 hours of educational rock and roll, and I can't wait for that. Dave Gleason, hello to you. Great man.
32: G'day, Tomo. G'day, Australia. Yes, there's some education put in there, Tomo. I'm going to get straight to it. There's something very confronting that's going to come. We're going to be talking about in just a little while. It's happening at concerts.
31: Right.
32: People in the front row,
31: yeah,
32: so full on about not giving up their front row spot that they're taking to extreme measures, Tomo, and the rest of Australia, that I am going to put a stop to this very evening.
31: Now, you've been doing this since 1989. Have you ever seen this sort of behaviour before?
32: Never. I've seen some behaviour that we might talk about a little while later, but this is one I have never seen before, and I think... It goes to the heart of children and how they're brought up nowadays.
31: Yeah, it's got a pong about it, absolutely. Oh. We'll get to that very, very shortly. Also, Gleeson, we are celebrating tonight the last ever show of John Bonham.
32: Yeah, and of course nobody knew it.
31: No.
32: It was death by misadventure for John Bonham, but we'll talk about the last show that they ever did in West Berlin.
31: Gleeson's Bandcamp tonight, number 4. We are closing in on number 1, Gleeson, just after 8 o'clock.
32: Another great band. This time, have we featured many Pommy bands?
31: Not many.
32: It's been mostly Aussie and US bands, hasn't it? So a new band gets a Guernsey in the Bandcamp coming up, and bands we know on a first name basis.
31: Oh, I like this.
32: You know, I mean, there's certain bands out there that we kind of, your Bernards.
31: Yeah, yep.
32: Yeah, Axwell.
31: There you go. I like it. Righto, DLR gets us going just like Paradise. It's Tuesday night right around the country. Triple M Nights with Dave.

0: Triple M Nights with Dave Gleeson, not too far away at all from the set list. We'll let you know what's going on with the Phillies when they come to Australia at the back end of the year. And Noah Kahan, something is going on at these concerts, Gleeson. We're putting a stop to it. Simple as that.
1: Dear, oh dear.
0: My God.
1: Who can explain what's about to come up? Out.
0: Yeah. We'll get to that a little bit later on. But it was on this day that there was a send-off for Michael Jackson.
1: Yeah, you know, I've been doing a bit of a deep dive. Do you know his last words were, "Please, please, give me some milk so that I can sleep."
0: Were they really?
1: Yeah. His final hours, the exhausted star begged his doctor, personal physician Dr. Conrad Murray, for the sedative propofol, which is another of those very heavy sedatives. Because of its opaque white appearance, Jackson frequently referred to the powerful anesthetic as milk. So it was turned out, it did turn out that Conrad Murray went to jail for involuntary manslaughter for prescribing a drug that it's basically an anesthetic. So it's not for, it's not a sleeper, but obviously it's very, very powerful. And Michael said, "Just make me sleep. It doesn't matter what time I get up. I can't function if I don't sleep." And sadly, we all know the story, but what a star-studded event it was, held at the Staples Center. Well, they had a private ceremony, and then they had a massive public celebration for him. Kobe Bryant was there.
0: Kobe Bryant.
1: Mariah Carey.
0: Oh, hang on. Who else?
1: Who else was there? Magic Johnson.
0: Magic Johnson was there.
1: John Mayer.
0: John Mayer.
1: One and only Lionel Richie was there, great friend of MJ.
0: Bit of dancing on the ceiling there, Gleeson.
1: I've done that. And the one and only Stevie Wonder was there as well. Along with
0: Usher!
1: Usher was there, Brooke Shields. It was a real star-studded event, and there's the movie's out at the moment, and it's getting mixed reviews,
0: it is, isn't
1: Tomo.
0: It? It's sort of not delving into all the areas.
1: Yes, of course. And I mean, look, it's a vexed situation, Tomo, because now he's dead. All that can be is he said, she said, they said. But we will never, ever get to the bottom of the story of Michael Jackson. His father was a very abusive man. And Michael copped the brunt of that because he was kind of the breadwinner. He was the kid out the front that everyone was absolutely enamored with. So a very strange story, but he certainly made some great freaking music.
0: MJ, Triple M.

0: Bit of Talking Heads, Tuesday night right around the country. Noah Kahan not too far away shortly. Something is going on at his gigs and gigs all around Sticks. This world that really needs to change. Also, we're inside the top four of Gleeso's Bandcamp. We'll do that just after 8 o'clock tonight.
1: Yeah, and the thing, Tomo, I'm going to talk about right now is how upheaval and some really bad situations can lead people to another horizon.
0: Mm-hmm.
1: It's not like the world ends just because something that you find very, very important comes to an end. And Dave Grohl found himself in that situation in 1993 when Kurt Cobain died, and suddenly Nirvana were just two blokes, a bass player and a drummer. It's pretty hard just to continue on like that, I would imagine, unless you're into BDM.
0: Mm.
1: Is that a thing?
0: Yeah.
1: Bass and drum music.
0: I think it is, yeah.
1: So
0: we got a bit coming up after 10, actually.
1: Here's Dave Grohl talking about the realisation he had to move on from Nirvana.
2: When Nirvana ended, I wasn't sure what to do. I didn't know if I wanted to continue playing music. It made me sad to think of playing in another band. Losing Nirvana, losing Kurt was a really... really dark emotional experience. And so I thought, you know, I just need to get my head together. And I rented a car and drove around the Ring of Kerry in Ireland.
1: That's beautiful.
2: And I was out. It's so gorgeous. One of the most beautiful places in the world. I was driving on this country road and there were like sheep and it was a great day and then the green rolling hills. And all I wanted to do was disappear. And as I was driving down this country road, I see a hitchhiker and he had a Kurt Cobain t-shirt on. And to me, I thought, okay, this is the universe telling me you have to continue. Like, you have to move on, you have to go forward. Music has always been the love of my life. It's helped me through some of my most difficult moments. And when I saw the kid with the Kurt Cobain t-shirt, I thought, okay, I need to keep going. I have so much reverence and respect for the past, but I need to have a future. And that's kind of where it began.
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0: Listener app and on your radios, the gurus. How good. Triple M Nights with Dave Gleeson, number four of Gleeson's band camp. We're giving him 25 bands over 25 nights. He can choose one song only. We're at number four tonight. We'll do that just after 8 o'clock.
1: Look, there is acceptable tenets of behaviour, Tomo. Mm-hmm. Things that are kind of, they're non-negotiable. You're out in public. You do things a certain way. It turns out that concert goers in the US have taken things to a whole new level. Olivia Rodrigo came out and said, I've been to certain concerts and certain festivals where people wear diapers so that they can be front row for the show.
0: What are you talking about?
1: And that's been an experience as a performer that I have smelled. Everyone is wearing diapers. They sit there all day, and I think about it kind of often, she said.
0: What?
1: I'm thinking that surely can't be a thing.
0: No.
1: Surely that can't be a thing. People pooing in their own pants so they don't miss any part of a concert. Well, it turns out that now they're making you take pledges. Here's Noah Kahan talking about the very same thing on stage in Toronto.
2: I solemnly swear. I will not shit my pants. And if I do, I won't take it from my pants and put it on the floor. Okay, thank you. I'm gonna call. Hang on.
1: A phone call on stage.
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1: Oh.
3: It's actually 1 in 4 adults suffers from IBS. I'm so sorry. Shit all you want.
4: That, of course, the great Noah Kahan at his show in Toronto, pleading with fans to use the restroom and not poop in their pants during the concert. Oh, no. Why did Noah Kahan have to do that and make everyone take a pledge not to poop themselves? Well, at his previous show in Philadelphia, apparently not everyone was able to follow the rule. A woman was so concerned about missing Noah Kahan songs and the concert live, she decided to defecate in her pants.
1: Wow, just that's
4: and
1: enough.
4: And then took said poop and put it on the floor.
0: Oh, wow.
1: Is it solid?
0: Oh, no, I don't know.
1: We know enough.
0: Yeah, I don't know the substance of it, David.
1: Just stop it. Go to the toilet if you need to go to the toilet. That's been a rule of mine since I was born.
0: Yep. Understood. Noah Kahan, brand new stuff, The Great Divide.

0: tonight with Dave Gleeson. Our Inside the Top Four, we are next, Gleeson, on Gleeson's Bandcamp tonight. Your task is a UK band of serious substance.
1: Yeah, one who's over the last 15 years or so become one of the biggest bands in the world. I'm going to look up a quote from the lead singer and see if it still holds true. And also celebrating a great album from a band who I thought sucked when they first came out, but turned out to be one of the best live bands I've ever seen.
0: Triple M.
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0: Noon tonight, Gleeson.
1: Oh, the classic 9 at 9. It couldn't be more classic. They're artists we know on a first name basis, Tomo.
2: Mick.
1: Yep. Boom.
2: Yeah, okay.
1: Yeah, Bon.
2: Gotcha, yep, yep.
1: Axel.
2: Keith.
1: Keefe.
2: Yeah,
1: definitely. So we're going to get into that. Also going to talk about, sadly, what turned out to be John Bonham's last show. No one knew it because he died by misadventure soon after this particular show took place.
2: Found a bootleg online of it, too.
1: Fantastic. Yeah. All 17 minutes?
2: Not quite, because we might get thrown off air if we play the whole thing. But, yeah, there's a bootleg online and then a bit of a standing ovation at the end.
1: Fantastic.
2: And signing off for the last ever time. So it is a big and couple hours coming up here. Triple M Nights with Dave Gleeson and who other to get us going then? The Darkness.
1: Well, mate, The Darkness will celebrate the release of their first album, Permission to Land. When I saw them, I thought, is this a joke?
2: Yeah.
1: Is this something that's got out of hand, or like a joke band, and someone said they're amazing? And I didn't get it at all for quite a few years, Tomo, for, well, 12 years. Darkness.
2: Yeah, you'd would, yeah.
1: And then I saw them live in Sweden.
2: And you didn't want to love them.
1: I didn't want to. Absolutely, they blew me away. Justin Hawkins is one of the greatest frontmen I've ever seen. He's a smart ass, sings like a mofo,
2: yes,
1: plays guitar. Him and his brother play dual guitar leads or harmony guitar leads. It's just... it is an all-time epic rock show, and I just want to put my hand up and say sorry about that, guys.
2: Got it wrong.
1: I got it wrong. One of the songs that I do love is Christmas Time, Don't Let the Bells End.
2: Oh, brilliant.
1: See what I'm saying?
2: Yeah, good. I'm with you.
1: They're a great rock band. They've got a great sense of humour, and can't wait to hear something new from them eventually.
2: I Believe in a Thing Called Love. This is a cracker. The Darkness at their best. Triple M.

0: Hunters and Collectors, Holy Grail, Tuesday night right around the country. Let's do this.
1: Gleeso's Bandcamp.
0: New beauty, Gleeso. Number four tonight in Gleeso's Bandcamp. 25 bands over 25 nights. Your task tonight is to choose one song only from Coldplay.
2: Yeah, Coldplay. Haven't they made a big splash over the last 15 or 20 years, Tomo? Mm-hmm. I just found this. They actually did a demo for the movie The World Is Not Enough.
0: Oh, okay.
2: James Bond movie starring Pierce Brosnan.
0: How'd we go?
2: No good.
0: Okay.
2: But this, he's actually selling the tape. It's a single recording on a cassette tape sung by Martin with an acoustic guitar backing.
0: Right.
2: I don't know why I have to start flogging off stuff when
0: not
2: you're
0: sure.
2: Martin.
0: Yeah. You think you'd be okay.
2: Just keep it. Who cares?
0: Yep.
2: You know? Maybe release it as a song.
0: Yep.
2: But they can't release it as a song, Tomo, because
0: done.
2: Chris Martin came out and said by 2025,
0: yep.
2: Coldplay will no longer be releasing any new music.
0: She is all over.
2: They've done and dusted him. How do you make that decision?
0: 2021, he has said this. Coldplay frontman Chris Martin has assured BBC Radio 2 that the band's final record will be released in 2025. And he quotes, "Our last proper record will come out in 2025. And after that, I think we will only tour."
2: Wow. So by that stage, you'll have all the songs, you know. It's probably not a bad idea, because the more songs you record,
0: yeah,
2: the more you've got to sift through to make a show. But a bit of a rod for your own back, that's what I'd say.
0: It just goes around and plays the greatest hits, Glenn.
2: Fantastic. Well, people would not be disappointed with that. Here's my favourite greatest hit from Coldplay. It's Fix You from the album X and Y.
0: Triple M. When you try.

0: Tuesday night, Triple M nights with Dave Gleeson, and we love your emails as well. Gleeson@triplem.com.au. Get them on through. Classic Nine suggestions coming out the wazoo, which we love that one. And Steve sent through this one tonight, Gleeson. Can you do a Classic Nine about first name bases? And that we will.
1: Yes, we certainly will. Keep those rude, crude and unattractive emails coming in. We do love to get your correspondence.
0: No doubt about that. Now, Sam Fender, isn't this young fella just blowing up everywhere, Glace?
1: Sam Fender is becoming everyone's favourite Geordie. He's from Newcastle in the UK, and yeah, he's taken the world by storm.
0: Here he is talking about what the song Rein Me In is really all about.
2: It's essentially a breakup song, but also about kind of about drinking. It's,
3: yeah.
2: It's a song about drinking, too much and not wanting to be stopped drinking. So
3: I've been there. Yeah.
2: So it's one of them. It's like, you know, coping with things the wrong way, one of those, and yeah, it's pretty straightforward, I think.
1: Yeah, so everything you just said, do it responsibly.
0: Yep, break up responsibly.
1: Break up responsibly, yep. And of course, drown your sorrows

0: While Dave heads backstage to catch a breath for a minute or two, we'll be back in a sec for the next encore of the night. 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
2: Now, this one is a little bit sad, ladies and gentlemen. John Bonham has to be one of the if not the greatest rock drummer of all time. Obviously, he was with Led Zeppelin. Momentous occasions. Moby Dick was his big drum solo that he would do on stage. That song could go anything up to 15, 20 minutes.
3: Wow.
2: He'd be smashing those drums. And it really is, if you haven't checked out John Bonham doing Moby Dick, it is something to behold.
3: Yeah.
2: It is the lost art of the drum solo, but it's absolutely amazing. Sadly, it was on this day in 1980. They played in West Berlin, and it was the last concert that they would ever actually play with John Bonham. They went off the road for a little while after that to get ready for another tour, and sadly, in September, he passed away. So... and it was just, you know, he obviously smashed himself with the demon drink. Yeah, very, very unexpected for Bonzo to pass away like that. What he did do, the last thing that he ever did on stage was a 17-minute version of Whole Lotta Love. And here's the crowd. I think they're just absolutely stoked that it's over.

0: I thank you.
1: Yeah. Yeah.
0: Thank you very much, Berlin. Thank you very much, everybody who's worked with us and put up with us and all them sort of things. And good night.
1: That was the inauspicious end to John Bonham's playing live career. Mm. Very sad.
2: Who would have thought that, you know, after the sign-off right there?
1: Yeah. They're just finishing up a show and moving on to the next thing. But sadly, there would be no next time for John Bonham.
2: Whole lot of love. Just the 5-minute version, not 7-8.
1: Oh, okay. Yeah, 7-8 minutes. I don't think people could take it.
2: Led Zeppelin.

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1: Yeah, we got Brandon, we got Mick, we got Bernard, we got Dave. They are all coming at you live in the next hour.
0: How good,
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3: Oh, we're up and going here, first name basis. I like this. I like a little bit of swagger when people know that they've just made it as first name basis, and all these individuals have here tonight, Gleeson, we celebrate accordingly.
4: Yes, and I'm not. We're not talking about like one name, like, you know, sure.
3: No. Well,
4: but Lizzo, she gets a Guernsey,
3: Lizzo.
4: Doesn't she? It's a very big Guernsey, but it's a Guernsey.
3: What about Pauline?
6: I haven't flip-flopped. I said no originally,
4: yep.
6: Then I said yes,
4: yes,
6: then I have said no, and I've stuck to it.
4: Do you understand the actual mechanism of flip-flopping?
3: I don't think so.
4: I don't think so. Let's kick it off with a double play.
3: Double play?
4: We'll have a double play. We'll kick it off with Brandon
3: okay.
4: And straight into Mick.
3: Okay, so we know what's going on there,
4: yeah.
3: Don't we? I don't even think we need to say the songs.
4: No, people know.
3: Okay, so Brandon into Mick.
4: Yep, bring it on.

0: First name basis is a topic of discussion tonight. We've had Brandon and we've had Mick here at Triple M Nights with Dave Gleeson as we move ourselves into number seven, Gleeso, of the classic 9 at 9.
1: Yeah, well, this lady certainly made a little bit of a splash when she bought out this album, Jagged Little Pill. Unfortunately, the Jagged Little Pill musical.
0: Yeah.
1: It got canned.
0: Did you know that? I didn't know that.
1: They had to pull it halfway through its run. Strangely enough, there's a show called The Waitress.
0: Right.
1: That's just been pulled halfway through its run as well.
0: Okay.
1: I don't know who stars in both of those, but okay. Anyway,
0: yep.
1: let me look it up. But Alanis Morissette, we just know her as Alanis, and here she is with her song, Ironic.
0: Hmm. That was, right.
1: Yeah.
0: Interesting. So it's been axed, hasn't
1: it? Two shows she's been in have been axed.
0: Yep.
1: Yeah.
0: Happier than I've ever been.
1: Yeah, no, good, good, yeah. Us too.
0: Yeah. Triple M.

0: Triple M, first name basis, is in the gun for the classic 9 at 9 tonight for a lovely Tuesday evening. We've had Brandon, Mick, Alanis, Axel, and Bernard.
1: Well, Bernard, however we'd like to say it. And of course, Guns N' Roses, they come with two. It's Axel or Slash.
2: Yeah, true.
1: Or
2: yes.
1: Duff.
0: Duff,
1: yeah. You know, they've got them in spades. Moving on to AC/DC. Well, Bon. And I cannot tell you how excited the Screaming Jets are that we're going overseas for the first time in a long time to play in the UK in celebration of Bon. If you say Bon, everyone just knows who you're talking about, don't they?
0: I agree.
1: Yeah. Let's get them on. Highway to Hell.
0: Triple M.

0: Jimmy, Triple M Nights with Dave at Gleeson. Classic 9 at 9 tonight. The topic of discussion is the first name basis. Brandon, Mick, Alanis, Axel, / Bernard, Bon, Dave, and Jimmy. That's a pretty good crowd right there, Gleeson. First name basis superstars.
1: It is, and the great thing about, I mean, we obviously work in the rock genre. You rarely hear all these stupid little stories that you hear from the pop genre, because obviously pop, you've got to keep saying something, being seen somewhere all the time, whereas when it comes to being a rock and roller, all the only places you want to be are in the studio or on stage.
0: In the arena.
1: In the arena, giving it your all. And, of course, Jimmy. I mean, if you say Jimmy here, everybody knows. What about if you say Freddie?
0: Yep, done.
1: That's absolutely right. The one and only Fred McGurkin Squirtle.
0: Oh, I know. Come
1: on. No, of course we talk of the one and only Freddie Mercury from Queen.
0: Triple M.

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0: A future greatest hit on Triple M Nights with Dave Gleeson. Dexter and the Moon Rocks, freaking out.

0: Dan and Dastard, Triple M Nights with Dave Gleeson. Tuesday night sorted. Now, tomorrow night, not on. We're done.
1: We're done.
0: Off.
1: Fantastic. Oh, that's because of the footy.
0: State of Origin.
1: State of Oranges.
0: Ooh, locked and loaded at one apiece, Gleeson.
1: Oh, have you ever heard, let me just say pumped.
0: Okay.
1: Someone's getting pumped.
0: Yeah.
1: And I don't think they're from north of the border, Tom.
0: Yeah.
1: I'm holding very little hope out for us Blues.
0: Well,
1: as always, next year.
0: I'm on team train Andrew Johns to coach.
1: Oh, yeah, Andrew, and then Matty would be his assistant coach.
0: The cold-cut combo.
1: I tell you what, I'm going on those camps.
0: I'm happy to go on the planning meetings as well, pre.
1: Oh, we'll do as much as they need me to around the boys to get them up and about for next year's Origin.
0: See you Thursday, bro.
1: Rock on.
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16: Welcome to the show. 2 hours of Australian music coming your way. G Flip's back with new music, going absolutely gangbusters and global. Josh Pike's got a brand new album. Sorry, I was looking at John Farnham, which is also coming up. Josh Pike, this brand new album is called Freedom Within. It's awesome. This is Under the Escarlet. We'll get Silverchair on too with Free. DMAs are back. Spacey Jane too. Here's John. Introducing Parker and Kevin Parker. I didn't plan that, by the way. Tame Impala, new music. It's Dracula. They're coming home to play some huge shows October, November. We're staying in Perth and Sly with it. Then we'll get the church on straight after In Excess, Suicide Blonde, Triple M's Homegrown. Welcome to the show.

love it. Something for Kate, Triple M's homegrown. We're right around the country. Living End have just been inducted into the Rock and Roll Hall of Fame. We'll get them on. Sonny Boys, Tame Impala's new one, Dracula, straight after Divinyls. They are playing some big shows, Tame Impala, that is, October, November, frontiertouring.com. Here is Science Fiction.

0: fresh inductees into the ARIA Hall of Fame. Super exciting. Silverchair have been inducted. Freaks on the way. John Farnham too. Massive celebration concert happening for him in Melbourne on the 20th of September. Rod Laver Arena. New music from Josh Pike too. Under the Escarpment. And this is Parker. End of everything. And it plays next on Triple M. BKNK
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0: 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Jimmy Barnes. The Screaming Jets. Diesel. Plus Ross Wilson, Richard Clapton, and Tony Childs. 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Jimmy Barnes headlining Sounds of Rock Townsville at Reed Park, October 17. 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
2: We are right around the country. Coming up. New one from Spacey Jane. This one's called East Village. Kiss Chasey too. From Perth to Melbourne, then we'll go back to Perth with old Merv. Heavy in the morning, we'll get on Paul Kelly too. G Flip, the new one from the DMAs, called Hurricane. Really liking that. We're going to get that one on straight after the Hoota Gurus, celebrating 45 years as a band, touring later on in the year. Details at triplem.com.au. Just come anytime.

0: Neil Finn, Crowded House and Triple M's Homegrown. I caught up with him too. You'll never guess what he wanted for his birthday.
1: I'm always grateful for socks, but slow cutting my toenails. Nobody needed to know that, but I go through socks faster than I should.
0: There you go. Full chat with Neil. You can find us at Triple M's Homegrown. The listener up. John Butler coming up. New one from Old Mervs too, playing straight after Paul.

0: Hunters and Collectors, do you see what I see? I'm Triple M's Homegrown. It's been a while since we've had a gig from them. They are due to pop up, hopefully soon. Hey, best mates, have got together in a studio in Byron Bay, recorded a new song. It's Casey Barnes and Pete Murray. This is Time to Burn. We'll get that on. Have you heard the news? Gleeso and the Jets are going to Scotland. They're playing Bonfest, which is super cool. Kiss Chaser, you're coming up too. And new music from Spacey Jane, East Village. Coming up next on Triple M.
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19: 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Traffic management will be in place from 6 p.m. Friday, July 3rd through to 5 a.m. Tuesday, July 14. Delays around this area are expected. 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
1: The greatest escape.
0: Game two went to the Maroons. And game three is all on the line. And tonight, the ultimate rivalry continues. This is State of Origin. And it continues tonight from 6. Game 3, live from Suncorp Stadium, Brisbane. 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

0: Judge, why do we always drive past a heap of places just to go back to the one we already know?
1: Because people are creatures of habit, Lulu. 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
0: Yeah, but there's probably better ones right next door.
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1: Yeah.
0: So tick right there.
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0: Walking through, a lady that operates one of the Dodgem cars booth says, hey, I know you. She gave me some free rides.
1: What?
0: Which was great.
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0: so
1: awesome.
0: Saved some money there. And then all I bought was two Dagwood dogs. So I was only out of pocket $700. So we were okay. 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
1: And
0: game three is all on the line. And tonight, the ultimate rivalry continues. This is State of Origin. And it continues tonight from 6. Game 3, live from Suncorp Stadium, Brisbane. For McDonald's and Ream Hot Water, Triple M rocks State of Origin.

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0: Kiss and Triple M presents Sounds of Rock. 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
2: Morning, I'm Michaela Savage. Aussie real wages have fallen by 5% since early 2021. That's according to the OECD's annual employment outlook. It's in contrast to the average OECD member country, which saw a 5% increase in worker living standards. In the UK, Prince Harry and six other claimants have lost their court case against the
1: publisher. Let's get back to the music.
2: They alleged their privacy had been violated when their phones were tapped by associated newspapers, which the publisher denied. The judge finding
3: Townsville's 102.3 Triple M.
2: Still in the UK, far

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1: Queensland legend Gordon Tallis has told us the Maroons need to believe if they're to beat New South Wales in tonight's Origin decider.
2: Every game I've ever walked into, every dressing room I've never gone, oh, they're favourites, we can't beat them today. So that's the mindset that Queensland have to have.
1: Kickoff at Suncorp Stadium is just after 8 p.m. While Kangaroos coach Kevin Walters reckons tonight will give a big indication about World Cup selection, he says Sam Walker is challenging Nathan Cleary for Australia's halfback position.
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5: Today in Townsville, fine with a top of 27, tonight down to 16, and tomorrow mostly fine with a high of 26. 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

0: that moment you stumble across an old playlist and suddenly you're right back there. The road trip, the kitchen dance, the Friday knockoffs,
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17: Morning, it's Emily Williams with your local headlines. A new report has revealed Queensland's prison system is failing to effectively rehabilitate offenders due to overcrowding. The Auditor General found 12 of Queensland's 13 high-security prisons are operating above capacity, with the prison population increasing by 54% in the 10 years to June 2025. It also found 44% of prisoners returned to jail within 2 years of their release due to a lack of rehabilitation and reintegration programs. The state government will ban contractors with existing CFMEU agreements from building 2032 Olympic projects. The Deputy Premier declaring builders will also have to comply with the newly proposed Queensland Construction Code, limiting union influence. And an extra 5,000 visitors are flying into Brisbane this morning for tonight's Origin Decider. The Maroons are tipped to take out the series finale and secure their 26th title.
0: Triple M National News.
2: Good morning, I'm Michaela Savage. Aussie real wages have dropped 5% since early 2021 and are set to fall another 1% by September. The OECD's annual employment outlook has been released, revealing there have been persistent pressures on household incomes, even despite a broadly solid labour market. Reports this morning of a Telstra outage for hundreds of customers across Australia, users taking to social media saying services are down. In the UK, an unusual move from Reform UK leader Nigel Farage. Amid scrutiny over donations and benefits he's received, he's announced he's resigning as an MP and will recontest his seat in the by-election so the people in his electorate can be the judges of his actions. He denies any wrongdoing. And in FIFA World Cup action early this morning, Argentina has beaten Egypt 3-2. Meaning they are now through to the quarterfinals.
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2: The State of Origin Decider kicks off tonight at Suncorp Stadium. New South Wales halfback Nathan Cleary telling Nine he just wants to get out there and enjoy it.
18: It's obviously such a great opportunity in front of us, but I think the most important thing for me is just being able to soak it all in and actually enjoy it. I think the more you build it up as this massive thing to achieve, the more of a burden it becomes.
2: It's his 20th Origin appearance. The Blues won the most recent decider at the Brisbane venue in 2024, though the Maroons have claimed victory in 10 of the last 12 deciders.
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19: Today in Townsville, fine with a top of 27, tonight down to 16, and tomorrow mostly fine with a high of 26. 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

0: morning, North Queensland. Good morning, producer John.
1: Good morning.
0: Hello, Kate. Welcome home.
2: Hello, thank you. It's really lovely to be back.
0: You still sound a little raspy.
2: Do you know what? I feel much better. I have this tendency to get, I've spoken to you about this, to get viruses. I've had glandular fever before.
0: How does one get glandular fever?
2: I don't know. It's supposed to be the kissing disease, isn't it? But ooh. I think once you get it, you don't lose it. I think that's what it is. So I kind of get these flare-ups. So every now and again when I probably push my body a bit too far, do a little bit too much, my body, the glands go beep, the size of, mate, they were, I feel like yesterday, the couple of days before, they were the size of
0: you showed us on Friday,
2: balls.
0: They were girthy.
2: They were really bad. The only way to get rid of it, I rested, I took drugs, I watched a lot of FIFA. I didn't move. I literally did not move for 4 days. I just was in bed, so nice to be back.
0: Well, John and I kept the show together with sticky tape and just goodwill yesterday, didn't we, producer John?
1: It was great. I'm glad you're back, Kate, but it was great.
2: Oh, it was great to have me not here. Okay, thank you.
0: No, we nearly gave away $1,000 with the pressure test and stuff.
2: But
0: we'll do it again this morning.
2: Mate, it's very nice to be back. It's Supercars Week. We're here. I had to do the little diversion around this morning.
0: Because of the fire on the hill?
2: Well, no, I saw that. That's looking crazy. We might chat a little bit further about that.
0: Yeah,
2: today,
0: Emily will know. Emily in the newsroom. She'll pop in next for that. That was an interesting one.
2: But, it was. It
0: dude,
2: really was.
0: Great to have you back.
2: Thank you. It's really nice.
0: We've got
2: to
0: some
2: be
0: tickets
2: back
0: to give away.
2: Oh, what tickets? Supercars?
0: Supercars.
2: Beautiful.
0: I think we've jackpotted at $1,120 for
2: the secret sound. I've got the clue here. You'd be pleased to know.
0: No, yeah, we scrambled for it again yesterday morning. I'm like, oh my God, where's my girl Kate? She's got the answer. There's a lot of cars driving around. Guys, you're all crazy. Go back to bed. But if you have to be on the roads of North Queensland, might as well do it with a cool soundtrack. This is Michael Jackson's Thriller. 6 past 6 Wednesday morning from the Blue Block on Wilcox Street. We'll go front page news headlines next with Emily Williams at Triple M.

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2: Good morning to Emily Williams from our newsroom. Hello.
3: Good morning.
4: Hello.
3: Happy Wednesday, Origin Day.
2: Yes, happy Wednesday. Nice to see you wearing a little smidge of blue this morning.
3: And same with you this week.
4: So, what do you got for us? What are we waking up to today?
3: Look, I'm pretty sure everyone's across this, but the Castle Hill fires that have kind of stretched all day yesterday, and there's some pretty gnarly photos.

0: orange flames. So it was a planned vegetation fire that just got out of control. It got as close as 200 metres to some houses. But luckily now it's all okay, and there's nothing to stress about. But some of those photos.
1: They were. Do you know what? My husband went to touch football last night and he sent me a photo. And it Castle Hill looked on fire.
0: Yeah.
1: And my mum lives at the bottom bottom of Castle Hill on Belgian Gardens. She woke up yesterday and she was like, what's going on? I said, why? She's like, there's all this black stuff all over my pool. I mean, third world third world problems. But yeah, like for that community of people in Castle Hill, bottom end of Belgian Gardens and West End and stuff.
2: It's a timely reminder that, you know, like bushfires can happen.
1: Totally.
2: And like and in the middle of suburbia.
1: And it's dry this time of year too. So not enough rain. So glad it's under control. Yeah. We're going to probably hopefully try and get an update later.
2: Yeah, if the fires are out there, listen, can somebody please get back to us? We're sending you emails and no one's replying. Yeah. Anyway.
1: We'd love an update.
0: Classic. A little bit of a Cowboys update for you. So Tom Dearden has been named in the extended 23-man squad
2: in
0: Sunday's game against Manly. Now, this is a bit of a long wait for Tom Dearden to return. So the halfback was supposed to return in round 16 after injuring his ankle. It's now round 19. So.
1: Wow.
0: Yeah, it's crazy. Todd Payton has actually come out and said they've got their main session today, so if he gets through that and then the captain's run tomorrow, we could see him start in Sunday's clash.
1: That'd be amazing. He's been out for quite some time.
2: Here's a little factoid for you for Cowboys fans out there. I don't know how much we love it up here. The Cowboys had their very first win on this day way back in 1995. We took on the Western Suburb Magpies at Stockland Stadium, won 31-12. So let's hope they could dig deep for this weekend.
0: I wonder if anyone listening went to that match.
2: Surely.
0: Yeah.
2: Surely.
1: 30-plus years ago. Wow, wow.
0: And I know you guys are planning to MC and host the Townsville Fire Games this season, but what about becoming mascot Lola instead?
1: I saw that they put this up on their socials. Yeah. They are looking for a new mascot. Must have plenty of energy. It's pretty sweetie up in there too.
2: I think that's a big responsibility in being a mascot, isn't it? It's
1: totally.
2: Your job to hype up the crowd.
1: Yeah.
2: And, you know, you and I get the chance, Kate, to work alongside Bluey and Miss Moo at the Cowboys.
1: Yes.
2: We have met the humans that, shock horror, that actually are inside those suits. They're not giant dogs that they wheel at. And I tell you what, the sweat that these humans actually, even during the middle of winter. Because you watch next time. I'm not sure.
0: I with my season tickets, we're actually right at the fence line. So we always see them walk past and there's about 20, 30 kids.
2: Exactly.
0: To the fence line. And I'm like, God, it must be exhausting.
2: Yeah.
1: It requires a lot of energy as well. So, and the fire is very energetic as well. It's inside air conditioned, but still a very, very taxing job. So
2: again, you got the chance to control the crowd. So good luck.
1: Yeah, good luck. Amazing. I know they're taking applications now. You can jump on their social pages as well.
0: Yes.
2: Yeah, cool beans. Actually, speaking of which, I've managed to get the Croc Williams. He was not only the original Bluey, not only the original Fire mascot, but it was the famous NBL Croc mascot as well. He's going to join us after 8:30 to talk about what it takes to be the best mascot for the city. So cool beats. Emily Williams will be popping back in after 6:30 this morning with all the news that's got the world talking on this 8th day of July. Em, thanks so much.
0: Thank you.
2: It's Triple M.
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7: Hey, good morning. Tops of 26. There we go. 26 degrees chasing tops today. At the moment, it's 14 in Munningborough with a few showers around the north. Robbie Williams, it's 18 past 6 at Triple M.

0: 22 past 6. It's the CK and Kate Breakfast Show at Townsville's 102.3 Triple M, and it looks like a reality TV series has reached out to North Queensland. There is an opportunity that you could be a TV star. More about that at 6.40 this morning.
1: CK, it is State of Origin Day. Look at you in your non-maroon
0: Hooray!
1: Sort of shirt as well. It is Game 3. It's happening at Suncorp Stadium, 8.05pm kickoff.
0: You lost me straight away. 8.05.
1: It's a late one, isn't
0: on
1: it?
0: On a Wednesday, Kate?
1: It's really late. I genuinely think that they need to change it, but, you know.
0: It's where the money is. Well, look, didn't they just sell the NRL rights for like $5 billion?
1: They did.
0: They know what they're doing.
1: It's not going to happen, but a huge game tonight, obviously. Whoever takes tonight wins the...
0: Chockies.
1: Wins the Chockies.
0: Is that what I say? Is that a good term?
1: Yeah, it is. Look, cool. As a New South Welshman, I'm not feeling... I don't know. I feel really nonchalant about the whole thing today. Suncorp to beat Queensland. Yeah.
0: Tough one.
1: Yeah, it'll be a tough one for sure. It'll be a tough one for sure.
0: Well, our boy Elliot Lovejoy from the Rush Hour, he's on the Cowboys Cool team. This is the kind of thing that just makes him...
1: Froth.
0: Yes.
1: That was the PG version. Yeah. I can see what you were going to say. We're not allowed to say that.
0: It's only 6.25
1: in the morning.
0: Thank you for cutting me off. Anyway, this is where he really excels, and we got a little email from him early this morning, because he's not sleeping.
1: No, he's not.
0: He's excited. He's like, guys,
1: it's Christmas for him.
0: Can you guys play a little bit of audio for me? He put this together, an ode to Game 3, State of Origin.
2: It's finally here. We can all stop pretending we care about the Round Ball World Cup and turn our attention to a decider. 3 games, 6 weeks, millions of arguments, and somehow we're exactly where we all wanted to be. 1 game to decide everything. New South Wales has spent the last 6 weeks looking like a bloke who bought all the expensive tools but still can't build the flat pack furniture. Queensland? Well, they're the bloke that turns up with a rusty hammer, half a roll of duct tape, and somehow they build the whole deck before lunch. Nobody knows how. It just keeps happening. And that's Origin. Tonight there'll be giant human beings running into each other with the grace of 2 drunk uncles in a run at straight challenge. Some poor trainer, he's going to ask a concussed player if he knows what day it is. He'll reply, Suncorp. No, mate, what's your name? Queensland. That's Origin. And somewhere in the crowd tonight, there'll be a bloke who snagged a ticket in the corporates who hasn't watched a game in 2 years and suddenly becomes an expert in team selections. Thanks, champ. Billy Slater and Laurie Daly hadn't thought of that.
3: An Origin performance for the ages.
2: By full time, one coach is going to be a genius. The other won't know what they're doing. And according to the internet, Ashley Klein will do his best to ruin rugby league forever. That's Origin. It's bigger than sport. Louder than Hughesy bashing on about politics.
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6: Townsville's average unleaded price today is around $175 a litre, while some servos are selling it as low as $165. 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
14: Morning, it's Emily Williams here. A new report has revealed Queensland's prison system is failing to effectively rehabilitate offenders due to overcrowding. The Auditor General found 12 of Queensland's 13 high-security prisons are operating above capacity, with the prison population increasing by 54% in the 10 years to June 2025. It also found 44% of prisoners returned to jail within 2 years of their release. The state government is investing more than $50 million into domestic and family violence services. The funding, rolled out over 4 years, will be poured into frontline services, including mental health support, while DfE practitioners will be placed in 49 police stations across Queensland, providing support to people reporting incidents. And an extra 5,000 visitors have flown into Brizzy for the decider, with Blues fans greeted by a cheeky billboard, "Welcome to Queensland, where you can leave your Blues leaves behind.
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15: Hey, I'm Michaela Savage. Telstra is reportedly down for some Aussies. Earlier this morning, the telco said it was looking into a potential issue and would provide an update soon. Hundreds of problems have been reported, with customers taking to social media to say they're having issues. Aussies' real wages have declined 5% since 2021. A new OECD report is out showing we've experienced one of the steepest drops in living standards in the developed world since the COVID pandemic. A loss in court for Prince Harry and six other high-profile claimants, including Elton John and Elizabeth Hurley. A judge ruling they have failed to prove the Daily Mail's publisher obtained any information about them unlawfully. The group had alleged Associated Newspapers bugged their phones and homes, which the publisher has denied and described as preposterous. And Messi's Argentina is through to the FIFA World Cup quarterfinals after defeating Egypt 3-2 earlier this morning.
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15: Sport. An uphill battle for New South Wales in tonight's State of Origin decider. The Blues will have to beat Queensland in enemy territory to regain the shield. Queensland legend Gordon Tallis has told us we're in for a real treat.
17: If you ball it down, Queensland are really good for 50-something-odd minutes. New South Wales were good for, you know, 20-odd in game one. And I thought it was 50-50 in the second game for how they played.
15: The Maroons have won 10 out of the past 12 deciders, but the Blues have come out on top in the last two Origin matches at Suncorp.
4: 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Triple M. Weather.
5: Today in Townsville, fine with a top of 27. Tonight, down to 16. And tomorrow, mostly fine with a high of 26. 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
20: Hey, good morning. Great to have your company. 6:34. Could see a shower or two around the north today. It was good, Kate, to be reading the bulletin this morning and seeing our friends from the hospital in the paper.
21: It was. So Brighter Lives Foundation, we have a very strong partnership with this charity and they do wonderful things. Yeah. So Brighter Day is happening on the 30th of July. They are raising money to bring a stem cell transplant service to Townsville. So at the moment, if you need a stem cell transplant service, you have to go down to Brisbane, which is very lengthy. You've got to take a person down with you to do this whole service as well. This is bringing it right here. This is an absolute game changer. And when we say game changer, like going to change lives substantially in this region. I actually can't believe that we don't
20: have one.
21: Here.
20: I know.
21: Yeah, it's crazy. So we're looking to raise $355,000, which is... Which is absolutely big.
20: Yeah, and this is the thing, right? We sat down with some of the people at the hospital and, okay, you get diagnosed with leukemia today. You do your chemo.
21: You're straight into hospital first, by the way.
20: And then you've got to go to Brisbane to get that further treatment. Well, we don't want that to be.
21: Correct.
20: We want you to be able to stay in your own home. We want your family to still be able to go to school here.
21: Mm.
20: We want your partner to be able to go to work.
21: Correct.
20: Because all that stuff has to go on hold.
21: It does.
20: It's a big deal, man.
21: It is a really...
20: We live in this weird, naive little bubble that, you know...
21: Yeah, and you and I get that... We had that little glimpse into it. And we're going to absolutely keep hammering this home. You can start raising funds now. You can start raising funds by yourself. All you need to do is head to the Brighter Lives website. It's brighterlives.org.au. You can donate there. You can start your own fundraising page if you'd like to... You know, you can put on a morning tea at your office. You can do whatever you fancy.
20: And this is the thing. We had this big chat about yesterday, and... You know, we're not stupid to the fact it's expensive out there.
21: Totally.
20: And no one's got, you know, hey, we want to throw $1,000 into this thing. But if literally we're at the point where if you can forego a coffee.
21: Yeah. Yeah.
20: Jump over to Brighter Day.
21: Correct.
20: And chuck the $5 in there.
21: Yeah.
20: Launch Friday, we've got $4,454 raised already.
21: Amazing.
20: So, you know, we're getting there. We do need your help on this one. It's important, and Kat and I are very passionate about it. The whole Triple M family is. So, yeah, really excited to get this for North Queensland. Let's keep it going. Foot on Blondes. Supercars on the way. And we got one of the young drivers that's taken the track by storm. He's literally just landed in Townsville. We'll catch up with Rylan next. Your next new favourite driver, Triple M.

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1: The supercars is two sleeps away,
0: hey!
1: Townsville, two sleeps away. Very excited. And the drivers are just starting to roll in. Rylan Gray is 19 years old. He currently races for Dick Johnson Racing and he joins us this morning. Good morning, Rylan. How are you?
2: Yeah, feeling pretty good. Always love coming back to Townsville. The whole city gets behind it and I love the track here. So it's great to be back here. Been here the past 2 years, so yep. Absolutely love this place.
0: Let's talk about you, man. 19 years old, is that right?
2: Yeah.
0: Jeez, youngest full-time ever driver for the Dick Johnson Racing Team. How does that feel?
2: Yeah, it's pretty surreal, to be honest. To do it at such a young age as well, being 19, is a really cool feeling, especially all the guys that come into the series this year are still a couple of years older than me, so it's good to get in so young.
0: What does it take for you, I guess, even personally, to get where you are now, mate? If you look back over, I guess, the steps to get to be driving a car at this elite level, you've obviously given up a lot to get here. Talk us through that.
2: Yeah, so most people start off in go-karting from a young age, where I started off in motocross. So started on the bikes when I was very young and did that until I was 14, then made the switch over. But in the leading of switching over to cars, we actually took a step back and had a look at things and what would be the best school or going to do a trade. So I actually left school when I was 14 and did a boiler-making trade instead of going to school and you fall behind with all the racing, how much time you're away. So I went and did that instead. So it helped a lot with the racing. And like, I think the 2 years ago, we were away for 38 weekends of the year. So you're away a lot. You don't really get to be home. So it's always great to come back to your bed and have a nice sleep. But yeah, you give a lot up to try to make it, and only racing for 5 years to make it into the main game is a pretty impressive result.
0: It's solid, mate. It's solid, but also like that's a 1%er too. You know what I mean? To kind of, at 14, with your parents, go, all right, we're going to gamble this. There must have been friendships to put to the side, all the social events. You've obviously had that laser beam focus. So was there times when you went, geez, this is a lot harder than I thought, I wasn't going to get there? Or were you always going, I'm going to make this?
2: Always had the mindset that I was going to make it. Always thought I had something special that I could get all the way into it.
0: Yeah.
2: So at the start of it, we set out a plan, like a 5-year plan. Okay, we're going to do this, this, and this. And we did every part of that plan and executed it quite well. And I think we got to 2 years ago and Dad said, do you really want to commit to this? I said, yes, 100%. And I'm really glad I made that decision because we wouldn't be here now.
0: Yeah, dude, well, congratulations on all the success. We're celebrating the week. Obviously, the lead up, we've got the Transporter Parade, which is always popular. Also, the Track to Town. Talk us through this one. How does this actually work?
2: Yeah, so we've done it at a couple events this year so far. We drive the cars on the normal road.
0: This is a big deal.
2: Yeah, it is. It's pretty cool. We drive it into town. We do a big signing session. All the fans get to see the cars drive through the street. And I heard you might be joining me.
0: Dude, I think I'm going to be sitting in the car with you, which I'm really excited. And I do believe your car's getting rewrapped. There's something exciting going on in your world. Fill us in on that one.
2: Yeah, so last round we had an Indigenous round where the cars were fully different, and we've got them fully different for this round. So Shell are doing a promotion with the Minions. So cars are going to be fully yellow.
0: Dude, the kids are going to love this one too. And I do believe you've got some blind boxes here. Yeah. What's going on with these?
2: Yeah, so I've actually got a little present for you.
0: Oh, no way.
2: I'm
0: okay.
2: Pass over. It's
0: Thank
2: a
0: you.
2: little Minion that you get to unpack. So if you look on the back, there's a collection that you can get. There's 8 of them and you can get them at any show, Ready Express.
0: Yeah, mate, I honestly think the kids across North Queensland, when they see you race over the weekend with Minions, you've got yourself an automatic fan crew right there. Before I let you go, because I know how busy you are, mate, the fact that you were a professional driver, you know, hitting the tracks, you know, absolutely blasting it. When you get behind the wheel and you're just doing the day-to-day stuff, maybe hitting the grocery store or whatever, what is the biggest peeve when it comes to Aussie drivers? Is it the no indicators on the roundabouts? Is it going too slow? What kind of pisses you off the most?
2: I'd say people staying in the fast lane doing like 20 under. That sort of gets on my nerve a bit. But it's not too many things annoy me. I'm pretty relaxed, but that probably gets me the most.
0: Okay. Well, dude, I cannot wait to see you. Well, we'll see you in the car a little bit later on this week. Thanks for the time and hey, good luck for the weekend.
2: Yeah, thank you, mate. Appreciate it.
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0: It's 11 minutes out from 7 o'clock, and if you're in the Burdekin, just a heads up, the 2026 animal registration renewals, they have just dropped across letterboxes around the region. 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

0: It's 7 from 7, the CK and K Breakfast Show with Townsville's 102.3 Triple M. And breaking this morning, thousands of Aussies are waking up without service. Telstra is confirming there's a major network issue, kicked off at about 3 o'clock this morning, with many users, Kate, across the country getting stuck on SOS only and struggling with data.
1: SOS, that is me.
0: You were freaking
1: out. Come
0: this
1: on, Telstra. God, what are you guys doing? I'm like, something's wrong with my phone. So
0: it was funny. You're like, do I still have a digital SIM? Or do I have a SIM card in my phone? Like,
1: I mean, you're my tech guy here.
0: Yeah. Well, it's funny because I think with you being down on Telstra, you're still faster than me on Optus. So,
1: that's true.
0: Don't worry. The good news is Telstra says they're still working on it. They're trying to reconnect. We'll keep you updated across the morning as that one does happen. In the meantime.
2: Thanks to Queensland Country Bank. Imagine more. Triple M secret sound
1: with CK and Kate. Yeah, I'm glad you didn't give it away yesterday without me. I would have been
0: devoed. We tried to.
1: 1120 is what the secret sound is worth this morning. The clue is an odd pair with a lot of bounce. Odd pair with a lot of bounce. That is your clue this morning.
0: This may be a little hard with so many Telstra people out this morning. So are we only going to get Vodafone callers? I don't know.
1: What's weird? I still got a text message. And I don't know what's working. It still says SOS. Now I've got a flatline. Look, who knows? Give us a call. If you've got a friend that maybe is on an alternative provider, give us a call. 133353. If not, we'll look out for the carrier pigeons flying past the blue.
0: Yeah, smoke signals coming through from Garbutt. 133353. If you'd like to have a guess at this one, we'd love to hear from you. We truly would. Thanks to Queensland Country Bank. Imagine more. It's the secret sound here on the CK and Kate Breakfast Show.
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3: Boundary Street is going to be closed until July 14, 5 a.m. for the V8 supercar track setup between Charters Towers Road and Railway Avenue. Railway Avenue traffic is doing smoothly. Riverway Drive, there's a moderate run. Some light queuing starting to happen through Gouldian, and Dalrymple Road's already queuing up at Duckworth and Bayswater. Looks like a perfect day out on the Gold Coast. 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
24: Morning, it's Emily Williams here. A new report reveals 44% of prisoners are returning to Queensland jails within just 2 years of their release, while more than half of young criminals are reoffending after leaving detention centres. The report also found 12 of 13 high-security prisons across Queensland are operating above capacity, with the prison population increasing by 54% in the past decade. The state government will ban contractors with existing CFMEU agreements from building Brisbane Olympic projects. The Deputy Premier declaring builders will also have to comply with the newly proposed Queensland Construction Code, limiting union influence. And an extra 5,000 visitors are flying into Brisbane for tonight's Origin Decider, mostly from the state's north, while Peter Doherty from Brisbane Airport has a special surprise for Blues fans.
25: There's a cheeky little billboard throughout our terminal today. It says, "Welcome to Queensland, where you can leave your Blues behind."
2: Triple M National News.
26: Hey, I'm Michaela Savage. Some Aussies are waking up to a Telstra outage this morning. The telco says it's looking into an issue affecting some mobile calls and data connections. It's investigating the problem as a matter of priority and will provide an update as soon as it's fixed. To the UK, Nigel Farage is resigning, but he's got no intention of leaving politics, announcing he will recontest his seat to let the people of his electorate be the judges of his actions. There's been some recent scrutiny over the Reform UK leader's finances. He says he's done nothing wrong. Back home, the mother of accused double murderer Bo Lamar Condon has been granted bail. Colleen Lamar allegedly tried to influence a witness in her former police officer's son's upcoming trial in Sydney. And you might want to check if you've got the best electricity plan. The Australian Energy Regulator says more than 8,000 new or updated plans have been added to the government's comparison site since the start of the month.
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26: Sport. Queensland and New South Wales will battle it out for State of Origin glory in tonight's decider. Kickoff is just after 8 p.m. at Suncorp Stadium. And Argentina's come back from 2-0 down to beat Egypt 3-2 to advance through to the World Cup quarterfinals.
28: It's been epic in Atlanta. A game that had everything. A game that pushed the defending champions to the limit.
26: That call on SBS. The Switzerland-Columbia clash is currently underway.
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24: Today in Townsville, fine with a top of 27. Tonight, down to 16. And tomorrow, mostly fine with a high of 26. 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
6: Ricky has got through 133353, and Kate, he must be paying for the good bill because he's calling from Telstra. Hey, mate.
7: Yeah, and I got someone sitting beside me with Telstra, and he can't get through either.
8: Isn't that weird? It doesn't seem to be, you know, like different areas and stuff. Who knows? Well, there seems to be no rhyme or reason, Rick. But we're glad that you got through, mate, because you might be $1,120 richer this morning. What is our secret sound?
7: Simply going to say boiling a couple of eggs.
6: Is that your favourite way to consume the yolk monsters?
7: Yeah, definitely. Two eggs a day keeps the doctor away.
8: Yeah, I love a good boiled egg too. I like a good scrambly too, to be honest.
6: The protein king over here. Not the one, my man. Thank you. Enjoy. Mel from Kelso, also on Telstra. Kate, I think you're on the bloody dud plan, aren't you?
8: Must be.
6: Hey, Mel.
9: Morning. How are you guys?
8: Good, mate. No problems with your phone this morning, Mel?
9: Doesn't appear to be.
8: Good to hear. What's our secret sound, hun?
9: I really think that it is pushing the Pop-O-Matic bubble on a trouble board.
6: Oh, God, that's a good game.
8: Because is there one or is there two dice in the middle?
9: There's two dice.
8: It's a really good guess. It's not our secret sound, though. Thank you, Mel.
6: Good on you. Appreciate it. Does two dice become die? Is that when
8: two
6: you
8: die? I think so.
6: Okay, that's
8: good. Because it's not dices.
6: True.
8: A plural of a dice, I'm pretty sure, is a die.
6: Dice. Okay, good to know. Dave, how are you, brother?
10: Queenslander!
8: Morning, Kate. Hey, mate, where are you watching the game tonight, bud?
10: Twin Cities, I think.
8: Good on you.
10: The best view I can imagine.
8: They've got a really big screen there, though, too, don't they?
10: Yeah, we were there last time for the second game with a couple of mates. So, yes, definitely to be maroon all over.
8: Good luck tonight. Not too much luck, though. Feel free to give us a call in the morning regardless of what the outcome is, all right?
10: Oh, I will if we win. I love serving it to you.
8: Love it.
10: For a while now.
8: Love it, mate. Hey, what do you reckon our secret sound is? We'd love to make you richer before the Blues beat the Maroons tonight.
10: I am guessing that it is a Pez dispenser.
6: My kids only just bought one of these last week. My daughter's never seen one before. Just ate the lollies straight up. But we've got a nice little decoration on our shelf now.
8: I like it. That's a good guess, Dave. It's not correct, though. Thanks, mate.
6: Thanks, brother. I appreciate it.
10: Go, Queensland.
6: Thank you, Dave. Got my last one in there. Very nice. Well, she's jackpotting now $1,140. Thanks to Queensland Country Bank. Imagine more. Hang with us. Have you ever been swimming at the beach? Maybe got caught in a rip? Maybe seen a shark? Surf Lifesavers are here to save us, and one of our absolute ripper clubs has got a huge milestone. More about that next. Triple M.

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1: Picnic Bay Surf Life Saving Club is approaching its 100th year of service, which is absolutely amazing for this North Queensland club. We are joined this morning by the president of the Picnic Bay Surf Life Saving Club, Mel. Mel, it's a pretty big milestone for the club.
2: 100 years of Picnic Bay, so it is pretty amazing. 1927 we formed over at Maggie Island, and yeah, next year we got some huge celebrations coming up on the May Day weekend, so keep an eye out for that.
0: Why did these surf clubs originally pop up? Was this a need, or was it kind of like in vogue at the time, or what?
2: Definitely a need. So a need for rescue, protecting the people in the water. So it was 1903, I think, the very first one was organised. The first patrol was organised at Manly Beach.
1: Mel, you've also got plenty of superstars in this club as well. Now, Eden joins us this morning. Hello, Eden. You've just been to Nationals. What happened?
3: Me and Scout went down to the Gold Coast

0: Pimlico student. How did yourself get into surf lifesaving?
1: Both my dad and my sister. My dad's been doing it forever.
0: Yep.
1: Like, since he was a boy, and my sister was doing it as well. She's 18, Lou. And, yeah, basically just I did it as well.
0: Very cool. Now, you guys, Mel, you're actually celebrating with an open day. Mm-hmm. Talk us through this one and how Townsville can get involved.
2: So open day is next Saturday from 8 till 11 down at the Strand Clubhouse. So our Picnic Bay Clubhouse is based at Strand Park. It'll start at 8. We've got everything from a coffee van. We've got the barbecue going. And we'll have our deck, our clubhouse will be open, mm-hmm. so you can come up on the deck, have a chat to people about nippers. If you want to join, if you've got children who want to join, or if you want to become involved, we've got our patrolling members, so you can become a patrolling member. You might even want to just become a first aid member on our beach patrols, or a radio operator on our beach patrols. So all that information will be there. We've got fundraising. If you like to organise parties, we need people for fundraising. So
0: amazing.
2: Come on down and have a chat with someone about that. And just showcase our clubhouse. The first aid, you can come down and try out our dummies, the first aid resuscitation. Have a look through the clubhouse, see what we've got to offer, and and hopefully join up and become a member.
0: That's so cool. 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
2: 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It's got lots of information.
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4: It's 17 past 7, and if you're heading to the beach on Sunday, the Townsville Sailing Club is hosting the Bay Race 5. 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
1: You got the CK and Kate Breakfast Show, Townsville's 102.3 Triple M. It's 20 past 7, and if you're on Telstra, don't freak out. There is a major outage across your network this morning. They're working on fixing it. Also takes care of Belong, Boost and Aldi Mobile. So, yeah, we'll keep a close eye on that one for you and give you the updates as they come through.
2: CK, I've had a couple of days off feeling unwell, but you know what one of the pros, I guess, of having some time off is? I spent a lot of time in front of the TV in the last...
1: Oh, you got square eyes, Kate.
2: I'm not a big TV watcher, but I'm a sport lover. I'm happy to watch any sport. And my God, I've been so invested in the FIFA World Cup. I watched the Norway v Brazil game over the weekend. Did you watch this?
1: This explains so much about you. You came in this morning with an accent. I'm like, what's going on?
2: I am so brought in. So now that Australia is knocked out, I've decided that...
1: Who's your team?
2: Norway. 100%.
1: Haaland fan or...
2: Mate, I kind of wasn't, but I am now. I posted this on my socials yesterday. I made the mistake of Googling Erling Haaland. What a massive, gigantic, amazing...
1: He's a Viking, right?
2: Human he is. I'm so, like, taken by him. Not in a weird sort of way, but just how amazing he is. He seems to be quite a funny sort of guy. God, he really brought it home for the Norwegians.
1: Dude, there was one header that he got in on the goal, and I was just like... again, I'm so far from being a sports fan, it's ridiculous, but seeing him, like, casually walk down the pitch and then just go... Doink! This guy is like pure athlete.
2: He's superhuman. So I am now Norwegian. I'm bought into the whole, the rowing thing that they do well is so cool. Looking forward to that game, their take on England Sunday morning, 7 a.m. I'm absolutely going to be glued to the TV. Plus Argentina is through, Switzerland, Colombia playing right now as well. So with our FIFA World Cup sweeps, we've still got a couple in at the moment. You've been knocked out. I've been knocked out as well. Who have we still got in? England, Adam, that is our boss as well. Belgium is still in as well. So watch this space. I'm hanging for the end.
1: So many soccer fans across North Queensland. Savage Garden, we'll hit the streets next. Find out where Kira's hiding and give you some free stuff at Triple M.

0: Townsville's Triple M Roadie.
1: Hungry for the best burrito in town? Zambrero. Feel good mix.
2: Okay, it looks like we've got another victim of the Telstra outage. Our cruiser driver, our roadie, Kira. We've been trying to call you, Kira. She's probably freaking out going, well, hang on a second.
3: Why aren't they calling me?
2: Yeah, well, we know where you are. Little Reed Park, the playground there, Flower Street, Railway Estate. There's going to be lots of stuff, including icy cold goodies and, you know,
3: cans of drink.
2: And some maybe some
3: Wonder White bread baked fresh daily in Townsville. Hey, I did it for a couple of weeks.
2: Yeah, there you go. But
3: I'm guessing she's there because it's very, very close to Supercars as well. So Little Reed Park, Flower Street in Railway Estate is where you can find Kira, our Triple M Roadie,
2: this morning. We'll hopefully get her on a little bit later on. And, go rack, shake her down for some prizes. Your latest local news headlines moments away here at Triple M.
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4: Traffic on Wilcox Street's very heavy inbound. There's queuing at Shaw and Mather intersections, and Railway Avenue's a moderate run for traffic heading into the city with some light queuing through Queens. Boundary Street is closed between Charters Towers Road and Railway Avenue until July 14, 5 a.m. for the V8 supercar track setup. The census is coming this August. You'll get instructions soon on what to do. 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
10: 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Traffic management will be in place from 6 p.m. Friday, July 3rd through to 5 a.m. Tuesday, July 14. Delays around this area are expected. 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
16: Morning, it's Emily Williams with your local headlines. The state government says local disaster support could be at risk under proposed federal funding changes. Disaster Recovery Minister Anne Leary says councils may no longer be able to provide free sandbags or open evacuation centres during disasters. Premier David Crisafulli adding the changes could put added financial pressure on councils and ratepayers, but the Commonwealth insists no council will be worse off, saying the reforms will simplify recovery funding. A new report by the Auditor General reveals 44% of prisoners are returning to Queensland jails within just 2 years of their release, while more than half of young criminals are reoffending after leaving detention centres. It comes after the state announced new breach bail go-to-jail laws would come into effect by year's end. And it's Origin Day, and thousands of fans are still flocking to the state's capital ahead of tonight's series decider at Suncorp.
1: Triple M National News.
17: Hey, I'm Michaela Savage. Telstra says it's looking into a major outage as a matter of priority. Thousands of Aussies are having trouble making phone calls and connecting to the internet. The telco's promising to share an update as soon as the problem is fixed. Prince Harry, Elton John and a handful of other high-profile claimants have lost their court case against the Daily Mail's publisher in the UK. The judge finding all claimants failed to prove allegations their privacy had been violated, including when their phones were allegedly tapped by Associated Newspapers, the publisher denying all the allegations. Briefly, Aussies' living standards have dropped since the pandemic, recording one of the sharpest declines in the developed world over that period, according to a new OECD report. And it's a pretty busy day ahead for the Prime Minister. Anthony Albanese is going to hold meetings with Pacific leaders from PNG, Samoa and Tonga today before he hosts them at the NRL's State of Origin Decider. That's at Brisbane's Suncorp Stadium tonight.
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17: Still on State of Origin, Glory is on the line tonight with New South Wales getting ready to take on Queensland in the decider. Blues halfback Nathan Cleary has told Nine he's pumped, also reflecting on his form in game two.
19: Oh, I think, you know, I just wasn't present enough through the game, and, you know, things are just happening so quickly, and, yeah, ultimately I just wasn't in a clear frame of mind like I like to be.
17: And in World Cup action, Argentina has produced a stunning comeback, beating Egypt 3-2 to reach the quarterfinals.
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20: Today in Townsville, fine with a top of 27. Tonight, down to 16. And tomorrow, mostly fine with a high of 26. And your music sorted with a curated playlist for every mood. 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

0: Hey, great to have your company. If you're on Telstra, don't worry, your phone's not broken. This is the whole outage. There's a big outage. I think Boost Mobile and Aldi Mobile is also down.
1: Mine still says SOS.
0: You're still there. Well, you know what? It's almost like days like where your phone's down. You might as well just call it a day. Going, you know, I'm not coming in.
1: Yeah, I can't make it in. Can't take
0: I can't
1: calls.
0: Call anyone.
1: I feel disjointed. Yeah. Just not working out for me this morning.
0: We'll keep you posted with what's happening there. If you are heading to the supercars though this weekend, a quick heads up. If you're parking on the street without a permit in the zone, that's a two-hour limit. Fines will apply. Council have said they're going to get you, all right? Your best bet is to jump on public transport, park for free in the CBD, and take the easy 1.5K walk along the waterfront into Reed Park. So plan for that one now.
1: Mm-hmm.
0: They ain't messing around with tickets, Kate.
1: No, I understand that as well. It's a busy time of year. You can't just be parking there for the whole day. So be careful, unless you want a parking fine.
0: Someone will do it. They'll jump on everything. Towns will complain about it. Don't be that guy.
1: Please don't.
0: Don't be that guy. And we'll actually give you a chance to win tickets very soon on the show before 9 o'clock. That and some merchandise.
2: Yeah.
0: It's what we do. Got you covered. CKNK Breakfast Show, Triple M.

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1: Two sleeps, North Queensland, until the supercars are here. 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Yeah, we'll report. 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
4: Quarter to eight, a cloudy day on the way for North Queensland, looking for tops of 27. At the moment, it's 16 in Aiken Vale. 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
1: The Townsville Fire are looking for a new mascot, and one man who is very qualified to make some commentary on what is required to do the big gig is Sean Williams, and he joins us this morning. Hello, Sean.
2: Hey, how you going?
1: Good, mate. Now, Sean, talk us through the CV. Why are you qualified to discuss what makes a good mascot, mate?
2: I'm an idiot. I think you've got to be a bit of an idiot, a bit of a larrikin to be a mascot. Well, that's my way. That's how I think anyway.
0: Well, this is the thing, mate, because you've been pretty much every mascot there ever has. Can you talk us through your personal history of donning costumes for North Queensland?
2: Oh, mate, most guys don't like getting in life, but look, it's a weird one. I came up with the idea of the croc and Bluey at the Cowboys, and I assisted the Fire in the initial stages when I was getting into the WNBL. It's just, I don't know, I just had one of those weird minds that tick over and think differently, I guess. And, you know, with the croc, you know, people said to me, oh, why is a crocodile with the Suns back then? And I said, well, why not, you know?
1: Yeah.
2: And if you go back and have a look at some of the NBA, like the gorilla with the Phoenix Suns, and we've got nothing to do with the Sun there. So it was just kind of one of those things that was, if the croc was iconic to North Queensland and no one had that mascot, I said, well, why don't we grab it? And I had the vision of Wally Gator, you know, as a cartoon, used to run around and
1: get legs.
2: So that's the kind of where that part came from. And then with the Cowboys, they came to me when I was entering the NRL and they said, well, you know, what if, you know, you want to be a mascot with us, and sort of, I think Dennis Keith might have gone across him. But anyway, the original idea was to be a dingo, and I had this vision of pushing a stroller around with a baby in it, and I'm the dingo, and a few people went, oh, I'm just pushing it. And I said, well, you actually got to, you know, like for me being a mascot, I could never be passive.
1: Yeah.
2: I don't get why you wouldn't stand in a corner and clap your hands. It just, I would never do that. So, it was to be as visible as possible, as cheeky as possible. So I looked for things that would, like a dingo is cheeky, you know. It became a blue heeler because they didn't like the dingo thing. And I said, well, blue heeler's a cattle dog. It works, you know, the stations. It nips your heels, and that's how it should be. And so what I do when I look at things like that, and I looked at what can go with that, and not just have the, you know, the cattle dog or the croc or whatever. What can we do with that to make it something better? And once you get going and have a few glasses of wine in the afternoon, that's always helps, which tends to be a bottle, and then actually the good ideas come out after a couple. But it just sort of flows from there for me anyway. I don't know where it comes from. I've got
1: Sean,
2: no idea. I've never been.
1: What does it take, like in terms of enthusiasm and energy, what sort of qualities do you think are going to make a good mascot?
2: Have no shame.
0: No shame. Okay.
2: No shame.
1: No shame.
2: You can't. I'll tell you, this is true. I run a really successful business. I, you know, deal at Shopin with, you know, some big clients and stuff like that. I don't understand how I can do the croc sometimes. You know, when I was doing it, because it was like, I put the suit on and it feels like you're bulletproof.
1: Yeah.
2: Makes sense?
1: Imagine.
2: No one can see you.
1: Yeah.
2: I just, if I could feel skin, I'd feel like everyone can see me. But if I was totally covered, I go, I could never do that in real life in front of like the other parts. It was just able to switch it off and on. So you've got to actually sort of kind of go, no one can see me, just go for it.
0: And listen, if you want to go for it yourself and become the next mascot of the Townsville Fire, head to their Facebook page. You could be jumping inside Lola's costume and leading our ladies to victory for another big season. It's Triple M.
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0: Sorry, just, that is so cool that we got to speak to the croc from the mascot. As a kid, I used to just sit there frothing.
1: Kids love mascots, though,
0: they
1: don't they?
0: They do, dude.
1: It's their thing. I think, in general, people love mascots. You and I, when we're at the Cowboys, when we see Bluey, like just...
0: Doesn't matter how many
1: crowds,
0: times.
1: Crowds.
0: Yes.
1: Crowds.
0: We love him too.
1: People flock to Bluey, so...
0: Anyway.
1: $1,000 could get you, I don't know, could get you maybe
0: some
1: a
0: crowds.
1: Mascot costume off Temu, perhaps, if that's what you are looking for. It's $1,000, the pressure test. I'm going to go with question number, do you know, I'm going to go with number six this morning. I've just mentioned it, but what is the name of the North Queensland Cowboys mascot?
0: Bluey or Miss Moo? Which one are we going with, Bluey?
1: We could go with either. So you could have Bluey or Miss Moo is the answer to question number six.
0: Okay, 1-3-3-5-3 if you are not on Telstra and would like to have a crack this morning and win some money with Kate and I, a chance to have a crack at the pressure test. And I've got to say a big thanks to our mates over at the NQ Auto Group, home of Townsville Nissan, Suzuki and Renault. $1,000. 1-3-3-5-3 at Triple M.
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6: 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There's light queuing at Boundary Street. Charters Towers Road traffic's clearing well heading into the city. There are works continuing for Ross River Road, Hatchet Street through until 6 p.m. today. They're ongoing until the 18th of July. 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
1: Oh,
7: morning, it's Emily Williams here. The state government is on track to collect almost $5 billion a year in land tax by 2030. Budget figures show tax revenue is expected to rise 80% within 4 years, jumping from $2.7 billion this financial year to $4.8 billion. The tax applies to investment properties that exceed $600,000, a figure unchanged since 2007. A new report reveals 44% of prisoners are returning to Queensland jails within 2 years of their release, while more than half of young criminals are re-offending after leaving detention centres. The Auditor General made 5 recommendations for QCS, including better monitoring of prisoners and assessing them on entry. And thousands of fans are landing in the state's capital ahead of tonight's Origin Decider. Peter from Brisbane Airport says they've set up an extra special surprise for New South Wales fans.
8: Throughout our terminal today, it says, "Welcome to Queensland, where you can leave your blues behind."
17: Triple M National News.
18: Hey, I'm Michaela Savage. Telstra customers are waking up to a widespread outage this morning, impacting texts, calls and internet. The network is also used by Boost, Belong and Aldi Mobile. Tech expert Trevor Long has told us it's not impacting emergency calls.
19: There's no concern that 000 is affected here. Your phone will always try to use the other networks when it's unable to use its primary network. Issues of the past were related to how those networks were configured.
18: Aussie real wages have fallen by 5% since early 2021, according to the OECD's annual employment outlook. It's in contrast to the average OECD member country, which saw a 5% increase in worker living standards. In the UK, far-right politician Nigel Farage is resigning as an MP, but the Reform UK leader is planning on recontesting his seat in Parliament, claiming the people in his electorate should be the judges of his actions. The unusual move comes amid scrutiny over his finances. He denies any wrongdoing. And Donald Trump's renewed his calls for the US to control Greenland as NATO leaders gather for a summit.
20: Good morning, Australia. 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
18: Sport. The Origin Decider kicks off tonight at Brisbane Suncorp Stadium. Maroons great Brent Tate has told Seven there's no better place.
21: It is a really daunting task for New South Wales, but the Queenslanders will have to start well. If they start well, they bring the crowd into it. And when the crowd comes into it, Sherbo, grow another foot taller. So a big match, pressure on both sides.
18: And in World Cup action, the score is still nil all in the Switzerland v Colombia clash. Earlier, Argentina knocked Egypt out of the comp with a 3-2 win.
22: 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It's bigger than you imagine.
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23: Today in Townsville, fine with a top of 27. Tonight, down to 16. And tomorrow, mostly fine with a high of 26. 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
1: Donna, welcome to the CKNK Breakfast Show. How are you this morning?
2: I'm good, thank you. How are you?
3: Very well, Donna. Are you going to be watching State of Origin tonight?
2: I am indeed. And Kate, I am a fellow a Blues woman.
3: Hey! $1,000 all yours this morning. Congratulations.
1: Boo hiss. We'll be joined by Wally Lewis really soon to talk all things footy. So I'm going to put in a bad word for you as well too, Donna.
2: Okay.
1: 10 questions, 60 seconds. You get all these right, you'll get in the grand. Say pass if you don't know the answer. We'll try to come back through to it. Can't get any help from anybody else. I think that's pretty much it. Kate, are you looking good to go?
3: I'm ready to rock and roll.
1: Donzie, are you ready to roll?
4: As ready as I'll ever be, I suppose.
1: All right, North Queensland, good luck if you're playing in the car. Your time starts now.
3: Donna, who's the captain of the Queensland Maroons in this year's Origin Series?
2: Cameron Munster.
3: I'll have what she's having is a famous line from which movie?
2: Pass.
3: Who wrote the song Imagine?
2: John Lennon.
3: Which animal appears on the Australian 5-cent coin?
2: Oh, God. Pass.
3: Townsville University Hospital is located in which suburb?
2: Annandale.
3: What is the name of the North Queensland Cowboys mascot?
2: Bluey.
3: What is 45 divided by 5?
2: 9.
3: How many days does it take for the Earth to orbit the Sun?
2: 31.
3: In which part of the body is the larynx?
2: The throat.
3: What colours are the stars on the Australian flag?
2: White.
3: I'll have what she's having is a famous line from which movie?
1: No, we're out of time, ladies.
3: It was When Harry Met Sally, a fabulous movie. I saw the first question, I was like, oh, this is going to be easy for like 80% of the people that have a stab at this. But as
2: I just got a mental blank.
1: Yeah.
3: Mate, you got it. Cameron Munster is absolutely correct. We said When Harry Met Sally was the answer to number two. John Lennon wrote Imagine. That was another tick. An echidna appears on the Australian 5-cent coin.
1: She's
3: yes. The Townsville University Hospital. It's very close to Annandale. It's actually in Douglas.
2: Oh, okay.
3: Bluey or Miss Moo, that is correct. Your maths is correct. 9 is right. It takes 365 days for the Earth to orbit around the sun. The larynx is in the neck or the throat. And the colour of the stars on the Australian flag are white. 1, 2, 3, 4, 5, 6 out of 10. Donna, congratulations.
2: Thank you. At least I passed.
3: You did. A very solid pass.
1: P's make degrees. Congratulations. Sombreros is all yours. Thanks for hanging around. Let's hit play on this one from Sher. And as we mentioned, Wally Lewis is joining us on the phone for a bit of a chat. State of Origin-wise, it's the CKNK Brekkie Show, Triple M.

0: You should see Kate just wailing, flailing her arms in the studio here. It is the CK and Kate Breakfast Show. Be sure. 13 past 8, and it's great to see City Council announced we're getting behind our State of Origin team. The Townsville sign, my third most iconic location in the city, is turning maroon. The lights are changing maroon. Best investment for the city.
1: How about us Blues supporters that live in this town as well? How about like
0: we pay rates too.
1: Half blue, half maroon? Could that not be the...
0: Okay. Yeah. What iconic Townsville landmark would you like to see lit
1: Castle
0: up?
1: Hill. I want...
0: it's on fire, Kate.
1: Yeah, okay.
0: It's on fire.
1: Guys, the fire season doesn't kick off for a couple more months. It's a little bit early as well. So, hey, big game tonight, State of Origin Game 3. It is the decider. Suncorp Stadium, kickoff 8:05 p.m. A little bit of behind the scenes. Can I peel back the curtain for a second,
0: CK? I love that. Yeah.
1: There's some Telstra issues that are floating around the country this morning. We've been getting emails about it.
0: Messed our shop so badly.
1: It's messed the shop a little bit. We are trying, desperately trying, to get through to the king, Mr. Wally Lewis, because he was going to give us a little State of Origin preview.
0: Meh.
1: We haven't got him yet, but I'll tell you what we do have.
0: Yeah.
1: Mr. Elliot Lovejoy, the second king. he's going to love that. He's the second king, has put together the most wonderful ode for the decider, the State of Origin decider, tonight at Suncorp Stadium.
2: It's finally here. We can all stop pretending we care about the Round Ball World Cup and turn our attention to a decider. Three games, 6 weeks, millions of arguments, and somehow, we're exactly where we all wanted to be. One game to decide everything. New South Wales has spent the last 6 weeks looking like a bloke who bought all the expensive tools but still can't build the flat pack furniture. Queensland? Well, they're the bloke that turns up with a rusty hammer, half a roll of duct tape, and somehow they build the whole deck before lunch. Nobody knows how. It just keeps happening. And that's Origin. Tonight there'll be giant human beings running into each other with the grace of two drunk uncles in a run it straight challenge. Some poor trainer, he's going to ask a concussed player if he knows what day it is. He'll reply, Suncorp. No mate, what's your name? Queensland. That's Origin. And somewhere in the crowd tonight, there'll be a bloke who snagged a ticket in the corporates who hasn't watched a game in 2 years and suddenly becomes an expert in team selections. Thanks, champ. Billy Slater and Laurie Daly hadn't thought of that.
3: An Origin performance for the ages.
2: By full time, one coach is going to be a genius. The other won't know what they're doing. And according to the internet, Ashley Klein will do his best to ruin rugby league forever. That's Origin. It's bigger than sport. Louder than Hughesy bashing on about politics.
4: It's not valid.
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2: Tonight, nobody remembers the favourite, the team list. What happened in game one or two? They only remember one thing. Who won that beautiful decider? And that, my friends, is why State of Origin is still the greatest show in Australian sport. And rugby league.

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1: Well, if that was the origin entree, we have got the main meal. We've got him, Telstra aside. Wally Lewis, the King, good morning to you, sir. Wally, are you there? Please tell us you're there.
2: No, we don't have, him. Okay. Thank you. Triple M.
3: Tonight, it's the decider. State of Origin. Game 3.
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2: 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They get to meet a player, Q&A, signing session. Spots are limited. So get in quick for this one. Lock it in for Friday. All the details at Queensland Netball. We're Triple M.

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2: All right, we've got her. We've just called the big dogs at Telstra and just got straight through to her. Kira, our Triple M Roadie, where are you this morning?
3: Well, guys, I'll tell you, I'll give you a clue. I'm in Telso. I'm at a park, but I'm going to play a song and I want you to tell me where I am.
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5: Should have known that, Kate. 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
6: Works are continuing for Ross River Road and Hatchet Street intersection through until July 18, 6 a.m. until 6 p.m. with changed traffic conditions. And Boundary Street's closed between Charters Towers Road and Railway Avenue for the V8 supercar track set up until July 14 at 5 a.m. Traffic on Wilcox Street's busy through the intersections. 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
14: Morning, it's Emily Williams here. A man has been extracted from a truck after it rolled over this morning in Ayr. Emergency crews responded to Old Clare Road in Ayrville at around 7:20 a.m. after reports a truck had rolled onto its side and caught fire. Multiple road closures are in place. A new report reveals 44% of prisoners are returning to Queensland jails within 2 years of their release, while more than half of young criminals are reoffending after leaving detention centres. The report also found 12 of 13 high security prisons across Queensland are operating above capacity, with the prison population increasing by 54% in the past decade. The Auditor General made 5 recommendations. And experts are tipping a bunch of sickies tomorrow after the Origin decider. According to ING, 18 to 49-year-olds are more likely than those older to suddenly become unwell should their team win the series.
13: Triple M National News.
15: Morning, I'm Michaela Savage. A major Telstra outage this morning. The telco is looking into an issue affecting some mobile calls and data connections. Seven reporter Liam Tapper says thousands of Aussies are being impacted.
16: Emergency calls, they are still going through, which is good news if anyone does need to make an emergency call this morning. But Telstra is looking into this issue.
15: It's understood train services in some states are also impacted. Aussie real wages have dropped 5% since early 2021 and are set to fall another 1% by September. The OECD's annual employment outlook has been released, revealing there have been persistent pressures on household incomes, even despite a broadly solid labour market. The US military says it has restarted powerful strikes on Iran after three commercial ships were targeted in the Strait of Hormuz, calling it a dangerous breach of the ceasefire. And Prince Harry has lost his case against the Daily Mail publisher in the UK over alleged privacy breaches dating back decades.
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15: Queensland legend Gordon Tallis has told us the Maroons need to believe if they're to beat New South Wales in tonight's Origin decider.
18: Every game I've ever walked into, every dressing room I've never gone, oh, they're favourites, we can't beat them today. So that's the mindset that Queensland have to have.
15: Kickoff is at Suncorp just after 8 p.m. tonight, while Kangaroos coach Kevin Walters reckons tonight will give a big indication about World Cup selection. He says Sam Walker is challenging Nathan Cleary for Australia's halfback position.
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10: Today in Townsville, fine with a top of 27. Tonight, down to 16. And tomorrow, mostly fine with a high of 26. 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
20: Hey, good morning, North Queensland. What a hectic morning for just being in 2026, Kate. Telstra's obviously down.
21: I've just been looking at the Everything Townsville page. Is anyone else having problems with their phones? Yeah, guys, there's a Telstra outage issues across the nation this morning. Yeah.
20: Will's got through. Big Willie, what's up?
22: Well, I just spoke to one of the taxis. I've got the shuttle service. Can't take any FBOS transactions today with the system down. Taxis as well. I just spoke to one. They can't take any FBOS transactions today with the network that's down.
20: Wow!
22: So get out the old good old cash.
20: Thanks, Will. I wouldn't do it. I'd be walking everywhere. I don't think I've got any cash.
21: Do you know what? If I had to catch a taxi or a shuttle service or whatever, I'd
20: you
21: like,
20: doing a runner?
21: No, I'd have to drop them home and be like, "Give me 5 minutes." Hey, you couldn't even do it at an ATM though.
20: You'd be screwed.
21: I'd be like, "I'm doing a bank transfer."
20: Is this enough for you to go? That's it. We got it. No.
21: Not right. I'm not getting out cash. I'm just like, do you know what? If
20: too dirty for Kate?
21: The world's imploding and ATMs and everything stops working, then I stop living. So.
20: Yeah, you're the first to shrivel up and die. Love that for you. Hope your good times and greatest hits. Castle Hill caught on fire yesterday. We'll catch up with the fireys shortly to find out what exactly went wrong yesterday and where we're standing this morning. Let's get there with some Gouy TA. It's 25 out from 9. The CK and Kate Brekkie Show. Not powered by Telstra.

0: 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We're Townsville's 102.3 Triple M, 839. And just a heads up, if you're in the Burdekin this morning, terrible story coming out of there. One person is trapped as we speak. Crews are currently working to free them. It looks like Old Clare Road in Ayrville. And the police are currently there to, I guess, figure out road closures and all that kind of stuff. I guess another timely reminder to stay safe out there.
1: Be safe. I think Ingham and the Burdekin have had some traffic issues. Yeah, you're right. Be careful wherever you're going. There's no need to rush and slow down and be aware of the cars around you.
0: You hooked it to Bowen after a Cowboys game recently, late. And I was the concerned mother.
1: I was concerned myself. I don't like driving at night time. It's genuinely not my preference. Mm. I kind of was left no option but to do that at the time. But it's not great.
0: No, the Bruce. I'm glad that the government's working on getting the Bruce sold. Anyway, there are two fire crews currently working to free the person believed to be the driver. And we'll keep you up to date with more news headlines. 9 o'clock at Triple M.
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0: 12 minutes out from 9 o'clock, you got the CK and Kate Breakfast Show. 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But in the meantime,
1: Castle Hill is on fire. 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Good morning to you, Damien.
2: Good morning.
1: At present, right now, what is the situation like aboard our beautiful Castle Hill? What's happening?
2: Yeah, so at the moment, we have a few fire trucks up the hill looking at, I guess, where the still fire is and if it's currently contained or not. We're still unsure if it's contained. The cold weather last night certainly helped out.
0: Can you talk to us, Damien, too? Like, what happened yesterday? Was this just part of a burn? It was quite a gusty day. Did something kind of slip through the cracks, or what happened?
2: Yeah, so at the moment we're still investigating as to how it all started, but it started at approximately 11 a.m. yesterday morning, and we responded, you know, as quick as we could initially with two trucks.
1: I was going to say, yesterday was quite a windy day, like
0: windy.
1: Very, very, very, very breezy. Have there, in terms of road closures, in terms of houses at risk, what does that situation look like? At that top end of Stanley Street, there's obviously quite a few houses up there. Are they safe at the moment? Is there like containment lines that are happening up there?
2: Yeah, absolutely. So that was our initial priority, is us, the houses along Stanton Terrace and Stanley Street. So we put in a back burn along from Stanley Street and Stanton Street as well, because we really needed to protect those houses. The challenges, as you said, it was very breezy, so the fire got away from us really quickly. And also it was the terrain. The terrain was really difficult as well.
0: And that's one thing people don't really realise about, you know, Castle Hill, is she's a bit of a beast in the middle of the city there. Mate, congratulations to you and the team, obviously, for keeping things safe for the time being. I guess, what's the message now to the community today?
2: Yeah, absolutely. So the message is that there will be smoke in the area. So we really urge people to, if there is a fire near the house, to stay inside and close their windows, unless otherwise they are told to evacuate. But it's really important to clear vegetation and maintain a defensible area around your home. Have a bushfire survival plan ready. Know your trigger points for when to leave and where you will go. It's also important to stay informed via your official apps from the Townsville City Council, radio and fire services websites.
0: All right, Queensland Fire and Rescue Area Commander Damien Phillips, mate, thank you to you and the team for doing a bloody good job. We'll shout you a beer when this is all done and dusted, mate. We saw some pretty incredible photography last night, and stay safe out there.
2: Thank you. Have a good day.

0: It's 5 to 9 on the CK and Kate Breakfast Show, Triple M. And just a heads up, Telstra, so they're still currently working on these massive outages. No current estimated time for the issue to be resolved, which Cliff...
1: You had one job, guys.
2: I know, right? You're a national provider.
0: Who that unplugged the modem?
1: I don't know, man.
2: It's tricky. Are you a Telstra guy? Do you have Telstra?
1: Isn't this horrible? I don't even know. Isn't that awful?
0: Who pays your phone bills?
1: Michelle does.
0: Okay.
1: That's totally her domain, because we had to swap over. And I think we are Telstra, Kate. I think we are.
2: Yeah, I'm Telstra. What are you?
0: Optus.
2: You're Optus.
1: I just know I pull my phone out of my pocket and it works.
2: Yes.
1: It's great to be married to a tech-savvy person.
0: Yeah, true.
2: Well, mine was saying SOS all morning, but it's not now.
1: Oh, what
2: so anyway,
1: am I going?
2: Watch this space.
1: Oh, well, I've still got SOS, so
0: okay,
1: yeah, I must
0: be
1: Telstra.
2: There you go.
1: I heard you talking. I know you're a crook, and I heard you talking that you were watching a lot of the World Cup.
2: I was, yes.
1: I was off on school holidays last week. And I did a lot of binging, but what I did was I binged that new Yellowstone spin-off series.
0: With Harrison Ford?
1: Nah, there's a newer one. There's a few different ones.
0: Oh, man.
1: There's one now with Ed Harris, and it's like the main two people who aren't Kevin Costner from the original Yellowstone have made like a spin-off. But I didn't realize something. I read it online, and it's so true. All these Yellowstone shows, like if you've ever tried to watch one, they pretend like they're Westerns.
2: Yeah,
1: with
2: right.
1: Cowboy hats and, you know, so you're a man, you think, oh, I'm watching a Western, this is a really manly thing. But someone's broken it down and actually said, if you actually look at them, they are soap operas.
0: Ah.
2: That makes sense.
1: It's all like love stories intertwined, and there's heroes and villains, but they kind of just cover it with like a manly gloss so men can watch it thinking that they're watching a Western, but really they're watching
2: Neighbours.
1: The male version of Neighbours. That's exactly the science
2: I never got behind any of those shows, but I heard the Yellowstone was
1: you'd
2: very
1: like them.
2: Good.
1: You know, they're very good.
0: You probably noticed the original series, they started sliding in Yeti merchandise and Globe. From the placement within Yellowstone.
2: Seriously?
0: It went through the roof.
1: Jeez.
0: Which is crazy.
1: You know, my daughter, no longer, she dropped her Yeti on her little toe.
0: R.I.P.
1: her
0: the
1: little
0: toe.
2: Oh,
0: yeah.
2: They're sturdy,
0: yeah.
2: Those things.
0: Oh, yeah.
2: They're very sturdy.
0: 100%. Yeah. Hey, listen, you're on the way, 9 o'clock.
1: Yeah.
0: Of course, more chances with the supercars. And speaking of which, Kat and I are going to be out in the transporter parade. This is my first one. I've never done it before. So,
1: it's
2: one of my faves. It is really fun. To see the kids tooting and
1: honking
2: and stuff is very
1: sweet. You'll have a ball, CK. Yeah. It's usually the last few years, it's been us crossing to you. So, I'm looking forward to crossing to you guys. I got supercars tickets. Actually, something Monday next week, launching something very exciting too. Just getting an early planting a seed in there. But money on the way on Triple M.
0: I love it. All right, well, guys, good luck with the outages. I reckon call it a day. Just tell the boss you're not coming. Well, you can't even tell them because you can't call them.
2: That's true.
0: You do you, boo. We'll catch you in the AM.
2: See you in the morning.
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16: Morning, it's Emily Williams here. A man has been extracted from a truck after it rolled over this morning in Ayr. Emergency crews responded to Old Clare Road in Ayrville at around 7:20 a.m. after reports a truck had rolled onto its side and caught fire. Briefly, the state government has delivered a cash boost to Queensland's domestic and family violence services. More than $50 million will be invested in frontline support over the next 4 years. A new report reveals 44% of prisoners are returning to Queensland jails within just 2 years of their release. While more than half of young criminals are re-offending after leaving detention centres. The report also found 12 of 13 high-security prisons across Queensland are operating above capacity, with the prison population increasing by 54% in the past decade. And an extra 5,000 visitors have flown into Brizzy for the Decider, with Blues fans greeted by a cheeky billboard, "Welcome to Queensland, where you can leave your blues behind."
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18: Morning, I'm Michaela Savage. Telstra is investigating a major outage. Some Aussies are having trouble making calls, sending texts and using mobile data. Train services in some areas are also affected. The telco is on the case, saying it'll share an update as soon as the problem is fixed. Telecommunications Industry Ombudsman Cynthia Gabert telling the ABC a lot of people are affected.
19: We have heard from Telstra it is a national outage, which does mean that it's a significant outage. More than 100,000 people obviously impacted, possibly significantly more than that.
18: In other news this morning, the alleged Pam the Bird artist has been knocked back on bail after police say he climbed Melbourne's Balti Bridge and sprayed a giant tag. Fresh US strikes are underway against Iran after the military accused Tehran of targeting civilian crewed ships in the Strait of Hormuz and blowing up the ceasefire. And Novak Djokovic has booked a Wimbledon semi-final date with world number one Jannik Sinner after surviving a five-hour quarterfinal thriller.
20: Did you know that diabetes is Australia's fastest-growing chronic condition? Over 300 Australians are diagnosed with the condition every day. Search Diabetes Australia to find out more.
18: An uphill battle for New South Wales in tonight's State of Origin Decider. The Blues will have to beat Queensland in enemy territory to regain the shield. Queensland legend Gordon Tallis has told us we're in for a real treat.
21: If you ball it down, Queensland were really good for 50-something-odd minutes. New South Wales were good for, 20-odd in game one. And I thought it was 50-50. in the second game for how they played.
18: And in FIFA World Cup action, Switzerland is through to the quarterfinals where they'll face Messi's Argentina after beating Colombia in a penalty shootout this morning.
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1: Today in Townsville, fine with a top of 27. Tonight, down to 16. And tomorrow, mostly fine with a high of 26. 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
22: 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And it resumes tonight at Suncorp Stadium in Brisbane. This is Game 3. As Triple M rocks State of Origin.
24: Bad day to be a Telstra customer. Great day to be a rugby league lover. Battle lines drawn at the blue block on Woolcock. I am proudly wearing my Cockroaches jersey, my Blues jersey today. I've already been assaulted by no less than three staff. Assaulted verbally, anyway. The latest Daisy in our sales department, who's wearing a Maroons scarf. She says to me, Billy Slater gave it to me. I said, oh yeah, who's she? Nice lady? Yeah, battle lines drawn. You will hear every second of the action live from Suncorp Stadium, Game 3, State of Origin, tonight on Triple M, and a massive, massive Wednesday ahead. We got free pub grub to give away after midday with the Triple M pub quiz. Supercars tickets to go. They start on Friday at Reed Park. Plus your regular Good Times and Greatest Hits. Prince minutes away. Gonna rock it up Aussie style with Barnsley and the boys from Cold Chisel. And you two straight away. Origin Wednesday at Townsville's 102.3. 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
2: That's great, like, and shall we have a good nightlife?
1: No, everything will close by midnight.
2: And will we have affordable housing?
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2: And will we be good at football?
1: We will be especially bad at football.
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0: Another accurate history lesson from Triple M.

0: Do your good times and greatest hits. This is Triple M. You got Cliffo. And secretly, it's always been my dream that someone in customer service would be rude to me so I could have this moment.
1: I was in here yesterday. You wouldn't wait on me? Oh, you work on commission, right? Yes. Big mistake. Big. Yeah. Huge.
0: How dare you treat Julia Roberts like that? From the film Pretty Woman, Go West, on air in 7 minutes' time. Ed Sheeran right now. Good times and greatest hits. This is Triple M.
2: Loving can hurt. Loving can hurt sometimes.

0: The subject matter's not cheery, but the vibes are high nonetheless with Go West. King of Wishful Thinking, this is Triple M, I'm Cliffo.
1: It's the K&K Breakfast Show on Triple M.
0: Yeah, and Kate's back just in time. I was crook over the long weekend, but back today. Which is good news, because starting at 11:45 this morning, the Supercars Transporter Parade kicking off at its usual spot there on the corner of Webb Drive and Ingham Road. Kate's going to be a transporter. CK's going to be the transporter. CK's going to want to reach. He's going to be weird. He's going to want to reach over the driver. I know it. And honk the horn. You know, pull the little cord thing. I know you, CK. Don't miss a second of the action. I'm going to be live on the air crossing to the guys. That's from 11:45 this morning. At your official Supercars station, Townsville's 102.3, Triple M, back to the 90s, with Hathaway, before 9:40, Mr. Mister on the way, and the Angels right now. No way.

0: Good times and greatest hits on Triple M. And look, it's been hotter up Castle Hill than the time I saw Valentine Holmes walking it without a shirt on. Fire up there causing havoc yesterday and into this morning. CK and Kate caught up with the fireys earlier today.
1: In terms of road closures, in terms of houses at risk, what does that situation look like? Is there like containment lines that are happening up there?
2: Yeah, absolutely. So that was our initial priority is us. The houses along Stanton Terrace and Stanley Street. So we put in a backburn along from Stanley Street and Stanton Street as well, because we really needed to protect those houses. The challenges, as you said, it was very breezy, so the fire got away from us really quickly. And also it was the terrain. The terrain was really difficult as well.
0: I'm hearing it's still closed as well, still an area to avoid. So maybe do you walking along the Strand or up Mount Louisa today. Hang about, good times, the greatest hits on the way from INXS and Robbie Williams before the news at 10 as well on Triple M.
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18: 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The world is a vampire.
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0: Times and Greatest Hits with Robbie Williams at Triple M on my bucket list. I see he's coming to Brisbane too, but can I afford to go? No. So I'll just hang here. Playing Robbie on the radio at another hour of Good Times and Greatest Hits after 10 with Pink Floyd. Counting Crows as well. And Emily in our local Townsville newsroom next. Geez, someone at Telstra. Shitting themselves, aren't they? Someone's getting sacked at Telstra. Massive national outage. Details next at Townsville's 102.3 Triple M.
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5: morning, it's Emily Williams with your local headlines. A man has been rushed to hospital with serious injuries after a crash in Airfield this morning. Police responded to Old Clare Road at around 7:20 a.m. following reports a truck had rolled and caught fire. The driver was extracted from the vehicle and is now at Townsville University Hospital. Budget figures show tax revenue is expected to rise 80% within 4 years, jumping from $2.7 billion this financial year to $4.8 billion. The tax applies to investment properties that exceed $600,000, a figure that remains unchanged since 2007. And thousands of fans have landed in the state's capital ahead of tonight's Origin decider. Peter from Brisbane Airport says they set up an extra special surprise for Blues fans.
18: There's a cheeky little billboard throughout our terminal today. It says, "Welcome to Queensland, where you can leave your blues behind."
1: Triple M National News.
19: Good morning, I'm Matthew Layton. A Telstra outage is causing the kind of morning nobody ordered, with mobiles, data, payments and some transport services all caught up in the mess. Regional rail has been hit in Victoria and New South Wales, and police say Telstra users should use another phone or Wi-Fi calling for 000 if needed. Telecommunications Industry Ombudsman Cynthia Gabert telling the ABC there is no timeline for a fix.
20: We have heard from Telstra it is a national outage, which does mean that it's a significant outage, more than 100,000 people obviously impacted, possibly significantly more than that.
19: A man is under police guard in hospital after a 39-year-old woman was found stabbed to death inside a home in Melbourne's Outer East. Two men will face court after police allege they stormed a home south of Adelaide with gunshots fired, a man assaulted and a stolen car still missing. And a fuel voucher rollout in WA's hit a pothole, with opposition leader Basil Zemplis criticising delays as some drivers wait for their $100 payment.
21: Research shows that regularly eating ultra-processed foods can increase your risk of developing type 2 diabetes by 53%. Search Diabetes Australia for more about the nation's fastest growing chronic condition.
19: Nathan Cleary has a big stage and a pretty big target on his back tonight. Blues assistant Matt King says New South Wales have no doubt their halfback is ready to steer the ship in the Origin decider. Despite talk, he still has to truly own a series.
22: He's won four premierships. He's already run one, I think it's three series Nathan's won, so I'm not sure what else this guy's got to do to earn the respect of the rugby league world.
19: The Maroons are being tipped to finish the job after torching the Blues in Game 2.
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